0: I plugged and restarted.
1: 10-4.
2: Thank you. Have a good shift.
1: Thank you. Have a good night.
2: Three 5 33.
1: Both notes to 5200 Ridge Drive, number 712, at the Modern Medical Apartments. Physical 1016, male, female. And RP is going to be standing by in a silver Audi sedan. Other males inside. Looks like it's going to be two males. My apologies. 5200 Ridge Drive, number 712.
2: 35.
1: 33
2: and out.
1: Thank you, have a good night. Engine 46, TM dispatch.
3: Maybe I need to make sure that I'm not missing a part of the van, but it's coming back clear to match for Nevada, California, and I did a generic search just to be extra safe.
2: I'll find it.
4: It's showing to be clear no match for Nevada, California, and then I also did just like a generic search and nothing came back for the generic search. 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
2: Yeah, you want to just double check?
4: I have John, Nora, 1, Boy, Yellow, 1, Adam, Paul, X-ray, Frank, Mary, 542360.
2: Stay firm, yeah, that's it. Thanks for checking.
4: 10-4, then clear to match.
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2: We have been released from the TM incident. 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
0: Both incidents to 5019 South Lake Huron, the CVS. Reports a larsceny just occurred. Suspect is currently in the backseat of a vehicle in the parking lot next to red four-door sedan. He's Hispanic male, 46, but Denville blue shirt, chronic issue. There's another suspect still inside the store that they're waiting for, which is a white female, 30s, dirty blonde hair, white shirt, black shorts. 5019 South Lake Huron.

0: Sounds very good.
1: 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I'm going to yell at the office. 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
2: Go Maverick Glendale.
0: And South Meadows Parkway, guys. You're filming. Tom 3329, did you have traffic?
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2: Yes, ma'am, we're responding to a call at South Virginia and South Meadows for a reported traffic accident.
0: Engine 4, looks like we're getting a call for an electrical fire in your district. Did you want me to send the next closest at 2055 Dickerson Road?
1: Yes, please. 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We're separated right now.
0: I copy. Thank you.
1: 347, 46.
0: All right, 347.
3: Engine 12 right now.
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8: Play the 408 yellow union x-ray, last of Leva, first of Narita. I can start on confirmation, and do you have the plates?
2: If you would, please, that'd be great. That's the vehicle we're out with.
8: I'm sorry, did you say both plates? This one shows that it should have had rear plate only.
6: That's affirmative.
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9: Rear Williams, you're 20 to me.
0: Moving 20.
3: Copy, this is going to be a report.

0: Lights.
1: Tom, 332.
2: Tom, 332. Tom, 332, did you have traffic?
0: Yeah, and apparently radio issues. I don't think you will copy me, but I'm in route to that 1050 at South Meadows in Virginia.
2: I copy, I'll show you the route, and then after I'm done with records, I'm going to see if it's MHPs. So I'll show you the route for now.
3: 12 Spark.
1: Go ahead.
3: We just had a caller about the mail that hit his head, advising that he was intoxicated, is now being argumentative and not cooperative with the caller. Washoe was advised.

0: respond to 605 South 21st Street at our place with a request of security on scene. Medical was originally responding for a 35-year-old male with a head injury. Sounds like the patient is now combative and they're requesting police. Our place, 605 South 21st.
1: Washoe,
0: GCM 62. GCM
1: 62. You can clear my call. I'll follow up later, and I'll be in route to our place.
0: 10-4.
2: Does medical want expedited cover?
0: I can get an update. That was going to be the security on scene. I don't think medical arrived yet, but Sparks Fire is marking 23 now.
3: Business to 205 Silverlake Road, G266, Copper Mesa Apartment, 1016, male female, 205 Silverlake number G226.
4: 23. 25.
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0: On the Lakeshore and Country Club for 1057. 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
2: 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Should be on 2012 Ford Fusion.
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3: And Tahoe units, Washoe, be advised, we did transfer to medical. The RP states the victim is her adult daughter. She found her on the ground unconscious originally with the bike mangled. The victim does not recall what happened, but is awake and breathing.
4: 23, on a 2012 Ford four-door sedan. Comes back, RO is the subject that you just ran. I went and to the permit section to see if maybe there was a permit. It looks like there was a permit, but it did expire February of 2026. So it's expired and no valid permit at this time. Also, no insurance.
0: Copy, thank you.
4: Are you guys code 4 otherwise?
0: Yeah, I'm code 4.
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5: Ethan?
0: Got it, thank you.
6: Sergeant Tyler, Adam Lincoln, Charles Adam, Nora, Tom, Adam Robert, Crystal Carlos, Thomas Snelling, Denver, 7-7-95, and I'm probably going to identify it as pierced ears, suspended.
4: I copy, and then I put all the confirmation information in the call for service.

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3: Hey, Robert, Adam Nora George, first one, I'd say David Adam William Nora, date of birth 12/09 of 1984, social 530-250906.
0: Sam 375, and just confirming, I got the last of David Ocean Edward Henry, Robert Adam Nora George.
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0: CNN 375.
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3: Like your backup server, last in northbound Callahan from Wildwood at 1722 SA Juvenile on a green dirt bike that was speeding to the neighborhood. RP is on the site, stack 999 for further wash real quick.
4: And I'm Eastbound number 120 Sprouts, reference wash new just occurred. Suspect is GOA on Philadelphia, Eastbound Plum, approximately 1730 hours. A white male, 50, 5'5, medium male, balding, blue shirt, jeans, blue backpack. RP would like to meet with officers.
2: Turn on East Plum number 120. Roger. Reading out with 16D2 numbers.
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3: 739-3735, Pika Street towards 460 East Grove Street. 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Unknown apartment number for a 1016. 911 open line with a verbal disturbance between a male and a female. Line disconnected before we can get anything further. We do have a locate pending. No priors on the phone number. 460 East Grove Street.
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0: 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Charles 350. 1003, spoke with the RP, they're doing online. 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
0: Okay, first one, Sprouts.
1: 3132, unfortunately.
2: 1310, anything, Serge? 1410, anything, Serge?
0: Hey, 85. GOM, my last in route growth.
3: Looking to be clear, subject's being transported by Remsa,

0: Deputy Trinastich, AC4, E-Kitchen is in staging.
1: Brandon Nora, 335, verbal, separating tonight.
2: 335.
3: Two males. I mean, Hispanic male in his 40s, 5'9", medium build, wearing a black shirt and jeans. Looks like we're now landline with an involved party trying to get further. Harvard and Villanova.
1: 85.

0: 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And I'm code 4.
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0: sounds like both parties are now back on scene. The vehicle's going to be silver in color. The involved RPD that we have landline is a Hispanic male, 35 years of age, 5'11", medium build, with a mustache wearing bright orange. It's possibly a result of road rage.
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0: Good morning, gonna be 1041, key number 5112, vehicle 2686, out of par for briefing.

0: Did they say which turn lane they were in? It just says east of, but I'm not seeing a vehicle.
1: That's all they told us was east of.

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1: Ranger 33.
0: I'll be out on an area check at Fisherman's Park 2, so close.
1: Copy Fisherman's Park 2.
2: Yeah. If you're not 10-6-8-7-1-1, please.
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1: Okay.
2: Park 36123.
3: Battalion 30 units responding to the 6 is on scene, two-story wood frame, multi-family residential structure. No message shown from the exterior. We're being met by the RP. This will be Bridge Command, Captain Bruce in Command. Engine 6 will be investigating. All of the units to take level 1 staging.
4: Lancers copy, Engine 6 on scene, Bruce in Command, Bruce in Command, nothing shown in this game.
5: Thanks. Have a good night.

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1: Be 10-8, Jewish.

0: Command Agent 13, we're staying just over here at the corner of Reggie and the entrance to the apartment complex.
1: Okay, copy, this is the 13th stage. Hey, Roby, do you have a hydrant?
0: Sure do, Rick Friendly.
1: Yeah, thank you. Battalion 3, ma'am.
2: Thanks, man.
1: Yeah, Chief, we just forced the door on 4705. It's going to be an upstairs unit. We do have light smoke coming from the interior. Engine 6 has a line stretched. We're checking for a source right now. Does it look to be too much smoke production? I recommend just keeping everybody outside for a second.
2: Engine copy traffic.
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4: 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We're going to both be checking 1701 Harvard.
0: Command ladder 3 is on scene. Stage right on Reggie.
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1: Copy, truck 15 on Reggie. 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Go ahead and have your guys pull up, pack up, and this is engine 6. Let's get the rest of this building evacuated so we know what we've got going on here.
7: Hi, copy.
0: Yeah, command ladder 3, you guys are coming for us. You just want to start search and evacuation.
1: Ladder 3, let's make you search and ventilation.
0: All right, copy.
1: Go for command.
8: Pretty active fire anymore. Just started in the bathroom in the dryer. We don't have any active fire or extension, but a lot of smoke in here.
1: Hey, copy. You had a fire in the laundry room. No active fire or extension. Just lots of smoke. We'll get the ventilation going here as soon as ladder 3 is ready to go.
9: Command from Battalion 3.
1: Go for command.
9: I'm on scene and I can take command if you need. I have your crew as fire attack and you have in ladder 3 ventilation. Those are okay. I'll take command if you want to join your crew. You can stay in command.
1: Yeah, Chief. Have you go ahead and take command. I'll catch up with my crew.
9: 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We have ladder assisting with ventilation. All of those others can stage. Let me know if you need any additional resources.
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12: Command, safety, do you want utilities for this unit shut down?
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13: Bear, fire attack.
14: We have a second source of issues in the bedroom. Looks like no escape, an interactive plane. 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We're going to wait to see what the investigator.
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10: Temper. 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
10: Reach
15: Charles 316, back where I would belong, you're not to 313.
10: Turn on.
16: Go up and assist. Fire attack, please.
17: So, thank you, F.A. Francis Smith, Samuel Ivan, Tom Henry, Bristol Casey, King Adam Sam, Edward Yellow, Abrams 0384, and the United DL 300-215-1705.
10: And I had some background during the date of birth. I copied 3 of the year 84. What was the date?
17: 0318-1984, and I believe I left the DL number wrong, so it's part of the time. It would be 300-215-1705-0.
10: Thank you.
16: Go ahead and shut it down. And then, dispatch, can you call the contact number? Let them know that we've had a fire in this occupancy, and we're going to need them to come back out.
10: And I copy. I'll also go NV Energy en route, and then as well as the investigator.
16: Entry copies.
18: Command 3-2, primary clear.
17: Copy, primary clear.
1: Command Engine 13, we've got evacuations clear on all the units adjacent to the fire, and we're going to assist fire attack.
17: Command copies, all evacuations, and assist fire attack, thanks.
10: Washer,
19: do it. Thank you, Washer, thanks.

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1: Copy and route.
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1: First is Quervo 22 Chevy Sedan, I was Dominique Tapia at 1032 Quail Pass. 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
2: Gordon, just cautions on NCC violent tendencies, showing me non-extradable and married on NCC out of Texas for probation violation. He's clear of CGIS, no match local, surrender to Madison. 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
3: Last of Gordon, George Ocean Robert David Ocean Nora, first of Van, Victor Adam Nora, date of birth 10/20 of 83, and that's all I got.
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3: Second's gonna be last of Crosby, Charles Robert Ocean, Sam Boy Yellow, first of Sierra, Charles Ida Edward Robert Robert Adam, date of birth 04/11/93, and I got a social 512-085882.
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0: 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Street. District 1. Ladder 1. Respond Quincy Street and East 4th Street.
2: For Last of Gordon, Sam 3730 ran him with a date of birth of 10/20 of 83, so that's the same. He had a caution on NCAA student loan tendency, he's living around external and married on the NCAA state of Texas.
4: Copy, I'm also Don's check on
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2: Green Charles, 10-3.
1: Charles, 10-3.
2: I apologize, I was on green, but can I get a code 9 for any prior felonies or anything convicting Rumsey of not proving a firm?
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1: Engine 1. Alarm vehicle fire, 420 Dixon Circle. We have had two callers on this fire. It's going to be for an ice cream truck. They are attempting to put water on it. They were advised not to do so. The vehicle is not inside a building or structure. Has not been reported as extinguished. Not threatening anything at present. Zero alarm, 420 Dixon Circle.
0: 45.
4: Adam Mary, Adam Robert George Ocean, first of Mary Edward Robert, Charles Edward David Edward Sam, DOB 11-1-2007, Nevada DL 080-639-4155.
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1: And Engine 45, Medic 45, just an update. We do have the RP stating that the fire is now out. It was reported to be underneath the front engine.
0: 45.
6: Yeah, here's some sea rocks exposed here. 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I don't have $4 left now.

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2: 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Do you guys want to head back to that location?
1: There is no fire. Maybe they're burning more here. Sure, we'll go check it out. We'll head back to District 3.
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0: For Crosby, she's showing to be non-extradable and married on NCC of Georgia. For FTA, she's clear to see just no match local. The prior domestic for Van is pending with broken records.
5: Crosby.
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1: Traffic incident, I-80 at mile marker 31 westbound.
2: Road, Interstate 80 MM 31.

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1: This is going to be I-80 at mile marker 31 westbound.
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4: 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Thank you.
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1: 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Looks like there was possibly a semi involved that has now fled the scene.
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5: Read an order 347, 24 in the last 10-8.
1: At 37.
6: 273, Mary. Can I ask you to do it first, please?
7: Beaver, is it for that vehicle?
8: It's going to be for two different vehicles. One is an SUV, non-drivable. Other one is a four-wheel or four-door Jeep, also non-drivable.
7: Police stack 1017, 1505 Idaho Wild Drivers originally referenced a preserve the P. However, now there's a verbal disturbance. 1505 Idaho Park.
9: Hello.
10: Hey, 345, we'll be 23B, back around Washington.
7: No, 346.
5: Greater Nora 347, I can be en route to the Washington call 917.
0: Four 7, go to blue.
7: Airplane cancel.
10: That's 4 counts, thank you. We are clear available.
7: Okay.
0: Mind handling it. You're coming in to help us for overtime, so you don't need to go and take this, but I appreciate it though.
10: Okay. I'm going to be around to stack 060 to 0119. I think it's related to 0157. 1017.
0: Okay. 345, all advised. They cancel 347.
7: Right
10: 347,
7: copy.
10: 47, copy. Thank you. Radar after 3, it looks like it's the same phone number. That's why I think they're related.
7: Okay. Be advised of stack 1060. Looks like it's for a total unknown. Female called 911, gave the location of McDonald's in South Virginia. Well, just actually come back to the McDonald's on Keystone. Disconnected. Looks like possibly the other party calling.
10: 311.
7: Alright, Patrick, I'm going to put you on that other one just in the area of 440 Keystone.
10: Hey, Fred, I'm in route to the McDonald's on Keystone. Where is this vehicle description? Silver Toyota Corolla, I believe. Copy. I mean, Charles, are you guys still landline?
7: Possibly with one of the parties. I'm a little unsure, though, to be honest.
10: Copy. I'm going to go ahead and call the one that came up for the Idaho Park one.
9: 3-2-23?
1: Palm 3-3-2.
11: Pinot 3-23, RTF, Bolton, 10-8.
1: All right, 3-23. We've received multiple calls about a subject with a 1032 Donatello Leonardo, stating he's acting weird. He's talking to himself and pointing with his finger. It's northbound on Donatello towards the middle school. Terribly. Copy.
12: Bethel Court for a physical 1016, male and female involved, refused the female half. States the male battered her, but declining medical at this time. 1560 Bethel Court.
7: He's out of the vehicle, and one subject does have a pocket knife, however, they will keep that throw away.
13: 311. Visual.
9: Nora
1: 345,
9: code 4.
1: Nora 345, on Washington.
14: Peter Raptor 3, I have eyes on a silver Toyota that's in the parking lot of McDonald's. I don't know if it's related, but the plate on it is 2086 Adam 8.

eyes on a silver Toyota that's in the parking lot of McDonald's. I don't know if it's related, but the plate on it is 208.

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0: Engine 12, this call is coded out priority 3 for REMSA. They are going to continue. Are you going to continue to this call?
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1: Copy. Also, I'm coming from Longley from a structure fire in District 6, so I'm delayed a little bit.
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1: 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Thank you.
0: No problem.
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3: 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Romeo
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5: Raptor 3, Charles 311, where was the car parked?
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0: Medic 3.
5: We've been released from the Renji and Sick. We're clear to move.
0: Medic 3.
5: Medic 6. Out on Jimtown and Silverthorne.
0: Reno copies.
8: Reno, safety's returning.

0: 5 copy, 1 detained. Battalion 3, are you okay if we unstaff Gold?
1: Oh yeah, I'm sorry. Yep, we're good here. We can go back to red.
0: Battalion 3, thank you. Stack 1058 is a priority 2, 1016 verbal only, priorities are separated. In 3B pending overtime.
2: I copy, BEU is unavailable and we broke briefing, so dispatch to the other call ASAP.
0: Copy. Thank you.
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0: 1R31. Hello, HMA 30s, tan shirt, blue pants, with a wheel hub in his hands, with a long barrel 1032 on his back.

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5: 25. Both units to 9873 Coastal Fog Drive for a civil problem between neighbors, verbal disturbance over the neighbors putting dog feces on our RP's front door. 9873 Coastal Fog.
2: 23. 25.
6: Sam 389, I'm not sure. 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
3: Shelter into.

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I'll have Mo 52 with me, and we will be en route to the subject of the gun call.

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0: 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I'm going to head into target security and give them a heads up.
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2: Home as well. It's going to be a WMJ, approximately 18 months old, brown and brown, passing wearing an orange shirt with a cactus and an armadillo with green shorts, blue sandals, gray socks.
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4: Washington Mike 380. 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
5: Washington 1061, I'm also doing that.
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6: 311, go ahead and try.
7: Yeah, WFA. Last name is Sean, Ocean Boy, Ocean Nora. Person Diana, David Ida, Adam, Nora Adam. Universe 07-13-1993. Nevada DL 00-412-0189.
6: Charles 311.
8: Thank you, Mr. Plague. Appreciate it. Plague, Engine 11 will be returning right now.
6: Engine 11.
9: And 331 Sparks.
8: Good.
9: He suspended, revoked California, clear Reno, positive for liquor.
6: NRF 347, your plate of 847 William 75 clear active expires April 2027 on a 2003 GM four-door wagon. Last of Vail, first of Fernando.
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9: 325. No restrictions?
6: Units on Coastal Fog, we advised one RP that they had a weapon, however, none seen.
8: 25.
5: 72. Renew 174, 1041, Senate.
6: Yeah, 174,
9: have one.
3: Can you tell me how recent?
9: One.

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0: 9108, Frank 6.
2: Tom 3, can you get another unit on my location, please?
3: Tom 3, 9324. Tom 385, we're not Tom 6, you're covered.
2: Ready, bud.
3: Yes, it's going to be 460 East Grove Street, unit number 3.

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1: 3-7-2. 13, engine 7, engine 12, truck 15, ladder 3, medic 3, squad 1, safety, responding for reports of a structure fire. It's going to be Roselle Lane and Kindred Avenue, district 15, goal frequency. Behind to Battalion 1, engine 3, engine 13, engine 7, engine 12, truck 15, ladder 3, medic 3, squad 1, safety responding to Roselle Lane and Kindred Avenue.
0: Ladder 3, go.
1: Ladder 3.
2: Be the area of Roselle and Kindred. Fire just responding to a structure fire. Still manly with the RPU saying that they are talking to the homeowner who advised that their cousin is 1096 and started the fire intentionally. Roselle and Kindred.
1: Engine 6 is an affirm. Engine 12, I'm going to shut you down.
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6: 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We also have roadside rescue. 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
2: Alright, 10-4. 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

0: 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It's on the east side in the dirt.
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4: Battalion 7-11 units, Desert 3 is on scene. We have nothing, Sean. We'll be out investigating. It's a load of way over here. We'll be verbal command, Captain Lake, command all units, take level 1 station.
5: Battalion 2 copies, engine 3 on scene. We have some waivers there. Nothing showing. Command's been established, investigation, mode all units. Can cut down to Pro 2.
6: Can I have 5-3, we're in, I
7: Command,
4: Engine
7: 13, we're at the
4: hydrogen
7: tank,
4: Command's XPD. And Sir Christian, 35, Engine 3. Command copies what it is. Like, this is just a little fire behind these, how are these, tiles here. Engine 3 can handle. All units can go ahead and return verbal.
5: 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I'll take care of the downgrade on that.
4: Yeah, it's a time to command. We'll go ahead and go back to red.
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8: And we start tours 1548 York Way for 1016. So we have two separate callers. One called stating that there's somebody refusing to leave the backyard, and the one stating that the ex-boyfriend is refusing to leave. We're still online trying to get further. Sounds like it's verbal at this point. 1548 York Way.
6: We're gonna hang out real quick. I guess the guy's barricading himself, so I don't know if he's gonna start some more shit on fire.
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1: 10-4.
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11: Hey buddy, I think we might have a pair of structure gloves that belong to one of your guys. I'm going to have them double check, and if so, we can meet you somewhere to drop them off.
12: Oh, we'll just head down Peckham and kind of meet you maybe over at that corner of Peckham and Longley right there.
13: I'll say good morning.
1: I'll say good morning.
13: Central Martinez 1041
1: into
13: good morning.
1: Martinez, good morning. Centralville, same traffic. Good morning. Central 1041 House 2, good morning. House 2, good morning.
14: Anyone?
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2: Hello, Kate, reckless driver. In Landstar in Egyptian at 1821 hours, check for dirt bikers. First dirt biker's going to be white, second's going to be white with black gear, third is going to be red, two riders are going to be BMA, younger. Unknown 1056, stack 1061 for further.
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14: No, 323, just come in stack 1092 on 73. And read all units, Reno Yellow frequency is going to be closed for San 383 at Verbal and Kindred. Reno Yellow is closed.
6: Reno Nora, 325 AC, and I'll be around for 23.
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0: 10-4.
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0: Smithfield 7.
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0: Charles 5, Charles 6, Reno 763.
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0: Charles 5, Charles 6, I'll show you both en route to the custody 407 North Virginia Street, reference tag 1111.
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4: You're gonna leave it in there? 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
7: Barricaded and armed with a 1032, verbal and Kindred Avenue, not requesting assistance, stack 1096 for further.
8: Edward Nora, Ida Edward, DOB 215 of 89, and a DL number 0207086215. They are 345, RTX command.
0: Switching
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0: somewhere.
1: Also 20. Sorry, I typed 15, so I threw myself. Valid until 2030 with no restrictions, and the VIN is clear. Valid until 2028 on a Subaru with the last of Singleton, first of Christopher, is 0.
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2: Yeah. 370, can we check with Green? 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We can start them our way, please.
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0: Any student on duty able to assist yellow?
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5: Flashing Clam Unit, be advised, fire is going to be responding to 680 Wilson Way for a grill that's on fire. Stack 1115 for further.
0: This is primary.
2: Disregard, be on 370, I'll call you. Copy.

0: It's a Temple Gate 10 in Vigila, leaving Middlegate Station at 42500 Austin Highway in Fallon. I know direction travel. You know, this over 2011 Nissan Sentra with stickers of whips and an American flag on the back windshield. Shattered passenger side windshield, no right mirror, front bumper's hanging off. Plate is Nevada 9886 Charles 9. Suspect last of McNally first as Dale, born in 1989. He's a prior one, has a history of resisting, suspended driver's license, he's suicidal, homicidal. We do have an NCIC waiver for the 99 vehicle. Attempt to locate reference back 1116 Chandler. Mandy 438, rear radio check.
1: Go
0: for
1: it,
2: in route 42. Unit 4-3. Both units clear negative crime info provided, and we'll both be en route to the assault and battery on Pima Court.

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2: Engine 4, red frequency assignment, medical emergency. Respond to 35 West 6th Street, Street Mary's Hospital ER, District 4, Engine 4. Respond to 35 West 6th Street, Street Mary's Hospital ER.
1: Yeah, 351, come in, do an abnormal or expedited?
0: I can be normal for now. We're out with him, don't have.
1: 10 for 352, normal response.
0: 51, thank you.
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3: Well, you can go ahead and terminate, Ranger Command. I'm still waiting on the property manager. Give me a call back, but we were able to secure the door, and you know, the inspector's left a number for the resident to call in case I can't get a hold of anybody. Team should be available back on it, please.
0: Henry 124 Nevada on a Hyundai Elantra.
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6: It's clear all is no match on local as a valid driver's license out of Missouri expiring in 2032.
0: Charles 316, 10-8.
4: Charles 316.
7: Reading that, Charles 316, prior last, holding around static, 1-1-2-2.
4: The trouble in known license, we're still trying to get further.
0: Hey, Charles 316, in route with them, it's 10-19.
4: Charles 316.
8: Hey Bobby, can you see if he has access to come out from the main residence too, because the door's open?
0: Yeah, stand by.
3: The deal number 08069-28947.
4: Stand by.
9: Sounds like he can't get out of that. And you know, the subject in question is Jason Gonzalez.
4: I copy subject possibly Jason Gonzalez.
10: Copy 10-6, escorting one from the infirmary back to house 16.
4: Simple. 10-3.
9: Yeah, 11
4: calls.
9: You know, so y'all call. 10-11. Yeah, 3-0-3 warning, and then go cover 314.
4: Trust empty.
0: Reading 150.
4: 150, good morning.
0: Morning, line on tape.

0: Reno Sam 35, clear the last. Are they good on yellow?
1: Advice at your discretion.
2: Sam 35, copy. They have an advice at your discretion.
3: I do. I still love you enough.
2: That's 10-4.
4: Hey, Charles 10-4, I'm 23.
2: Charles 10-4.
5: We're at 10-16. Marpy standing, her ex-husband has been stalking her. She's sitting at the park. And then she started yelling that he stole her purse and is driving away in a brown Chevy Silverado near Fisherman's Park.
6: From a distance.
5: Brought the purse back and then left again, northbound on Galetti in the brown Chevy Silverado. Female half is standing by at the park.
7: Working for, we're actually en route shortly here to retrieve our fireman at Top Meadows.
2: I got you.
0: No, they both have 920. They just lost that door. Copy. What's that river?
3: Washer 161, bolt to 23.
0: Okay. Charles 10-4, prior to last proteins can be in Mount Yellow.
1: Charles 10-4, and Charles 10-3 in Mount Yellow.
8: And Charles 305, MC, and are they, am I needed on yellow?
2: Negative, that would be sufficient. They were asking for 2 to 3 more, so that stocks them up.
8: Copy, I'll be 10-8.
5: Sam 10-5, did you have Charles?
3: I do, sorry.
2: Okay.
5: Marshall 6, can I have
3: 55
5: traffic? Robert Edward David, William 2-5 on a gray Nissan.
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1: Just to be an adverse party in a stay away order as well as a domestic protection order. Both have been served. Both have the same protected party of last of turn pin, first of summer. Otherwise, clear.
0: 10-4, thank you.
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1: Copy. Working up on this, but related, can you set 1063 an address for a preserve the peace?
2: Chelsea 11, go ahead.
1: Woodland Ave, apartment A, Adams 2006.
2: Copy, 6407, number A, Adams 2006.
3: No, 323, are you still in there? Okay, I'm actually looking at these a little bit closer now, and I do apologize. It looks like the date of birth is different for the TPOs. So your subject, Al Allison, should be clear always. I apologize.
0: 10-4, thank you.
2: Seven seven.
1: We're not going to go right now. Count that. You may call inside. Let me know, please. We're in Charles River 2.
2: Charles River 2.
1: We are out of 311, J1 X on board, courtesy transport, start on March 2.
2: Charles
1: River.
0: DOB 07-27-1989, California OLN, Edward 137-9684.
2: Stand by. Is there something?
1: I know it's a bit windy, but is there a raptor available by chance?
2: Paper, I'll check the screen.
1: Does anybody know if this house was connected to it? So this main target residence is green. The front half on the north side closest to us should be isolated from the back half, which is where the suspect is. And the front half should be vacant now. The only one in the suspect half is a suspect.
2: Okay.
1: We are after 3 on yellow.
2: After 3, thanks, Shane. You're out. Verbal and control.
4: Copy. Where do they need me?
0: Raptor 3, Sam 370. Ideally, we'd get you above the backyard associated to the suspect residence. We're still seeing some smoke, trying to confirm where the burning is occurring.
4: Copy up the inbound.
0: For 43, there's going to be some power line obstacle trees, and it is a bit windy, so your call once you get here.
4: Copy.
5: Okay.
0: To the actual port. 10-4.
1: The suspect is alone in his part of the residence. We're still trying to verify what crime we have. We're still seeing evidence of smoke coming from the backyard. We got fins on the way and a couple of the resources. We're just all we got for right now.
4: Have you sent WFA at Building 9 on several child and welfare check calls? Can you try to find those? Sounds like them.
0: 10-4.
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0: Rent is transporting 1, and we've closed call, we're available.
3: 10-4.
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0: Seven Oracle Street, Seven Area. What's the target address?
1: Come to the intersection of Verbal and Kindred. We'll point it out to you. I'll try to get numbers for you shortly.
0: Yeah, I'm overhead now.
2: So copy. If you move due west about 50 yards, you should be above sort of the backyard of the collection of trees.
3: 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And Sarah Reyes, 21109.
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2: No, is that here, brother?
0: Yes, I'm out.

0: Ground News Radio, are you able to see the house? It's got the food truck in the driveway. From your angle, it looks like a silver box trailer with a exhaust tube on the top.
1: Yeah, I can see the food truck. Looks like this house has like red roofing or brownish roofing.
0: Hey, for red roof, food truck, that is target resident. If you were to come due south from food truck, under those trees is where we're seeing the smoke. So it's a little tight. Whatever you think you can do to try to get eyes on inside that backyard.
1: Copy. I see a little smoke. Yeah. Give me a second. Let me just see if I can get a better angle.

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3: And engine 12, I'll show you back in service. Engine 11 will be under the bridge for unknown what's on fire.

0: three. It looks like it's just some brush, but not residually smoking.
1: Copter three.
2: 370, copy, thank you.

0: 321-341.
1: Go ahead.
0: Yeah, it's going to be the subjects involved or associated to number 927. They're in the call, Micah Powell and Sarah Reyes. I just spoke with RP and he confirmed. And apparently they're associated to a gray van that was parked near building number 9.
1: 10-4.
2: I missed part of that. We finally need a whole fire response. Just maybe like a battalion chief, just for a console.
3: I copy. Battalion chief only for a console.
4: Raptor 3, looks like you might have been burning some trash. There's some water bottles, and I don't know if there's some sort of accelerant on there. I could take a picture and send it over to you.
5: Raptor 3.
2: 370 copies, thank you.
4: And Raptor 3, is there anything else you need for me?
3: Sam 370 Reno, did you need anything else from the Raptor?
2: Sure, we'll stay on station for a little bit just to keep eyes on every grade. What's your flight time available?
4: I'm not sure if flight time is 53 battery. 12 minutes.
2: Yeah, we'll be able to just take those photos and stick around so you gotta take off, that'd be great, thank you.
4: Copy.
0: Something on fire. I don't have anything that can put the fire out. So send an engine, and then if I need to go, or you can call them and find out, but I have a dispatch an engine.
5: Battalion 3, I copy, thank you.

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0: 1-6. Hold on.
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0: 1-6. 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

0: 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Nevada describes one male juvenile, nothing further.
1: Thank you.
0: You're welcome.
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1: This was an encampment fire underneath the bridge. We've got it knocked down. We're just overhauling it now, but it's under control.
0: 10-4, under control, 1936.

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1: 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She no longer needs our assistance. They have exchanged information and we'll be leaving the scene.
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0: 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Battalion 1, Battalion 2, Engine 2, Engine 4, Engine 1, Engine 10, Ladder 1, Ladder 3, Medic 2, Squad 1, Safety Responding to report of a structure fire. 2901, Clear Airline.
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1: Magic 3. Hey, Gold. Good evening.
4: Thank you.
1: Thank you.
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6: 6232, Edward 2, Nevada.
2: Copy, 6232, Edward 2, Nevada. It's still coming, sorry. 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

0: Three is three flying on Golder. If you can move past my lightly saw smoke coming from the roof of the Burger King, safe to advance. You appear to be operating as usual as she passed through.
1: The 91 covers engine 2 will be on scene shortly.
0: Okay.
1: Thank you.
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1: Good.
2: Battalion 2 and all incoming units. Engine 2 is on scene at Burger King on Clear Acre. Here's business as usual. There is smoke coming from the exhaust from the charbroiled burgers. This will be Whopper Command, Captain Myers is IC. All units, you can take level 1 staging or we're going to turn you around here in a minute. Stand by. We'll be in investigation mode.
1: And Battalion 1 copies Whopper Command established with Captain Myers on Engine 2. Nothing shown. Seems to be business as usual in your investigation.
0: Go for it.
3: Radar Alpha 3.
0: Copy
3: 3. I was in the area of the trouble on the North Island. As of right now, I don't see any disturbance. There are a group of, looks like they're juveniles on Locust and Willow, but I don't know if that's related or not.
0: Copy. Charles 311, you copy?
4: Do you have any advisor or phone number?
0: Stand by, I'll check.
4: Charles
0: 311.
4: Charles 311. Did you want to describe it for us about the report?
0: Hey, 150.
1: Red on red.
5: Do you show myself at 712 Black Crossing?
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6: Copy, and be advised, RP is currently at 6424 Tumbleweed Court. It's the neighbor's house, and RP is 1056. Alcohol.
1: Copy.
4: Hey, Ronald, how can you please go ahead and call him?
0: Charles Rowland.
1: Hey, 3-4-1, let's go to the area.
0: I copy.
7: Follow up. Good morning.
6: Good morning.
7: Charles Ocean, Nora Nora, Ocean Robert. Bit was going to be 0214 of 1997. Nevada driver's license 02065856455.
0: 10-4, go ahead, please, number 2.
7: We put a mail as well, last of Cliff, Charles Lincoln Ida, Frank Frank, first of Shane, Sam Henry Adam, Nora Edwards. Bit was going to be 12/28 of 1987. I got a California ID, Edward 1534496.
0: 10-4.
8: I just got the phone with 1100 and we spoke about the other female. They were advising delay. You can leave the 3 and change your text grounds, please.
0: Copy.
9: What's I did get a possible protection order. However, given his date of birth, I don't know if it's going to be him. It just matched my name. It's Lassie McDonald, first of Michael, middle of Sean. There's no date of birth or descriptors on the protection order. It's out of Nye County.
0: Yes.
10: Three three two. AI, let me run a clinical service.
0: Tom 332.

23. 23. 23. 23. 23. 23. 23. 23. 23. 23. 23. 23. 23. 23. 23. 23. 23. 23. 23. 23. 23. 23. 23. 23. 23. 23. 23. 23. 23. 23. 23. 23. 23. 23. 23. 23. 23. 23. 23. 23. 23. 23. 23. 23. 23. 23. 23. 23. 23. 23. 23. 23. 23. 23. 23. 23. 23. 23. 23. 23. 23. 23. 23. 23. 23. 23. 23. 23. 23. 23. 23. 23. 23. 23. 23. 23. 23. 23. 23. 23. 23. 23. 23. 23. 23. 23. 23. 23. 23. 23. 23. 23. 23. 23. 23. 23. 23. 23. 23. 23. 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

0: address, I'll be there much.
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4: 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Engine 4 is continuing for a medical emergency for abdominal pain. This will be 265 Washington Street, right in front. District 4, if you're with this, I'm in Engine 4 to a medical emergency, 265 Washington.
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5: 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Sparks Copy is detained at 1950.

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2: Sparks 341.
0: Go ahead.
2: Mail half's actually going to be on Mario, and I have him detained. We'll get his numerics in a second.
0: Panther.
1: I'm up to date. I'm sure we'll find Pendola first available to you.
0: Hey, copy. Thank you so much.
3: We're up to dispatch. This is Priority 3. We're going to stand out. Clear bit.
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1: We're at Chelsea 50.
0: Chelsea 50.
1: You can keep 23 instead, I'll head to Grand Canyon.
0: 23, I'll show you tonight.
1: 23, next question.
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0: 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It looks like the owner just let herself in the front door. We're going to attempt to get her to come back out. Go for it.
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1: And for, go ahead and confirm that.
0: Yep. And it's confirmed.
1: 95.
0: 1959.
1: And can you put a case on the call, too, please? 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
1: Yeah, Charles, 7-4. Sir, switch your last name.
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2: Charles, 3-1-4.
3: Roger, Charles, turn through assist and route 3-11.
2: Charles, 3-1-3.
1: You the victims, Sheila?
2: A-firm.
1: A-firm. Yes, I'll be 10-8, unless there's further.
2: 10-4. Let me just double check on the suspect half.
5: Robert, Sam, Ocean, Nora. First with Dana. David, Yellow, Adam, Nora, Adam. Date of birth 06-30-1998. California ID, Yellow, 5840766.
2: Charles, 3-1-2, go ahead.
1: Going to be last phonetically, Robert Adam, Ida Lincoln, Edward Yellow. First phonetically, going to be 3-7-8, phonetically Union, Nora, David, Robert, Edward, State, David, Edward, State, Sam, Henry, Adam, Union, Nora, David, going to be 03-07-95, Nevada, O-N. 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
6: Robert Adam, Nora Charles Lincoln, first of David, common spelling, DOB 621-71, social 399-768053, break for second. Female adult, last to Frankel, Frank, Robert, Adam, Nora, Charles, Lincoln, first to Kelly, King, Edward, Lincoln, Lincoln, Yellow, DOB 12-12-75, Nevada, Orland, 080-672-3209.
2: 10-4.
7: Is it up?
2: 10-4. Charles, 314.
1: Nice clear return.
2: Continue. Okay. 10-4, I'll call Buster Brown first of Doug. And all I have is an inside phone number.
8: I have that number.
2: It's 775-772-7879. Repeating 775-772-7879. And if that doesn't work for Doug, then I can call the alarm company back.
8: Have that, thank you.
9: Code 4, and we'll be 10-8. Report.
2: Okay. Nora 347, Nora 333, Reno 1063.
1: 33.
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1: 1063.
2: 2045 Cannon Street, Community Garden, number I, Ida, for physical 1016, male, female. 2045 Cannon, number I, Ida, Community Garden.
10: out front. Alright, 3-3-3 and out.
11: House 3 copy.
10: 370, I'll be back in after that.
2: Okay, 370.
12: Go for it.
10: Do you know who the RP is on that? Are they associated to 940 or a different address?
13: Check, okay.
2: I believe it's going to be this address. RP says the subject was inside his front yard, appears to be 1056, Hispanic male, 30, 6 foot heavy built, unknown color shirt, shorts, grossly 1056.
10: Copy. Sam
2: 375,
10: no action,
2: Sam 3 Sam 375, Sam 4, Sam
10: 3,
2: I'm being
10: here
2: tonight.
10: Copy, 10-8, thanks. Sam 39, over there, Louisville.
2: Sam 39.
11: You should be back around to my woofer check. The granddaughter's in route.
12: I can reopen that call if you would like.
11: April. There's no current disturbance for 1172. Can you create an info to get more calls?
12: Copy.
10: One five same.
2: Charles 75. 75, heard your last 1063 priority.
10: What is the 750?
2: Yes, please, and Sam, 385, I can start you with him until I have a common motor. Damani Ranch and North Bend 395, and an injury single vehicle, 1050, it's a white passenger car. Damani Ranch and North Bend 580. Sam,
10: bring up Sam 370 and 7523.
2: Sam 370.
10: Hey, looks like it's a free vehicle. Cross.
2: Copy through vehicle, 320.
12: Storm Valley.
10: Sam 393.
2: Sam 393. Sam 395, I'll show you tonight.
12: Stallion 30.
10: Okay, 370.
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2: Charles 3 and 33 and 4, you guys copy?
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0: 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We're at par with the G3.
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2: Illinois 333, the RP is going to be around the corner. Yeah, Cannon and Fantastic in front of High Desert Plaza.
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1: 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Negative climb. And we can be in route to the other disturbance.
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2: 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Still landing getting further, 975, Lyle.
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4: Charles 3 and 3 and 314, the female then was hiding under a blue pickup truck. Then she got out of the truck and is now running. The male is described as a Hispanic male in his 30s, wearing a black Puma shirt, baggy jeans, both running towards Pickup Park. Females wearing a peach top and brown shorts.
3: 1-4. 3-3.

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2: On an off-ramp, Plum and Villanova here. Do you have any further?
3: Trip 15 negative, and it sounds like NHP's also been UTL so far.
2: Okay, copy. We've tied in with them and Remsen. We're going to be the order.

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3: For 43, the EMS call 255 cleaned some ways for a suicidal male, ideations only, no weapons. We do have reps going on, I think, with them.
2: We are Roger 3, I'm in the area of Rowan.
1: Roger 3.
0: 347, Chopel Bay in the area.
1: Roger 347.
3: And she's 21.

0: Thanks, Charles. 10-3. Witness says they ran into a hospital parking lot.
1: Charles, 10-3.
2: Parking garage or one of the other parking lots?
3: He pointed to the ambulance bay.
0: What was the description of the vehicle?
1: No vehicle. It looks like they were on foot. The male was a Hispanic male in his 30s, black Puma t-shirt, baggy jeans. Female was wearing a peach shirt and brown shorts.
0: 10-15.
4: We cleared earlier.

0: on and see if they can pull it up on camera.
1: We already advised them they're ATLing and trying to pull it up on camera now.
0: Copy, thank you.
2: In the RC, it says they might be headed towards the parking garage. They're on foot.
1: Question 4.
2: Copy. Thank you, Mr. McKinney.
0: Okay. 333, we're code 4 with the RP, and I'll be on shore.
1: 333, copy on Cannon.
0: And 333.
1: 333.
2: Can I get a 29 VFA?
1: Please go ahead.
2: Well, this is going to be William Adam Tom King out of the North Sound. First is Michelle Common with two L's. She's got a DOB of 0227 out of 1994. She's got a Nevada OLN 080-584-6714.
1: 10-4.
2: For update for security, looks like they're waiting for the ES or DR, I'll be checking.
1: 10-4, we did get another RP calling saying the male was chasing the female westbound on wall and away from renown.
2: Copy.
3: Watkins is clear always.
0: Cover that, thank you, Renault.
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0: Charles 3 and Terry, copy. Charles 3, 1-5, make a chase to me.
1: 1-5-10-8, where am I needed?
0: Make a chase to me.
2: Mid-check, and they did respond yesterday, REMSA did respond yesterday for dehydration.
0: 7-5-K-9-15, right now, 10-63.
1: Okay.
0: 15. 15, that's a continuing route to the 1090, it's going to be stack at 1188. That's 1198.
1: Okay. K-9-15, all right, on that.
0: So we're going to do some webbing too, Timmy.
3: Fosh, Canapa.
2: Canapa.
3: They're no longer riding ETL, but they live at this address, 63.
2: Copy.
3: 11624 West Spanish Trench Drive, in case there's more of this call.
2: Copy.
0: B5, Carmen.
1: Right.
0: Two questions, 75 and 85, Kerman.
1: Correct, right now.
4: Can you confirm that's what they said?

0: Hey, Charles 316-23 renowned. Male should be on Mill Street, and female's over at the south side.
1: Copy.
0: I'm sorry, female's at the north side. I'll be out with her second, Kerman.
1: Charles 316.
2: Hey, Charles. I think I got the male, Kerman Willow. He's going to be on the block.
1: Charles 313.

0: 10.
1: Fleet Pigeon, that was 1-6.
2: Touch anything?
1: And 1-4.
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0: Last name, King Nora, Union Tom, Sam Ocean Nora. First name, Frank Edward Lincoln Ida, Charles Ida Adam. Date of birth, 11-6-84. Social, 530-375970.
1: Charles 316.

0: Last name, King Nora, Union Tom, Sam Ocean Nora. First name, Frank Edward Lincoln Ida, Charles Ida Adam. Date of birth, 11-6-84. Social, 530-375970.
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0: No, 335.
2: This is good. Sparks for a single vehicle accident involving a motorcycle rider. Rider was getting up. RP was no longer on scene, so the motorcycle was westbound on disk. It just gets worse.
3: Is the motorcycle still there, or did it already get up and leave?
2: He's still there.
3: Sound for him. Hello.
0: Marcus is clear always.
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0: 254, if I could check the Sam Turner after requesting a David unit, 1050 Demonte Ranch Parkway at northbound 39. Correction, northbound I-580.
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0: 1020 Washington Street, I'll get you another as soon as I have one for a 1050 vehicle versus parked vehicle, negative injuries with the asphalt party refusing to give info. 1020 Washington.
2: 3-4-5-0.
0: Charles 315 Reno, 1063 for cover on that. 1020 Washington.
3: Bosch, Camp 5, Trent.
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0: 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The Tom unit's going to come after code 7.
1: Charles 35, you copy?
0: Copy, I'll be 10-8. Thanks.
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0: It was a white Jeep, you said? 10-4.
1: Reno Nora 347, I'll be checking the area for the male suspect.
2: 347.

0: Sam, Harry, Adam, Nora, Nora. First is Shane. Sam, Henry, Adam, Nora, Edward. His middle name is Nakota. X, Nora, Adam, King, Ocean, Tom, Adam. Birthday is 5/22/1991. Arizona, David, 049-75502. Thank you.
1: No signs of an accident. We're going to assume this guy got up, rode away. We're going to close quarter and available.

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2: Just looking at the chat, I think there might be a misunderstanding there. 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
2: Okay.
1: And I'm sorry, what are you looking for in the code 9?
2: I apologize. Just a part of the message, yeah.
1: Four.

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0: Charles 5, Charles 3, 1, 7, Reno, 1063.
1: Go for it.
0: Booking is 840 North Fina Street, number 15 for 1016 male female, and still moving in further. 840 North Fina, number 15.
1: Good
0: round. 345,
1: try to last.
0: Good day like that. 345, I copy. Charles 3, 1, 7, I could trade to me.
1: 1, 7, today.
2: Charles 350, Reno, if you can just be advised, 1185 pending, over.
1: Got it, I'll take a look, thanks. Charles 311.
0: Charles 311.
1: Keep your head on board, 76 parts, concerning 0.
0: Hello.

0: North 345, Charles 315, and Charles 350 for 43. RP has a 12-year-old hiding in the bathroom. Possibly a physical disturbance. The RP could hear the mother crying and saying, ow. No further.
1: Yeah, Charles, but that's North Sierra. You can send him kill 3, please.
0: Charles 350, North 345 and 315. You guys copy?
2: 345, copy that.
1: 15.
3: On the side, and about lane 6251, boy 8, unable to maintain lane speeding and driving close to bicyclists in the area of North McConnell, this is much better.
4: Copy.

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1: 31.
0: Rivers Edge RV Park, space number 141 for an 80W. RP advised that female was chasing her 25-year-old son while he drove past and yelling, "I'm going to kill you," and had a knife out. Female is standing outside and was staring at the RP and son, and is now walking to her vehicle and door. Know where the knife is now. Male just came out of her trailer along with another female, the white female, 30s, heavy build, dark color, braided hair, unknown clothing, had a blue bag with her, possibly 56 or Noah. No other weapons seen at the River's Edge RP Park, number 141.
1: 51.
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3: Hello, this is Tom Sully. Hello, this is Tom Sully.
2: Tom 332, I believe Yellow has one, if you can handle it that way.
4: Both units clear, public service, being out to stack 1189.
2: Copy. No, sir, 47.
3: Good, 352, all yellow, got a 1050 for me.
2: You, it's going to be Flounder Ranch Parkway and Northbound I-5 AB.
3: Okay, we're off from there.
2: Okay, I'm going to let you go. 10-4, Tom
3: 332, I'll show you to me. Okay, thanks guys. I'll be switching back to green.
2: 10-4. 10-4, 332, 10-4, green. 10-4, 332.

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4: 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Of Adam Mary, Adam Tom Ocean, first of Adam Nora, Nora Adam, middle of Denise, his birth is 0728-1955, California, HoloLand, Nora, 2866-272.
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1: We are David 423. David 4.
0: Copy the meter.
1: 21 on a 2017 Canna. Model is, or make is listed as Robert Ocean. So, sounds like you're side by side.
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2: 345 North Virginia Street, El Dorado Ichiban's restaurant on the first floor for a priority to disturbance. 345 North Virginia.
4: One, five.
0: One, six.
6: We're just showing you how it right now in the video, and I'll take code 4.
2: Charles 3-4, I'm just confirming the now named the 1155 Mill address or the 975 Kerman, or Ryland.
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2: Charles 3-4.

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0: 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A loud disturbance heard in the background. They're no longer answering our call taker. 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
4: Battalion 1, Battalion 3, Engine 10, Brush 8, Engine 4, Brush 9, and safety responding to report of a brush fire, 870 Antelope Road. District 10, vehicle frequency assignment, Battalion 1, Battalion 3, Engine 10, Brush 8, Engine 4, Brush 9, safety responding to report of a brush fire, 870 Antelope Road. NOAA 323, we have radio check. NOAA 323. Sorry, was that Charles 350?
3: Battalion 3 is going to go.
4: Battalion 3.
5: I'll meet 10-8. This call will be forwarded to detectives. Officer Powell has been notified. Okay.
0: Be confronting subjects that were driving erratically. They're currently separated. Vehicle's no longer on scene. It's going to be a white two-door sedan with an unknown California plate occupied by two last seen southbound from this location on Trilby.
6: Do they still want us to respond?
3: What's going to do this one?
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2: We have breakfast in here. 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
3: Vaudeville.
2: Switch over.
3: And how did we do?
2: Tom Brady, Jim?
3: Jim Hall, right around in his residence at 2080 Woodfield.
2: Tom Brady, Jim.
4: District 46, we're engine 45, response for Ramza, Chest Pain, 275 Neighborhood Way, Cascaded Sierras, unit 383.
5: Apartment 383, cross of a main street and Midas Court, Cascade of the Sierras. In District 46, for engine 46, medical aid at 275 Neighborhood Way, apartment 383, cross of unnamed street and Midas Court, Cascade of the Sierras.
6: Saying they probably went southbound and pulled into a driveway. Looking like it's someone teaching their kid how to drive a manual.
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8: Thank you.
3: Mark 341. 30 Citizen, can you put me back around to my follow up, please?
2: Reno,
3: Charles 07, route to Charles 350.
2: Charles 07.
3: Charles 306, come out with him.
2: Charles 306.
8: I'm going to be sending a brush rig as well.
3: Hi, copy. Can you request that come over to Gold?
2: Confirm. Is that Charles 317 North 347 Reno 1063?
3: 17. 47.
2: 203 4th Street, RTC bus station in the middle area for a destruction of property. Suspect still on scene. The suspect kicked the RP speaker. Suspect is an Asian male, 50s, 5'4 heavy build. With a gray t-shirt, blue jeans, causing a level disturbance. 200 is 4.
3: 17. 47.
4: That's it, I'm just going to be on Reno Gold.

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2: 43, the two other subjects with my driver are little kids.
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3: 7-3-3-7-4.
4: Go ahead. Battalion 1, coming in, this is Tesla on scene at 870 Antelope. We have fallen on smoke in the area. We're trying to figure out where it's coming from. We're going to be ready in a second. This will be Antelope Command, copy the command. We'll be in this case.
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6: 10-5. Looking like the driver of our vehicle is going to be a victim of a battery. Anyone in sight, if one of you guys can head over here. 31 in route.
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4: 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I believe in the second hand, Eric, and under. 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
0: It's going to be Hispanic Middle Belt, last phonetically Sam Adam Nora, Tom Ocean Yellow Ocean, hyphen Zebra Union Nora, Ida George Adam, first of Christopher, or sorry, Chris, Charles Henry Robert Ida Sam. Date of birth is 06-10-06, Nevada DL 130-788-3401. 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
2: for that. Go ahead.
0: It's going to be last phonetically Mary Adam George, Adam Union Adam, first of Jonathan, John Ocean Henry, Nora Adam Tom, Henry Ocean Nora. Date of birth is 08-3102, and SOSH is 607-35-4882.
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4: 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They've shot about 60 rounds so far. I don't believe that's our jurisdiction, though.
5: I'll show you 5-6. I'll check the EA.
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6: Watch 1-6-6-1. We're out with 5 at Bartley Ranch on the bridge.
2: 1-7-6-1.
6: 6-2, out.
2: 6-2.
6: 3-0-6-10.
7: And then?
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6: Results nearby to the airplane.
5: 3-0, Charles 7, assistant route the robbery.
1: Charles 7.
0: Charles 3-1, what's our tip today?
2: Charles 7.
0: 3-0, Nora 347, assist here, wherever needed.
1: Nora 347, straight to now.
6: Okay.
0: Got the thank you.

0: Ciao Sven, fai bene? The disturbance at El Dorado, Sec 1220. Did you guys finish that one, or do you still need that?
1: Was that the one at 1?
0: Any firm.
1: Yeah, that was it, thanks.
0: Thank you.
2: What's that, Sixer?
1: For the area check.
0: 2150.
1: Oh, yeah, that's 745 West Wayne, I'll stay on green.
0: Okay.
1: Green now, Charles 3723.
0: Charles 3723.
3: Zebra, but with that spelling, he's supposed to be non-X, Frank on NCIC times 2 out of Ohio for FTA in contempt of court, otherwise clear C, just local valid ID only. Still code 4. University.

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0: Can you log in name and date of birth in the call, please? Temporary, we last phonetically of Victor Adam Zebra, Queen Union Edward Zebra, and then first of Aaron, phonetically is Adam Adam Robert Oceanora, date of birth of 4/30/10.
1: Okay.

0: Engine 11, Sparks Fire Main Assignment, Outside Fire. 2, 5th Street and Victorian Avenue.
1: Roger, 33.
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1: Case number 12011.
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0: 465 East Glendale Avenue for the 1090 coming from the office interior area. 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
1: This is our last, and we'll be on the 91. That was AC, different location. Back on the
0: plane. Oh, I that.
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0: or 321 says something.
1: You know, 345, put a J1 on board, even a cruise to transport to 1050 Nevada.
2: No, 345, thank you.
1: We don't know, 347, I'll be out of the C-trap stop, 14 C-trap.
2: No, 347.
1: Yeah, 27
2: for Iowa. Charles 25,
1: go ahead. We lost Gleason, George Lincoln, Edward, Adam, Sam, Ocean, Laura, versus Christopher, Charles, Henry, Robert, Ida, Sam, Tom, Ocean, Paul, Henry, Edward, Robert, middle name of Lee, Lincoln, Edward, Edward. Date of birth would be 07-16-79, and a Wisconsin DL of George, 425-1127. 925600, and then can I get a 29 on bid as well?
0: Charles 3 and 5, go ahead with the bid.
1: 1 Henry George, Charles David, 553, 7 Tom Adam, 273048.
2: No, 345.
0: No, 1782, 1073, right across dispatch. Sun Valley and El Rancho, check for 1050. Vehicles are blocking and two males are outside the vehicle assist fighting. Sun Valley, El Rancho.
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6: Ranger 45, Medic 45, responding for a traffic incident, Sun Valley and El Rancho Drive, going to be staging current fight.
7: Apartment, stage.
8: The northbound was driving recklessly on the freeway prior, flashing his lights and passing cars. The red Toyota Raptor unknown plate in the area, Pyramid and Westbound at 80 and Sparks Square.
0: Sparks 331, 1023.

0: 15301097.
1: Gleason is non-X at Frank on NCIC out of Wisconsin for FTA. Detention suicide risk on local. He is priority 1 PMP on Don's with cautions of violent tendencies and known to abuse drugs. 1063, the conditions. No communication with the victim or any person approximately harmed by the criminal offense or solicitation of another person to communicate on behalf. Looks like victims possibly last of Claffin, first of Lloyd, Kreitz. Shall not associate with convicted felons, person engaged in criminal activity, or person supervising officer instruction not to associate with. No weapons of any sort, unless in the duties of employment approved in writing from PNP. Not to have any alcoholic beverages. Shall submit to

0: paid on behalf. Looks like victims possibly Lester Claffin, first of Lloyd Kreitz. Shall not associate with convicted felons, person engaged in criminal activity, or person supervising officer instruction not to associate with. No weapons of any sort, unless in the duties of employment approved in writing from PNP. Not have any alcoholic beverages. Shall submit to medically recognized tests for blood and breath content. Not to have any weapons. Not to purchase, consume, have under control marijuana, except for prescribed by medicine. Shall not have any illegal drugs or prescription drugs unless prescribed by licensed medical professionals. Immediately notify PNP of any prescriptions received. Refrain from use and possession of synthetic designer drugs. Substances. Other than that, he does have the Wisconsin 27 that is good through 2031. Are you code for? Is he cooperative, violating, and do we have local charges?
1: Code 4 for now, and then stand by the others.
0: I copy.
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0: Engine 12.
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1: No, it's 45.
2: AITC, and we're up to 772.
3: Nine five. I copy the welfare check, Old Virginia.
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2: 350.
1: Respect, Chelsea, I got this 21.
2: Copy, thank you.
1: Yeah.
3: 3493, assist to me.
1: 3493.
4: We copy our notes. Looks like we're canceled for washup.
5: A, sir.
1: Charles Jim 5.
2: Really, David, you have
1: time? Yeah, she's in out to the station for a briefing. I'll see if we can get her.
2: Yeah, that'd be great. And then you can go ahead and ask my PMP that he is violating the container in the car.
1: I'm sorry, he has a what in the car?
2: Open container, and then
1: he's 10-4, yeah, just cooperative and local charges.

0: business check, Sun Valley Golden Gate.
1: David for Reno. Charles 305 is asking if you can secure and respond to him. He's at 4th and Sutro on a traffic stop where there's open containers in the vehicle.
2: Okay, sir, I'll be around. I'll switch to green. Thank you.
1: David for 10-4.

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2: Copy, St. Mary's. Charles June 5.
4: What was your front end again?
2: Sorry, no, it was no match out of Nevada. Is there a different state you want to try?
5: You might try Wisconsin.
2: I'll give it a shot a couple different ways. Stand by just one. Okay, and actually 22, my last running it out of Nevada a second time came through, so that must have been a user error, but Nevada plate 240 Robert 99 surrendered on a 96 Honda.
5: Copy, nothing about temporary registration or anything.
2: Surrendered, expired 2-3 of 24. So it is expired registration as well as surrendered.
5: Copy.
6: Ranger 33.
5: Ranger 33.
6: 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Have a good night.
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1: Stack 1276 and 1278 are shots calling the same area behind the Walmart. Multiple callers at this point.
2: Control 0
3: and Control 0 on
2: 763.
3: 11. 1-7. Okay, it's 538 Colorado Boulevard, outside, possibly in front of, checking for trouble or none, possible welfare check, or bees, hearing a male moaning, possibly in pain. No description, 538 Colorado River in front.
1: License that clear expired as of 7/20/24 on 95 Jeep wagon and copy vehicles might not be able to make up towards the shot call.
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0: 22. See this far. In the area of 4465 Desert Hills Drive for those shots, call or be advised for the past hour, hour and a half, hearing what he thinks is gunshots. That's coming from south of this area. Has not seen any fireworks going off. 4465 Desert Hills Drive.
1: Copy.
2: I did, and I'll take that cover. I'm already halfway there.
0: 10-4-3-7-1, I'll show you 10-8.
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0: Joshua North 31, you can put me on a shots call. I'll attempt to make contact with him.
1: No action. Comment blog, and I'll be around to the GTN and then flip.
2: Greenhill Frank 4 9 3, I'll be around with him.
3: 3 4 9 3.

0: has clear valid restrictions, corrective lenses. Alyssa is clear, no match, Nevada, California. I got a possible match of Mokels with the last name ending in a yellow instead of an Edward and date of birth 08/21/01. She's described as white, male, adult, no further description, and no social or OLN in Mokels.
1: I copy, thank you.

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0: Copy.
3: Alpha Tina 5, I'm on a 21 with that call. You can keep it open for now.
4: Hi, Wilco, Charlie, Juniper, Manor, Manor, what did you like?
5: 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So he is cooperative, and only local charges are for open container. 10-4, give it a start.

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0: Great, okay, 915 Alpha, thanks, station. We're on three. Did the other person in this call mention she's going to be outside?
1: Negative. RP advised they were not comfortable going outside to check.
0: Okay, I can recall. There's a dog outside in the backyard. Also, I think it's a female on her phone. I'll give her a call.
1: Okay, thank you.

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1: Peppermill at 2707 South Virginia Street, the Virginia Street doors, for a verbal 1015, male versus female, right outside the doors, arguing over the male taking the female's phone and not returning it. They're with security. It's going to be 2707 South Virginia Street.
0: Hold on.

0: Rio Raptor 3, so it is DRP outside with her dog. She's in the backyard. She said she last heard the sound, the house to the east of her, so she's just concerned maybe someone's hurt or someone was falling or someone can just check the area. I'm heading back to the station to research.
1: Charles 311, Charles 0-0, copy.
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0: 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King King John 8278 on a gray median.
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0: 3, can I get a case number, please?
1: Frank 493, case number is going to be 12012. 12012, and that's for the GTA.
0: Copy, thank you.
2: Charles 315.
3: Hello.
2: It's going to be no hold for a PMP.
4: Charles
1: 315,
4: case number.
1: Case number is going to be 12013. 12013 for the battery.
4: Copy, thank you.

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1: Charles Kona, 7.
0: Charles
1: Kona, 11.
2: Stanford and 5, comments for 2.
1: And 395, all shooting route to 1292, 655 Robin Hood until further.
3: Hello. OLN, 170-795-3284.
4: 10-4.

0: Log 1, red frequency assignment, medical emergency. Respond 801 North Virginia Street, District 1, Squad 1. Respond 801 North Virginia Street.
1: Charles,
2: please,
1: have
2: the traffic.
1: Charles, Capitol Hill on license, flight to Berlin.
2: Charles,
3: Good. Ethan is clear, valid class B, restrictions, corrective lenses, no match locals.
4: Copy, you're welcome.
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2: Thanks,

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1: Centering it.
2: 6-1.
3: Going on
2: 3-4-5-6.
3: Thank you,
2: Sonny. Yeah, 3-4-5-6.
3: 7-2-4-4.
2: What's that, me too?
3: Could be else.
1: 12-7-5, can I show you recovery in Sam 395? It's me 655 Robin Hood, driver 17 for a trouble unknown. We keep trying to get better, but either the interpreter hangs up or the caller hangs up. 655 Robin Hood, number 17.
3: Okay.
0: We have Sam 33, cancel control, head over to Robin Hood.
1: Thanks, Rosie. Charles 75, I'll show you 10 back on green. Thank you.
3: I'll try switching across.
2: Adam, Robert, Mary, first name Emma, phonetically Edward, Mary, Mary, Adam, date of birth 213 of 07, DL 080-747-4174, Nevada.
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0: Melissa Pound Point, Paul at Palmash, Paul Ocean Union, Nora David, Christopher Victoria, Victor Ida Charles, Tom Ocean Upper Ida Adams, date of birth 07-04-1985, Nevada driver's license 00104-2749.
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0: 9074, RTO, stay.
1: Charles 74. Charles
2: 317.
1: Charles 350.
2: Charles 350. Roll 36, APL cancel, pursue.
1: Charlie 1236.
2: Lieutenant Charles 311, I believe. You may have heard me at 317 for the 27 and the 29 on the vent.
3: I sure did. I apologize. And your subject comes back clear always, has a valid Class C expiration 31 with no restrictions. And VIN comes back clear, shows to be surrendered on Nevada plate 2901 Charles 9 on a 97 GM wagon.
2: Copy. I'm sorry for the confusion. Thank you. And I'm code 4.
3: No problem. I copy code 4, Wells in Capitol Hill.

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2: Copy.
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0: Union over Sam, 340 Zebra, Nevada, on a gray Subaru.
1: 10-4. Raptor 3.
2: I'm in the area of that unwant on Virginia at the Whole Foods. Is there a unit on scene already?
1: 295. Raptor 3, copy 7295-23.
2: Yeah, copy. I spoke to the RP. He pointed him out to me. He's in the parking lot. Looks like he's directly east of the entrance. O'Connell, if you're coming in, it's going to be on your right. Apparently, he's been trespassed multiple times, and he's kind of yelling out.
3: Is this the dude in front of Qdoba?
2: Negative. He's in the parking lot. Let me see if I can kind of direct you. He's kind of in the middle of the parking lot.
4: Nora, Zebra, Adam, Lincoln, Edward, Zebra. First of Kate, King, Adam, Tom, Edward. DOB 10/27/2004. OLAN 080-698-4178. Break from
2: that. RP thing is known to be violent, but I don't know if you want to wait for another unit.
5: Sorry for that, hello.
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1: Child is, looks to be about 15 years of age, last seen wearing a black corn band t-shirt with black and red flannel over it and black jeans. RP advised that they had an argument between the RP, who's the mother, and the daughter. The RP said, if you want to leave, here's the door, and the subject left. Subject is legally blind and left without a cane, phone, or shoes. 17928 Clear Lake Court, no priors in the last 90 days.
0: Right.
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6: 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Charles, Sam 5.
5: Sam 5,
6: with the Whole Foods 17.
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6: Several.
7: Washington Andrew 72, can I get a VIN check?
5: We are saying 35, clear here, VIN route, Heffernan.
1: 35. For a 1016. RP sounds like a juvenile that's calling, but it's going to be the RP's sister versus father. Verbal only at this time, and the RP is 11 years of age. There's negative weapons involved, but we're still in line getting further. There are priors at this location. I'll give you some of the dispos in just a second. 5034 Sagebrush Drive.
7: There.
6: One time. Injury 1057. 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It's a silver Toyota Tacoma. The tire is off of the driver's side of the vehicle, and the driver is trying to flee. Current location is Kerman and Vassar. Vehicle's in front of 830 Grand Canyon.
5: One time, copy.
8: Three, zero.
1: And 21.
6: No worries.
1: There are a few prior 1016s as well as a few suicidal subjects, all involving the same daughter, first to Genevieve. She's currently, and she's also the one involved in tonight as well. It's the 13-year-old versus the father. Sister's currently in the bedroom and dad's in the living room. The last time we went out there was this, just a few days ago on the 17th, and it advised that negative suicidal at that time. However, there have been previous ones where she's been armed with a knife.
3: There it is.
6: School is still going to be at Grand Canyon, and now the driver is at Kerman Vassar.
4: Number two, I have responded to a fire site parking lot, occupied by one female, and I'll take another call, please.
6: Denver, Charles, 314-1066.
4: 149.
6: North, your first one, do you have a channel?
4: Negative. Charles, same building, right?
6: Charles, same thing.
4: Thank you, Marshall.
1: You're welcome. That is back. Both code 4?
4: We are.

0: And San 33 Charleston and 5, we just got 2 calls from other witnesses advising that the vehicle looks like it's actually at the corner of Grand Canyon and Kerman. The driver, however, is still at the other location. RP is going to be in a silver Toyota Tacoma, about a 709 Tom 97. A Hispanic male, 30 years old, 5'9", medium build, bald, red t-shirt, beige pants, and appears to be 1055. I'm going to see if we can get a David unit as well.
1: Robert Swallow has been on my phone.
0: Charles 11, 10-4, thank you.

0: sort of in the background. We're going to stay landline until you guys are actually on scene, just because it keeps escalating, and then they'll separate a little bit, and then they'll start back up again.
1: Depends on who you ask. It looks like the first initial reporting party claims that they're supposed to be at the corner of Kerman and Vassar. And it looks like they said vehicles should be at Locust and Broadway, the driver should be at Kerman and Vassar, and apparently there's two witnesses that are allegedly standing by with the driver. San 75, if I could show you replacing one of the central units, it's going to be at Grand Canyon, Kerman and Vassar area for a 1055. Charles 215 Reno, if you're not close by, I can show you 10-8 back on green.
2: 15, I'm in the area. I'll stay here until stuff gets on scene.
1: Thank you. Copy, Broadway and Locust.
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2: Happy Alaska Johnson, common. First with Ryan, also common. Date of birth 4-1 of 1980. California ID Frank 248-1448.
1: 10375, I copy you. 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
1: 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I have one central unit. Do you need a start hand that way or a whole start, please?
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1: I'll be advised. 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
1: Charles 313, Cannon, I'm going to send that to you.
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1: Welcome.

0: 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Good morning, 1041 tonight.
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1: 47.
0: Sullivan shows to be M. Mary on CGIS out of Sparks for FTC. Also shows to be F. Frank. That one's going to be non-extraditable out of California on NCIC for probation violation. Does show to be Don's Priority 1 on CGIS. And 1063, the conditions, they're a little extensive.
2: Assignment, medical emergency, 2-2324 Roundhouse Road.
0: Will not enter a bar or lounge except for the purpose of employment. May not contact or communicate with the victim or any person associated with the victim. Shall not associate with convicted felons, persons engaged in criminal activity. Shall not possess, have access to, or have under

0: assignment, medical emergency, to 2324 Roundhouse Road.
1: Will not enter a bar or lounge except for the purpose of employment. May not contact or communicate with the victim or any person associated with the victim. Shall not associate with convicted felons, persons engaged in criminal activity. Shall not possess, have access to, or have under your control any type of weapon. Shall not purchase, consume, or have under your control any alcoholic beverage. Shall not purchase, consume, or have under your control any marijuana in any form. Shall not use, purchase, or possess any illegal drugs unless prescribed by a physician. Looks like that's it. She is clear, local, and does have a valid California OLN. Did you want me to confirm that warrant and for the PPC and she violating any local charges, and is she cooperative?
2: I'll show you en route to Broadway and Locust, please.
3: Copy en route.
2: Have ready.
3: I don't know about local charges, and we'll go ahead and confirm that warrant, please.
1: And just confirm, you said she is violating?
3: Is not violating.
1: I copy, not violating.
2: And you're on 347.
3: 47.
2: Apologize. Your VIN should be associated to a sex offender hit and a probation or supervised release hit on NCIC. Both of those were for a different subject, Lassa Barnes, first of all, Robert. And it does show to be active on that same Nevada plate, 1808 Edward 2, on a 2004 Honda sedan. Are you winning?
3: All on center.
2: No, 23.
3: What's that phone? I'll be around that. That call cancel at 30.
2: I want to tell you that you have a good morning. Nora, 1-3-4, times or 3-another?
3: 3-4.
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3: Okay. This is Carlos, Charles out of Robert Lincoln Ocean Form, date of birth 0203-1984. I got a ID 0207385080.
4: Charles, can I have an ID?
2: For 1016, with a transfer from Reno, mail's advising he wants his ex-girlfriend removed from property and she's not on his lease. RP's going to be standing by in his brown Subaru with Nevada plates all 09182 parked on the side of the street at school. Female should be in the unit alone. Female is 1056, negative weapons for either party. It's a female by the name of... Connie, last name was refused. 555 Sullivan Lane, number 86.
1: 151. 111.
4: In Antares Street, 439 Antares.
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2: 311, Rita? 311. 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Were you guys good for?
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4: Fort Grand Canyon. I copy.
1: For the address, because there is not a 17928.
2: Copy that. We'll give her 21.
1: Thank you.
2: You're welcome.
4: 124, and I was 34, copy.
3: 24, I copy. I can be en route to Fun Tarios and then.
4: 44, if you're not, I'll take a chance.
3: Okay, thank you.
1: And 134, 10A. Thank you, Sergeant.

0: 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I copy. Are you co-forced by just one moment on landline? Thank you so much.
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1: Sam 395, I'm sorry, you were covered in static. Can you turn on your traffic? You were covered in static. Hey, firm, I'll get you on there.
3: Sam 373.
2: Sam 373.
3: For the 1057, if we don't already have a case number, can we give them, please?
0: Address.
1: 7174.
2: 015.
1: Thank you. 77.

Medic 3, red frequency assignment, medical emergency. Respond to 37 Linden Street, Unit 21, District 3. Medic 3, respond to 37 Linden Street, Unit 21,

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1: Green Charles 705, this is Search and Rescue Green.
0: Charles 705.
1: Green Charles 705, I'm in around me.
0: Charles 705. Hello, and time parking. You call.
1: Green Charles 113, traffic on a runway driver.
0: Charles 113, good.
1: Mill and Kerman on California, 17 Lodge on 113.
0: Mill and Kerman.
1: Yeah, Charles 350.
0: Charles 350.
1: 1324, notes added to your MHI and canceled.
0: Come on.
1: Yeah, Charles 113, we're coming to a stop pretty much in front of her now, and if you want to start me at David Junior.
0: Chef, I think she might be tied up on yellow, but I'll check.
1: Copy. Yeah, Charles 305. David 34 is tied up on that one on Grand Canyon. She's going to be a minute.
0: Okay, thank you. Charles 109, 10-63, 3-7.
1: Interrupt.
0: Thanks.

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0: 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We're attending on the traffic stop, Fireside, checking the floor.
1: So far.
0: Come in, sir. You can probably second to you, tenant, for now.
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2: Out 7-4, Brooklyn is 10-8, check, okay.
1: 7-4, break. Once they made 2, is it off of Rimrock or Spelling? There's 2 entrances.
0: Rimrock, my apologies.
1: No worries. 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
1: Copy.
3: Okay, thank you. For 43 hour, juvenile is not completely blind. She's able to navigate through the neighborhood pretty well. And she's wearing a red flannel shirt also.

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0: Call DRP, he's not answering. He's got a voicemail that's not set up, so we're just going to go knock the apartment and see if he's there, because so far we're not finding him by the school or the parking lot to the complex.
1: Okay.

0: 11, assist there, and will you show me back on my 7?
1: Canada 11, Templar. Thank you, sir.
2: Yes, sir, this is David Ari, answering R1 for us.
1: David Ari, copy.
3: Go ahead.
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0: Rail units and facial broadcast are not closing down the one primary channel for the evening. Reno Yellow will be closed. South units, units on South call switch to Reno Green for your primary. Reno Yellow is now closed. Reno clear. Good night.
1: Copy. Go ahead and close with info then.
2: 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Thank you.
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3: 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The inmate count is clear.
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0: 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Theodore,
1: 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Go ahead.
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0: John?
1: Yes, sir.
0: We're walking back to our cars. No answer at the door as well. Everything was quiet.
2: 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Going to be northbound 395 north of Red Rock, on the north side of the road. District 9, Gold Frequency Assignment, Battalion 1, Battalion 3, Engine 9, Engine 10, Brush 8, Brush 12, safety with Engine 44, going to be northbound Red Rock.

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0: And I'll be checking the area of Cold Springs Middle School.
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6: I copy.
0: Going to be 06-1385, and social going to be 370-96-7294, and he's got a pentagram tattooed on his right forearm.
3: 2-1-7-4, I copy. 2-1-3.
6: The mail not allowing her back at the house. She is on the leash. Was afraid to go home, and she did call back advising that she has shown up to the residence. Now mail telling her to leave. He does have family at the residence also telling her to leave. There was a disturbance here between the RP sisters and the boyfriend's family. 1191 Coyote Drive.
0: 111.
6: RP did advise that the male is going to be Hispanic now by the name of Daniel Mental Maldonado, who occasionally line looks Nora and does have a 1032 kept in a safe mountain play.
1: Charles, 1-3 traffic.
3: Charles, 1-3.
1: 1-1 Telegraph on Nevada, 837, 0 Davis 1.
3: 1-1 Telegraph.
7: They are, and I just confirmed everybody's out of the vehicles walking around. They're just blocking traffic. We've got medical going as well.
0: Copy, thanks.
7: You're welcome.
0: Eleven, please, and on the 27-901.
3: 27-4, go ahead.
1: Could be a male, alternate class of Robert Adam Sam, Adam Victor Ocean, Nora George, first of Nora Ocean Union, Adam Nora Sam, Adam Victor Adam, Nora Henry, birthday of 4/14/1974, with a Nevada DL of 160-194-9013.
3: Charles 954, I copy. I'll be just a moment. I just got one ahead of you. And then, are there any other Charles 900s out there on that traffic stop with you?
1: Yeah, you can put them all out here.
3: I copy. Thank you so much.
1: Wait a second, 7-3, I'm looking for a Toyota Tacoma with severe front driver tire damage, not drivable with teeth.
4: 7-3,
3: I copy.
4: Real
3: dispatch,
4: checking
3: the tank where it was running.
4: Yes, ma'am.
3: Adam 720 as
1: well. 7-3, just dropped 21 with 740
3: Scorpio. Happy, thank you.
7: Sounds good to me.

0: 151, 111 Sparks.
1: 111, or sorry, 151.
0: RP called back advising another male has shown up and advised that he is a J2, but he's off duty and is not in uniform, advising he knows the laws that someone needs to has to leave. Female's going to be standing outside with her sisters on foot.
2: Lithium 349 Park Street, Unit 31, Parkway Lodge, Proverbal 1016, male, female. Male is 1056, RP will be waiting outside, wearing a black shirt, black shorts, black shoes. 49 Park Street, outside of 31.
3: Have it for the roof on 395.
2: You're still on red, sir.
3: Oh, my apologies, turn on the mic.
2: No worries.
3: Aaron Battalion copies engine 9. Is in the area. Still heading north on 395. Haven't been able to work yet.
4: If not arrested, forward extended FI to Sanyu. Also shows to be Don's Prairie 1 on CGIS in 1063, the cautions and conditions.
5: Good.
4: Cautions of mental health issues, conditions are extensive. It's going to be abide by any curfew imposed by PNP, obtained from consuming, possessing any alcohol. Shall not enter a bar or lounge except for the purpose of employment. Shall not be near a playground, park, school, or school grounds. Shall not have contact or communicate with a victim of the sexual offense. Not have contact with a person less than 18 years of age in a secluded environment. Not patronize a business which offers sexually related form of entertainment. Not possess any electronic device capable of accessing the internet. Not possess any sexually explicit material that is deemed inappropriate, not use aliases or fictitious names, may not contact or communicate with the victim, shall not associate with convicted felons, persons engaged in criminal activity, shall not possess, have access to, or have under control any type of weapon, shall not purchase, consume, or have under control any alcoholic beverage, shall not purchase, consume, or have under control marijuana in any form, shall not purchase, use, or possess any illegal drugs unless prescribed. And does show to have a suspended Nevada 27 for court order request beginning 4/10/16, ending indefinitely. And for the PPCN, do we know if he's cooperative? Is he violating any local charges?
5: As far as I can tell, not violating. He's being cooperative at least. We're still trying to follow up if there's a possible burglary, but I do not have PCS on it. We're still following up on it.
4: 7174, I copy.
6: 1, engine 9.
7: Great, driving.
6: Yeah, we just got a light leak. Exit, we're turning around, head southbound, 95, deep, seven.
3: Following with the RP, single RP, he saw a lightning strike, but then believes it may have been on the house, was causing the glow, so this looks to be unfounded if you guys don't find anything.
4: Agencies.
3: Copy,
4: thank you.
3: Awesome. Thank you so much. You can head to eastbound on Red Rock Road. See if you can get another angle on it.
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3: ask Craig Dollars, can return, we'll get Bolt back, and we'll just leave Benson Knight on the call. Area of Battalion 1.
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8: Engine 13, red frequency assignment, outside fire. Respond Abbey Boulevard and northbound 395N. 13, engine 13, respond Abbey Boulevard and northbound 395N.
2: Mark.
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9: 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Last is Lucas, Lincoln Union Charles Adam Sam. 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Birthday of 4/13/76. 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
2: Apologize for that. 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
1: 44.
0: 54. 53, 2045 Cannon Street, apartment Hyatt Ida, Community Garden Apartments, for a pending 1060 male female. Representing female half, stating she believes the male half is on foot on her on way to her residence, possibly in the area of Fantastic and Cannon, due to a video that he sent her. Subject lost in McCarver versus Cliff Honda, black male, 33, 5'7", thin build, dreadlock hair, wearing a golden black shirt, tan pants. 2045 Cannon Street, apartment Ida, Community Garden.
1: 44. 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
0: 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For 19, I copy. If you just come, I'm just working on one ahead of you.
2: I want to go now, Trading Chrysler.

0: Hey, I'm heading in on the traffic stop, South McCarran and Summit Ridge. Are you now checking code 4?
1: What's on your other subject? Are you guys code 4?
2: Hey.
1: McCarran and Summit Ridge.
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3: What was it, Dean?
2: I just came south on 395 and I didn't see anything on either direction. Just passed out, even though there was a car pulled up about 8 kilometers up. So, looks pretty clear to me.
4: I copy. We'll turn around to the Audi, just make sure. And that's real quick.

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1: Good.
0: Lucas shows to be a Marion C, just out of Sparks for FTA. Otherwise clear, has a valid class A atom, expires in 32 with restriction of physical exam.
1: Copy. Hold off on confirmation. We're just trying to confirm that exactly who he is, so give me just a minute on that.
0: Okay, copy. Hold off on confirmation.
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1: Reason shows to be 1089 on local out of Rio Muni for FTP or comply with a court order. Clear NCIC and CGIS and shows to have an expired Nevada IP card only. And did you want me to confirm? And where are you guys good for?
0: We are
1: Code 4 in standby on that. Copy, standby confirmation. Code 4, Millen, Telegraph. Same to you, 10-4.
0: Just arrived, Delta.
1: Perfect, thank you.
4: 4-4 yellow Henry on IPGP.
1: Charles, I'm going to my copy.
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6: In District 46, for Engine 46, Medic 46, responding for a stroke, 140 Fancy Dance Drive.
5: Okay, I caught most of that. There was some static. I copied that Cold Springs Church checks negative. Did you say you're checking the park now?
3: Hey, firm, on foot.
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3: Charles 119.
2: Hey, what was that 99 hit for? Marina H4, we're clear of it.
3: 10 to 4.
0: And Russell was the ALS.
1: Can you go to 4?
3: Can you 10-9?
2: That's in the call, correct?
3: It's in the call. 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
2: 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Charles 9550.
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2: Second laptop came back clear as well.
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0: 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Stack 1-3-6-4.
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3: 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Start 30 to let them know.
4: Thanks for the copy. Thank you. Great. Sam 6-1, will you guys 21 me when you get here?
2: Copy.
3: Lorena?
5: Good.
3: Warrant is confirmed out of SMC for FTA 500 Bonneville.
5: Copy. Thank you.
3: Welcome, and they did have a solar case number to me, 12019.

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1: 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Frank Furnish, have a good night.
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4: 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And Nevada OLN 080-406-3269. So it'll be our juvenile, first of Emma. Edward Mary Mary Adam. Date of birth is 12/26/10. I don't have any further on her.
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6: I do. 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
1: One for a possible stroke, 140 Fancy Dance Drive. It's going to be with Medic 46 and Engine 46, responding for a 62 year old female slurred speech.

0: I apologize. You have to 10-9. You cut out halfway through.
1: I'll just start over. It's going to be King Mary 8, Robert 2-4, George Edward X-Ray, Sam Union, 949-377.
0: Copy, and that time you were clear, so you must have taken a step to the left or something.
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4: VMA, last of Love, Lincoln Ocean, Victor Edwards, first of Patrick, Paul Adam Tom, Robert Ida, Charles King. Date of birth is 022388. And Nevada DL number, I believe, is N as in Nora, 208-188-013.
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0: W Drive, northwest of that location for trouble unknown. RP heard a young female screaming, last heard about 8 ago now. Nothing else seen or heard. 30 Shibley.
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2: 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Yep, 14.
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0: you know, just have.
1: And you can. Go ahead.
2: Sparks, 151.
1: Go ahead.
2: I spoke with the RP. It sounds like there was a homeless male near her vehicle, and she was just kind of concerned, but the male left. She doesn't need us, is what she's saying. And she sounded normal, code 4 on the phone.
1: Humans, adult nephew. Looks like this is possibly over living arrangements. 3670 Gypsum.
3: Copy.
4: 17.
3: We're into 124. 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
1: Copy. 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
5: 249, go ahead.
0: Heavy last of Sam, Ocean Tong, King Adam. First of Boy, Robert, Ida, Adam, Nora. Date of birth is going to be 8/31 of 2005. Nevada OLN 08069-54208.
5: 249, I copy.
2: I'm just trying to do the complex. 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
1: That if not arrested for extensive field interview to sauna unit, does have a valid 27, also has a valid CCW. 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
5: 12-1-1-1. 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
0: Charles, 109.
4: We're a party. I'd be advised the unit directly below it was playing loud music, having a party. RP went down there, I was going to turn down the music, but didn't answer the door. It's been going on since approximately 8 o'clock. It's willing to send a complaint if needed for crossing 5105.
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0: on the plate we ran was 5-1 Frank, Sam Mariello out of Florida.
1: 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Yep, 5-1 Frank, Sam Mariello. Yep, out of Florida.

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0: Clear my assignment in traffic.
1: 10-4, go ahead.
0: 395 southbound at South Virginia, exit 31. 5-6 Lincoln, 514 Nevada.
1: AFM showing a Nissan Utility black.
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1: 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Five, 7184, Reno, checking code 4.
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1: 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There was an emergency alarm line stating the caller's phone detected on emergency and the caller may not be able to speak. 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
1: RP recontacted stating the nephew left in an older model grade Toyota sedan, possibly 1056, unknown direction of travel.
3: Just for male conscious breathing, complaining of bowel movements, and not taking the medications the last month.
4: And I'll be in route 42.
1: Agencies, it looks like it is a rental from Florida.
0: I got it, we'll figure it out, thank you.
1: You're welcome.
5: Anything, I spoke to the RP, they haven't heard any screaming since the first time, and it was about somewhere northeast of their location. I do need to return to recharge, so I'll be 10-8 back on assignment.

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4: Patrick is 99 times 2, both of them are going to be non-extraditable. First one's going to be F. Frank out of Virginia for larceny, second one's going to be M. Mary, non-extraditable out of New Mexico for FTA, original charge is going to be traffic. He's got a valid Missouri 27. And confirming your code 4.
1: Hey, firm, we're going to begin SFSTs if you'll add that, and I'm switching back to green.
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0: 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Actually, correction, it's going to be 449 Zebra Paul Paul.
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2: Number for local service. Yeah, ISIS 13. We're on scene attempting to locate. Do you have anything further from this station?
1: He was sitting down on the corner. He said he was next to the tribal complex, which I show at 34. 34 Reservation Road, but his phone was showing to be at Golden Lane and North Park. Still right there on the same corner.
2: I copy. Where is he in the area? 10-4.
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0: Brittany Charles 119. Can I get a 2729 on 11 ready?
1: Charles 119, go ahead.
0: Last of Henry, Adam, Sam, Sam, Adam, Nora, Edward, Ida, Nora. First of Adam, Henry, Mary, Edward, David. Date of birth is going to be 8-1 of 2006. Nevada OLN 08071595 513.
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0: 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We're now UTO of the dog. 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
5: Last Nora, Adam, Victor, Adam. First of Adam, Lincoln, Victor, Ida, Nora. Date of birth 8-9-2010. That's all I have. It was, white male, juvenile.
1: 0123, I copy.
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7: Can I get a Reno case for Lucas, please?
1: Confirm. That case number is going to be 12022. 12022, that's for Lucas.
7: Thank you.
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0: Was that security that recontacted or the resident in apartment 332?
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2: 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Yes. And I'll be staged for the Grove call at Grave and Yori.
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4: 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Just for tow, we just got it as a Friday 3-2. Go back to Davis Mesh.
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0: Yeah, Renz is not responding in this priority 3, but I have a feeling that DNR Hospice will continue and let you know if we need RPV.
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0: 11880 Mistletoe Street, check for 1016. It's going to be the RP's older brother versus parents, verbal only at this time. We're still in, like, getting further. There's only one prior in the last 90 days, and it looks like it was just reference music, so nothing specifically at this address. 11880 Mistletoe Street.
1: 31. 22.
0: Further, it's going to be adult brother, last of Fernando, first of Lewis, Hispanic male adult, 28 years of age, brown over brown, lastly wearing a blue shirt and black pants. He lives at this location and is threatening to get physical, but still verbal at this time and negative weapons.

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0: Yes.
1: 147, 7 Frank 3 out of Nevada.
0: Yes,

0: can I get a 29 on 2? First one's going to be last of King, Ida, Nora, Frank, Ocean, Robert, David. First of Sam, Tom, Edward, Victor, Edward, Nora. Date of birth 062078 via Minnesota license. King 00-100-196-200.
1: Temper, you said it was out of Minnesota?
0: Okay, perfect.
1: Temper, your second subject?
0: It's going to be last of King, Ida, Nora, Frank, Ocean, Robert, David. First is Lincoln, Edward, Sam, Lincoln, Ida, Edward. Date of birth 042593. And Nevada license 08084444401.

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0: For Steven, he shouldn't be an inactive sex offender on NCC out of Minnesota, shouldn't be a compliant sex offender on NCC out of Nevada, shouldn't be a sex offender on CJIS, showing a hazard in local of convicted Tier 2 sex offender per local, verified criminal registration if not arrested for extensive FI2 SONU, registered address as of 8/20/25 is 290 East Grove, Unit 214. He is showing a Priority 1 PNP with pretty lengthy conditions. Stand by for those, and then Leslie's going to be clear. NCC CJIS, no match local.
1: Copy, and I'm ready for conditions.
0: I'll do my best to paraphrase, advising to abide by any curfew imposed by parole and probation officer assigned to the defendant, abstain from consuming, possessing, or have under his control any alcohol, mentioning not to have another person contact or communicate on your behalf with a victim or any person directly or approximately harmed. No victim contact, not to contact or communicate with the victim or any person, again, directly or approximately harmed. Not to be in or near a playground, park, school, school grounds, motion picture theater, or business that primarily has children as a customer or conducts events that primarily children attend unless approved by a supervising probation officer. Again, not to be in or near a playground, school, or school grounds, not to contact or communicate with a victim of the sexual offense or witness who testified against the defendant or solicit another person to engage in such contact or communication on behalf of the defendant unless approved by the parole and probation officer assigned with written agreement, not to have contact with a person less than 18 years of age in a secluded environment unless another adult who has never been convicted of a sexual offense is present and the permission has been obtained from parole and probation officer assigned in advance of such contact, not to patronize a business that offers a sexually related form of entertainment and which is deemed inappropriate by parole and probation officer assigned, not to possess any electronic device capable of accessing the internet, not to access the internet through any such device or any other means unless possession of such a device or such access is approved by parole and probation officers that signed, not to possess any sexually explicit material that is deemed inappropriate, not to be in or near any business where the primary customers are children, not to possess, again, it's just repeating, any electronic device to access the internet, no sexually explicit material, repeating, not to possess, use any alcohol. I think it's just repeating, no communication or contact with the victim, and again, no contact with anyone less than 18 in a secluded environment. Is he cooperating, violating, and are there any local charges?
2: Hey, sir, no one can do it.
3: Yeah, for you. I was trying to call back, but didn't get anything.

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1: Charles 11. Charles 1 and 4. Thanks for waiting with your subject. First, are you ready? Ready, we are.
2: 1-0-0-10-4-8-0-2-9-2-9-0-1.
3: Patrol until they are able to secure the gate.
0: Affirm, at least until the SAR sergeant can take a look at it and contact who needs to be contacted.
3: 10-4.
2: Not zeros.
3: The zeros for D. David's for the bin.
0: Affirm, except for the 901 at the end.
3: 10-4 will do.

0: it for. Sorry, can I just say 20 minutes around on 1 mil?
1: Are you good, my dad?
0: Give me lots of Adam, Robert, Victor, Adam, Yellow Ocean, Space, Tom, Robert, Union, John, Ada, Lincoln, Lincoln, Ocean. First of Lincoln, Adam, Zebra, Adam, Robert, Ocean, date of birth is 02-16-2005, and Nevada OLN of 120-643-8065.
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2: 17.
1: For Asher Huchler, MCCC, just in local, he has a valid C, expires 2032 with corrected lenses. Your VIN returned clear, coming back to a suspended Nevada plate of 452-5-Adam-1 on a 13 Cadillac Ford wagon.
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2: 222.
1: Okay.

0: Charles 109 is a double unit, 4th and Sutro for destruction of property just occurred of a vehicle. Suspect last seen westbound on 4th on foot, described only as a white male. We're trying to get better. 4th and Sutro.
1: We got it. We're in a sound 193, 23.
0: 193.
2: 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The 10-8 check's okay.
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0: 765 East Aspen Circle for physical 1016. RP states mom's boyfriend choked ERP and punched him in the face. Boyfriend is no longer in the house. Mom also put hands on the RP. We're still landline trying to get further as to where the boyfriend is right now, and we'll get medical started as well. 17765 East Aspen Circle.
1: Of the RP's vehicle was the initial call.
2: Copy that.
0: Further, there are a couple, well, a few prior to this location. There was a 1016 that ended up getting canceled before we got on scene, as the, it was between the daughter and boyfriend at that time, but they had both left. It seems they may live at this location.
2: Reno
1: 718.
3: 718.
2: I'm on the phone with the RP and gunshots just right now. Code 3, please.
1: Charles 109, you copy. Charles 107, 103, and 112.

0: 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It seems they may live at this location.
1: Read us
2: 10-18. 10-80.
1: I'm on the phone with the RP and gunshots just rang out. Code 3, please.
2: Charles 109, you copy. Charles 107, 103, and 112 begin responding as well.
1: Affirm ID, code 3.
3: 3, code 3. We understand. G93A also heard the gunshots. Passing over the bridge. Where are they coming from, or where's the call coming from?
2: Fourth and Sutro. Reno to all units. Reno green frequency is going to be closed from the destruction of property with shots heard. Fourth and Sutro. Repeating, Reno green frequency is closed.
3: Hey, you're showing me the area. It was about 3 or 4 shots.
4: No, 24.
0: Tank and dark shorts. Also, it looks like the boyfriend is now in a vehicle in front of this location. It's a white van. I'll ask if I can find out if it's a passenger van or a work van. Passenger van. It's more of a minivan.
1: Come in, Route 42.
0: Copy that.
1: 8230, 4620. Yeah. Call myself real quick.
5: Down the alleyway.
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7: Hey, this is Sam for 43 Lyon County. We'll have 2-10-85, and I apologize if I stepped on you earlier.
0: You're totally fine. There's been some issues with the radio. I don't think you did. And confirm you said they have 2-10-95 for 43?
7: Fever.
0: I copy, and I'll show you coming back.
1: South Sutro, looking for the red Yukon.
2: Charles 12.
3: 13, said
2: Travis. Charles 13.
1: Yes, Sam, can we get any priors with that number, please, and try to get some info?
2: Absolutely.
0: I'll
1: be in vehicle 2643, 10-8.
0: I copy.
4: And RP. Day before, copy 10 miles and 5 minutes, according to RP. No priors on the phone number.
1: Ram 7-1-5-23.
0: 7-1-5.
3: Alleyway checks negative.
2: 10-3, copy. Alley checks negative.
3: Washington
0: 72,
3: area check. 172. 10 Valley Bridge off Mia Vista.
0: Hey, copy.

0: good.
1: For stock 1077, it was a PINFO for Smoke Shop 3 where they accidentally pulled the emergency alarm. Do we need to keep that open for a specific amount of time?
0: Negative, you can close it. Thank you.

0: 9, can I get the time this call was entered, please?
1: 1209, call entered at midnight 25.
0: And confirming, Rocky's head vehicle went southbound on 2-2.
1: Affirm, that was what they told Sam 393 when he got on scene. Red Yukon southbound Sutro. That was midnight 30.
0: Copy. I'll be checking. Jesus.
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1: Charles
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5: What's up?
3: PB by Stack 20 is a medical for a 4-year-old with a laceration to the forehead. He ran into a wall while playing. 717 Fire responding.
1: I'm sorry, you're covered in status, but that was notify hospital.
0: Hey, Brian, you can just notify hospital in case somebody comes in.

0: 10-11.
1: Okay, I'm a lot. I'm only 10-42 every night.
0: 10-4, you as well. 10-24, 10-16, you're now 10-62.
1: Alright,
0: 10-24. Thank you. 10-24, 10-16, 3300 Skyline Boulevard, Unit 245, Ascent, on Steamboat for 10-37 circumstances. Any states, it sounds like someone's trying to come into the residence. Or if he's hearing jiggling noises from the door handle. Or if he hasn't heard anything in the last 4 minutes, still trying to get better. 3300 Skyline, Unit 245.
1: 3-4. Thank you. In the driver's side.
0: Copy.
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3: 8:46 and quarters.
1: Go check that to see if that vehicle happens to be there.
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0: 12-12.
1: Hey, Knock, if you're close to the witness on scene, can you show him the back of that car and see if it matches? Yeah, you can camp out on it.
5: McCarran, right there before you get to the northbound 395 on-ramp. In the far right lane of the turn lane, going up into the shopping center right there.
0: Copy, thank you.
1: We are code 4.
0: Similar to the copy code 4, can I have a We're not all units, we're not green frequency, is going to be back open for normal traffic. Units, future release channel, green frequency is back open.

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2: Do we have anything other than unlawful discharge at this point?
4: Nothing further at the moment.
0: Charlie, go.
5: I'm here, 780, or possible 80W, but no victim right now.
1: 780.
6: Sam 393 and Route 42.
1: Sam 393. Charles 109.
0: 98 confirmation on that plate that Nora, I think it was 123 or 124 put out.
1: Sam, that's just one.

0: Copeland, is it the 334 Sam 27 fleet?
1: Yes, probably the only one in the call. Awesome, thank you. Just confirming that.
0: No, it was the 07 generators.
2: Copy, located 2 FCCs just south of.
3: Power is sending someone to address the issue.
4: Monterey 33, wash up. On to the said airport to stand by for somebody with Reno Tower Airport who is sending somebody to secure the gate near the pilot's lounge. Again, at Stead Airport.
3: Copy and roll.
4: 10-4.
1: Reno 132, I'll be on Charles 112.
2: Yeah, 132.
3: Between the pilot's lounge and the actual tower, the gate's always been open. Sounds like they didn't know that. I'll make another couple phone calls and see what the deal is. Right now the public has access to a lot of stuff they probably shouldn't. Started checking that area. That gate's been open every single time. Perfect. Copy that. Washoe 4320. We can go ahead and cancel 33 and leave them 10-8 for now.
4: I copy 33. I'll show you 10-8.
3: I copy.

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0: Red Yukon's not on scene, but we'll be knocking in Unit 5-3.
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1: 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I've read the checking code 4. Sam 195, Reno, checking code 4. Sam 195, Eastbound check.
3: Okay, I will let Green know. Sam 195, are you still on that call? It looks like you cleared yourself off.
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2: Reno 7172, check the case tonight.
1: 772. Sam 195, Reno, are you back on green?
4: Hey, Chris.
1: Confirming, are you still on the call at Stone Hollow? It looks like you were taken off of it.
4: Hey, Firm, if I was actually on, I'm still here.
1: Copy code 4, I'm still calling.

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3: Copy, that's 144.
2: Hold on a minute. Sam, 170.
3: 770.
2: For stack 31, we can drop to a 3. Responsible confirm that the kids are outside on the pool area.
3: 770.
1: He's back outside, so he's going back and forth between being inside and outside in the vehicle.
4: Yo, in this unit, can you have NV Energy gas respond, please?
3: This is 117 A-firm. Case number for the DOP 4th and Sutro is 12025. That's 12025.
2: The landline. Copy, can we still order all the outside order from you?
3: Certainly.
2: Wait, 123, what's the outside there?
3: No, 123.

0: Sir, 21.
1: They're advised.
0: CA, please.
2: Mm-hmm. So, please believe that vehicle is not associated to this address in any way.
3: And on a WFA when you get a chance.
1: Hey, front to heading ready.
3: Last of Padilla, phonetically Paul, Adam, David, Ida, Lincoln, Lincoln, Adam. First of Rosie, Robert, Ocean, Sam, Ida, Edward. Date of birth 1/13/1978. And social is 565-73-9794.
2: Yeah, it's not active right now. But there's nothing we can do for that. You just have to go returning.
1: Thank you, too.

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1: Disease clear, NCCC just in local. She has a valid C, expires 2031 with no restrictions.
2: Hey, firm, can I get a case number also?
1: Hey, firm. For the battery South Meadows, it's going to be 12026. That's 12026.
2: 10-4, thank you.
1: You're welcome.
3: Raina Charles, 119. Can I get a 2729 on 1?
1: Charles, 119, firm, go ahead.
2: 1.35.
3: Adam Victor Edward Union Sam. Date of birth is going to be 1/14/1983. And it's going to be Montana OLN of a Henry 3280651. 113713, and this will be suspect.
1: Confirm email.
3: I believe so.

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1: 7393, have a good night.
2: Good night. I still have 3 deltas that were in Route 42 over an hour ago. Since they were in Route 42, is it okay to just log them off?
3: Yes.
2: Have a good night.
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1: Right. Atkins is clear, NCC, CJIS, and local. I got no match for Montana at 27.
0: I copy. I'm looking good. Thank you, man.
1: You're welcome.
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1: 6-1.
2: Okay, this is where I clear out, stack 35.
1: Denver. Seven, seven, two, thank you.

0: Radio David 4, or the left, not traffic, on the wrong way, driver.
1: David 4.
0: I'm in University.
1: Which direction on 80 are you going?
0: Sorry, we're still pulling over. I'll give you a better location in a second.
1: David 4.
2: Route
1: 772,
0: fire and last, I'll get it out there. 772. Okay, so we'll do the Bank of America parking lot, and
1: I'll just do it for you.
0: 2-4, go ahead. Yes, sir.
1: Nora 124. Nora 172, you copy?
2: I copy that.

0: Justin from the call. It's going to be the boyfriend.
1: Copy. And it looks like Justin's plate has expired. It's March of this year on a 99 GMC. You're welcome.
2: Charles Ocean, X-ray, first of Donald, common spelling, date of birth of 11/04/2005, Nevada, LN of 160-688-9478.
0: See you there. UB0902-1981, social 530-940290.
1: Confirming last two are 90.
0: Last four is 0290.
1: Copying, go ahead with your second.
0: That's it for now.
1: Copy.
3: McCarran on a Mustang, I'll get you a plate in a second.
1: Arena 144, Arena. 34. Donald is clear, NCCC, just no match local. He has a valid CXRS 29 with correct ambulances.
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1: 10-4. On 10-6-1, Lasha 10, I have some information.
0: Go
1: ahead. Justin's registered EF as of 3-22-21 at 17620 East Aspen Circle in Reno for manslaughter and burglary. Descriptors white male, 6 foot, 190, brown and hazel. He's got a valid 27, does have a history of resisting, open murder with a deadly weapon, and abuse of an old/vulnerable person with substantial bodily harm.
0: Copy, thank you.
1: You're welcome.

0: And that's when we have any new information. 42's can go available quarters. I'm happy to have REMSA call us back if they need us once they're on scene.
1: They're currently on a call, but when they're done, I'll send them anyway.
2: Sorry.

0: Charles 1-6, copy, 6-negative.
1: Charles 1-6.
2: So, would you put your name?
3: 9-0, John 924, Nevada.
2: 10-4, and I can see that suspect when you're ready.
3: Last of Henry, Edward, Lincoln, Lincoln, Mary, Adam, Laura. First of George, Adam, George, Edward. The date of 1-31-1999. And Nevada line of 08-06-59-41-37.
2: Can you 10-9 just the last two digits? I had some wind in the background.
3: 6-7.

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0: Can you run a plate and give me the return, please?
1: Yes, I'm good.
0: 8822 Charles 5, Nevada.
1: Timber, just on, just finishing up the return.
2: Gage is clear FCCC Justin Local. He has a valid CXRS 2034 with corrective lenses.
0: Hell yeah. We're good for it. Let's put the unit cleared in a second. I'll give a comment. All
1: right, copy. You can join return. Hold on.
0: Yes, I'm going to follow me around.
1: Too many persons.
2: What? You are Nevada plate 8822 Charles 5 is clear, expired as of 1/29/26 on a 99 General Motors Ford wagon, RO last of Groy, first of John, to an address in Ludsworth.
3: Confirming Ludsworth.
2: Say from Wadsworth.
3: Okay, thank you.
2: You're welcome.

0: Marina Charles, 119, can you walk another plate and give me the return, please?
1: Affirm, please.
0: It's going to be Henry Sam, 878, Nevada.
2: And 4, confirm that was Henry Sam, 878, Nevada.
3: Yes, ma'am.
2: Come back clear, Nomad.

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1: Unit, sorry.
2: HQ3, I'll take that release
1: to fire
2: attendance. Victor over Mary, call 444. I believe it's probably a Marine plate.
3: Zero Lost Valley Drive. To speak to the Mail House related.

0: Sabrina Charles, 119.
1: Charles 11.
0: Oh, sorry, 119. I got another plate for you, if you please.
1: Go ahead, plate 2.
0: It's going to be Charles 1085, Nevada.
2: Charles 1085.

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2: Somerset and Mann, check for a negative injury 1050. Vehicle is a black BMW occupied by a female driver. Repeat by that the driver is possibly 1055. Somerset and Mann.
3: Both not.
4: Sparks 141.
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5: On 61, if you could cover 2414 Strozzi Court for 1037 vehicles parked at the end of the cul-de-sac. A black Civic and a white pickup truck keep driving, speeding back and forth. Truck's loud, keeps waking up the RP's child. Should be one occupant in the black Civic, three in the truck, and unknown on the other vehicles that are just kind of parked, hanging out.
4: 41.
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6: Focus.
0: Sparks 171, I'll be around to call 4.
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6: Copy, red 2014 to 16, Tundra.
3: Yeah, you guys
6: can play for him. Semi-hit the
3: George?
6: Semi, should go ahead and play 2.
3: You got a 3-3-5 Zebra John Charles.
6: Confirming that was 2-2-5 Zebra John Charles?
3: 3-3-5?
6: 335.

0: Charles O'Line.
1: Hey, can I get the time this call was entered, please?
0: Charles 109, call was entered at midnight 25.
2: Look at that date. Look at that name. Father Jamal. Family 6, number
3: 772, copy. Family 2, garage number 1.
4: First, you mean if anybody was built left to Cabara? Charles Adam, boy, Robert, Edward, Robert, Adam, Bristol, Omar, Ocean Mary, Adam, Robert, date of birth 01-21-1998, with the deal number 020-534-9492.
1: If that's possible, yes, please, if we can keep it staged.
0: Thermal, we'll let him know.
4: Charles Edward George Adam, hyphenated as Paul Adam from Ida Nora Ocean. First of Isaac, Ida, Sam, Adam, Adam Charles, they were 07-12-1996, with deal number 080-926-3409.
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0: 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The RP has a juvenile with her now, and the male half is still currently outside.
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1: Okay, sir.
0: Yeah.
1: 782.
0: Can you try and run a plate for me?
1: Go ahead.
0: Robert King 2. Should be categorized.
1: 10-4. And both of your subjects are clear, NCICC just local. Omar has a valid C through 28, no restrictions. Isaac has a valid C through 31, no restrictions. Are you guys code 4?
0: Hey, thank you.
1: In South Virginia.
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0: That sounds good, thank you.
3: You're welcome.
0: RX 141, we're code 4.
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0: 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I thought that was quite clear on that. It's by Robert Roberts, too.

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0: Nara 124 and 34, there's also 5 juveniles on scene. And CAM 180, copy. CAM 180 right now.
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2: Constantia is clear valid about ID code only. Descriptor is white female, 52145, brown and brown, is failure to reinstate 27.
3: Copy.
2: You're welcome.
1: Jim, some party have an update?
0: Just off the road, somewhere at 7220 Sugar Road.
2: Charles Olson. 8215 South Virginia Street. Not requesting assistance at this time. Reference tag 38. Wash it clear.
0: The EE, the units going down to Autumn Hill. Either here, or he's in somebody's backyard.
4: Green call.
2: 10.
4: Or 782.
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5: It is here. 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
4: Green. 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
1: Charles,
4: I will be
1: in Raptor. Charles, I'm in. This is Cameron 70, the Raptor unit already logged off.
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1: Neuro-1-24, I'm sorry. Neuro-1-24, did you want me to show you to me?
0: All dead route.
1: Timber.
0: It's 186, thank you, 23.
1: 186.
0: Random buddy, 220, you can log me off, good night.
1: Have a good night.
2: One North 32. Mike, could cut this guy loose.
0: Reno Charles 16.
1: Charles 16.
0: Respect 58. I'm in the area and I'm UCL. Any matching subject? Love you tonight.
1: Charles 16.

0: North 22, North 32. Did you copy my last?
1: Do you copy 32?
2: Negative, can you send that?
0: Am I good to cut this guy?
2: Yes, you can.
0: 10-9 static.
2: If you can cut him loose and let him know that Jason or Justin, whoever we're out with, says sorry.
0: Copy, I will.
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2: 6 4 30 Eagle Jet.
1: I apologize, go ahead.
2: East Kermit Highway at mile marker 18. Nevada temporary tag, Nora Zebra, 320-560 on a Hyundai. Yeah, with one.
1: Copy, Pyramid at mile marker 18.

0: Reno Charles, on total traffic. California and Cherry, Nevada 394, 4 Charles 7, section B, California and on now.
1: California, what was the cross?
0: I believe it's Artemis. I'll get you an address just a sec.

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1: You're on 6-2. Is clear, expired as of 6/17 of this year on a 2017 Hyundai.
2: The assignment, medical emergency. Respond 444 Vine Street, Gold Dust West, District 4, Engine 4. Respond 444 Vine Street, Gold Dust West.
0: Roswell 12, correct location from New California and Arthur Street.
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0: 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Are you code 4?
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2: ahead. Last of Robert Henry Yellow King Edward Robert versus Robert Ida Charles King Sam. DOB 02-01-10, and no third.
1: 7184.
2: 7184, I gave you the first and last officer. Sorry about that.
1: No worries, I'll fix it. 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
3: 7-7-2-8-6, the RB recontacted requesting attention to all three left to me.
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0: 16. Shoes, Wilson Round 6, 73 at 500 North Sierra.
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2: 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I'd like to carry the first officer.

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1: Roger, continuing. Vehicle last seen pulling into McDonald's parking lot at 140 West 1st Avenue at 2:14 hours. Vehicle describes a red or burgundy Jeep Grand Cherokee with tinted windows, personalized Nevada plate starting with a C. Charles, no further letters. Vehicle is unable to maintain lanes. RP is willing to sign witness statement. Reference 6076 for further attempts to locate 1055 Washoe Clear.

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1: 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First of Janae, John, Edward, Nora, Adam, Edward. Date of birth 06-01-2003. Driver's license out of Nevada 08-08-351698.
2: And just confirming the last name was Bosma, boy, Ocean, Sam, Mary, Adam.
1: Affirm, and the last digit on the driver's license is actually going to be a 6-7-8. Sorry.
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0: on scene. We have nothing shown. 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Try and get you guys out of here in a minute.
1: Alright, there you go.
2: So, Padilla, Paul, Adam, David, Ida, Lincoln, Lincoln, Adam, first to Robert, common spelling. Date of birth is 4-7-1978, and social is 527-732183. And I also just wanted to see if you could run a code 9 on Robert and Rosie, both for just domestic and child abuse cases.

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2: I show myself in 1-6 out of 600 North Wales with Chevron doing a welfare check related.
0: I'm sorry, I don't care about the
1: food. You guys can go ahead and return. Ladder 3 copy, shoot, you don't want us to cut around, just check out the back side of the building or anything. I think we're good. We've located the source, so like, there's just water coming from the sheetrock, so I think that maybe there's a broken pipe. The fire system. Ladder 3 copy. On our way back, do you want us to call responsible and tell them to come down? So I can go ahead and do that. Ladder 3 copy.
3: 2172, 2186, Wilson, 1063.
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2: Thank you.
4: 86. 134, checks okay. Not a missing person. Tenny.
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2: Rally 387. 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
5: Sorry, engine 7 has been captured. 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

0: 71 will be 2390 Logan Way. Welfare check on a 32-year-old Angela Simmons. She had called the crisis center suicidal thoughts earlier today, a few weeks ago, attempted by overdose. She was supposed to show up to the crisis center and never did. Hospitals are negative, Reno Behavioral, unable to release any information if she's with them. 2390 Logan.
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2: Dean Wolfden.
1: Timber.
2: Red up there, 100. 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

will be about 8 juveniles under 16 years of age hanging out in front of the store. All are males. Some are wearing white clothing. They're jumping off the trash cans, jumping from tables. Negative 1056, nor weapons. Arpisa, citizen, just said look dog for their age and time of night.

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0: to Russia 1063. 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It's going to be 5150 Twin Springs Road. Check for 1037 circumstances. RP stating he was camping on his property and heard voices. Checked his security cameras and heard possibly three subjects at the top of the hill talking about, quote, burning the place down and stating they wanted to shoot the RP. RP is whispering, very difficult to understand, and is armed with a 1032. Unknown how subjects got on scene. 5150 Twin Springs Road, negative prior to last 90 days.
1: Washer 1762, I copy. I'm going to head to Nate 2 since he's out with two vehicles. I can handle after.
0: 10-4.
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0: 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Copy code 4, Alexander Lake Road.
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1: 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To a jack line, Gonzalez Martinez to the Logan address, and 2000 Chevy Coupe to an Alfonso Torres, East Peckham Lane in Reno.

0: Engine 41, Sparks Fire Main Assignment, Medical Emergency, to Bosco Way and Vista Boulevard.
1: Would you be able to see if the RP is proximity to the actual residents on the property and if the subjects are around the residents or just out and about?
2: Confirm, we'll confirm.
1: Thank you.

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1: The RP's got a caution and Tiburon for carrying concealed weapons without CCW.
2: Marino, switch to share. Wanted those priors that you asked for, but Robert had none. Rosie had three usable priors for domestics.
0: That in that call.
3: Affirm, I didn't.
0: Thank you so much. I appreciate that.
3: The RP is just camping on it with his vehicle, and sounds like protocol taker, he's running around on the property. He did state that he is armed with a .32.
4: X390, are you able to look up that property and see who owns it from an assessor's page?
3: Please do, and thank you.
0: X161, 1060-01.
5: For any of the buildings there in First View, they might be individually owned condos, I'm not sure, but everything's just showing no info listed.
0: That would be a job, sir. Yeah, our call appears to be a small leak in the fire suppression pipes. We're unable to reset the system. We're going to go ahead and go available returning.
5: Bridge 3.

0: lost the parts first of James, the property owner.
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1: Okay.

0: Reno Sam 174, be back en route to the truck location at Sugarloaf.
1: Stay on the curb here. We'll be investigating.
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0: I don't know how close you guys are, I'm approaching disc on pyramid, so.
1: We just passed La Posada, so we're passing like Ingenuity and right now.
0: Okay, 6-1 was able to look at overhead map shots on Google. Looks like it's a long driveway, so I don't know if we want to have dispatch have him come to the gate and meet us unarmed. Apparently there's a gate for the property as well.
1: Yes, absolutely. I think we should all stage and have him come to us.
0: Okay, cool.
2: Is everybody still up on task? In 2023 for discharge a gun at or in an occupied structure and then carrying a concealed weapon.
1: Copy, thank you for finding that. And is he MHI or just anyone who would do those crimes?
2: If I had to guess based on his booking photo, I would say yes.
1: Nice.
0: Also the numerator 5150.
1: I definitely appreciated the irony in that. If this ends up being, obviously, MHI, we'll definitely, possibly, depending on how he cooperates with us, I'll be putting it in pass down as a chronic, possible, and then we can get a hazard, premise hazards on it if we need to.
0: Yeah, I think that's a good idea. I'm coming up to Winkle Hill now.
1: We're passing Campo Rico.
0: Yeah, I think that's 32, so I'm trying to catch up. I'll see you guys later.
1: I copy.

0: when we're ready, we'll ask dispatch to tell him to come to us.
1: Peace. 32 copies. I'll just wait here a bit. I just turned on the Ironwood. I'll wait for everybody.
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0: Yeah, available unit, will you also dispatch the alarm with A2? You can cross dispatch.
1: Abram.
0: 33.
1: 33, thank you.

0: Vancouver 10-1.
1: Thank you, have a good one.
0: Stand for it.

0: It is amazing. We better go ahead.
1: I was just asking, is this address the same as 7300 Hidden Highlands Drive?
0: Ooh, I'll check. But we did have one here a few days ago. That was weird.

0: places.
1: So, Cat's kind of weird. The address is coming back to the house. It's like down that dirt road that it looks like you're on. And it does verify 7300 East Hidden Valley, but it verifies in like the Washoe County D area, not Hidden Valley. So keep going down that road. Go ahead.
0: Rams is transporting one. We've close call available.
2: Associated with them. One of them.
0: What's everyone?
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2: 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If she does, we'll transfer to you.
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5: Copy. In a couple minutes, when we have our last deputy, we will ask you to ask the RP to meet us at two street coordinates.
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2: 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Where it intersects at a stop sign with Amy Road. 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Hey, from Wallop now. Please advise him to leave any 1032s on his property.

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1: Telephone, J Templar. Nora, I won't put you for me.
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1: Templar.
0: And for 43, I just have him pulling into a parking lot off Keystone.
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1: Sam 172 traffic. Sam 172. Long Lane Patriot 3402 4 Frank 5. Sam 172. Yeah, Sam 172 is going to be related to that DUI at the Chevron. Sam 172 10-4. Sam 1 Air 4 Arena. We can get it for all the address. Do it for 10-4.
4: I was talking about the Patriot address, just wanted to make sure we're sending Reno to the right place. And Haley is currently driving down there as we speak. She found a ride. She's somewhere on McCarran, almost there.
2: Reno,
3: Charles, I'm going to
2: take
3: you
2: again today.
5: He's stating never mind. 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
2: David Ford.
3: David Ford, you should be backing out the central suspect.
2: David Ford.
4: Reno NOR 144. Is he on the east or west side of 8?
1: Looks like he's in the parking lot in front of the State Mart. Yeah, 174.
4: Union 174.
2: Got a 1090, is that chronic at DRI?
4: Copy, can. Union 150 review.
2: Union 150 review.
4: Did you come cancel it?
5: Can I get a 27 and a 29 on 2?
6: Show someone 3, go ahead.
5: The first subject is last name of Robert Union Ida Zebra. First name Charles Edward Sam Adam Robert. Date of birth of 05-03-1979. Nevada OLN of 000-170-2202.
6: Sorry, 2202?
5: Hey, from.
6: Go ahead with the next one.
0: The second subject will be last name of Robert Union Ida Zebra, first name of George Gumstone, date of birth of October 23rd, 1977, Nevada OLN of 06-00-906951.
6: Confirm, go ahead with the last.
0: There are just two subjects.
6: Confirm, you just need the 29 on George then?
0: Thank you.
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0: Caesar's clearance JCC goes from Oakle Valley to until 2034, and George's clearance JCC goes from Oakle.
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1: Copy. And does it have a RO name and address?
0: Artiva Atkins, address 12 East 5th Street, apartment number A.
1: Address one more time, Reno.
0: 12 East 5th Street, apartment number 8, Adam in Duluth.
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2: Raymond San 174 23 SAC 99, and I have the vehicle going westbound on Longway.
3: Copy, westbound on Longway, San 173.
2: Hello.

0: Hamilton 4. Do we have a number to contact?
1: Where? 774, the radio was too loud in the background. A number for what?
2: I don't know call that we have, but let me check there.
3: Call when I'm on.
1: Number, it's 353-2231. Reading 353-2231.
0: You get a hold of Sparks. We're going southbound on Virginia, though.
2: Southbound on Virginia.
0: We have 10174. Yeah, I'm over one more time.
1: 353-2231. Repeating 353-2231.

0: Reno Sam 174. He's going northbound on 395. Unsure if I should continue.
1: Sam 174.
0: 174, do you have any local charges? Negative. 10-4, until we get hold of the fire, we can just keep on.

0: 10-1-4, in a landline with Spark Star, trying to determine if there's PC at the scene.
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2: Affirmative, do you want them to stop it or?
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3: What was your 20?
4: Northbound, I-580 pass and exit for.
3: So we just been on 35 North 30.
0: F-43 Sparks is requesting a welfare check at this time, no PC for domestic.
5: And 170 with that, we can discontinue.
0: Separate stand 174, stand 172, copy.
4: All right, we'll get off at 1-9.
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1: Till Street on medical, sparks clear at 320.
2: Reno Sam 174, vehicles continuing northbound, exited the North Juana.
3: Sam 174.

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0: 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Female sitter, sister's trying to stab her, screaming, get away from me, and can just hear arguing in the background. Sounds of a struggle to give the phone. 1855 El Rancho, unit 280.
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1: Sparks, 141 and out, code 3.
0: 10-4.
2: And 161.
0: 10-4. One, two, two.
3: They're going to turn down the music. 1060, that call.

0: disconnected. Looks like we're getting another call in right now, and we're having Rosa stage.
1: Can we try to call her back, tell her to get out of the room if she can, apartment?
0: Yeah, we're landline now.

0: that sounds like Mom might be calling now.
1: Email inside the apartment. She's saying she's not the one that called.
0: 10-4. And 51-101, suspect left, landline with Mom, daughter, victims with the mother.
1: Cap, I think we might be out with the suspect.
0: Yeah, and suspect will be Ipeon Jenkins, wearing a gray shirt, blue, Lil and Stitch. She'll be on foot.
1: Yeah, we're out with her.

0: 151, do we need to continue code 3?
1: She's cooperative so far and no weapons on her.
0: 10-4, 171-1141-61, copy.
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0: Go ahead.
1: Have we logged address history here yet?
0: Ethan.
1: And if you can you look through that for Tanisha Banks? That's going to be mom. If we can run her.
0: She's in her call right now. She's supposed to run her valid ID card too.
1: Perfect. And are either the juveniles already logged?
0: Both are clear, no match, clear tip. Looks like Tiana is on active parole probation as of June 12th of this year for alcohol chin taking a motor vehicle.
1: Perfect. Thank you.
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4: Hello.
2: Yes. Charles, I'm 12, you have background.
4: Yes, I'm 12, I'll go in place of
2: 1-7. Charles, I'm 7, conversation.
4: Only 7.
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1: 10-4. Super on one.
0: Go ahead.
1: We lost a boy, Adam. Hello. Nora, King Sam, Ursa Tom, Adam Nora, Edward Sam, Henry Adam.
0: Hi.
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0: 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Zero shows to be the adverse party in the TPO. The protective party is last of Zero, first of Holly. Other than that, he's clear.
1: That's Sam 182.

0: Charles 1-4, following the loss of the wrong-way driver, Buckingham Park, Nevada Plate 74 Lincoln 405.
1: Charles 1-12, 10-4. Charles 1-13.

0: Sorry, that was 1-3. It was 1-6.
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2: 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Warning, and both of us will be back on route to GSR.
0: 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San Juan Reno, for the HR. 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

0: time you already have a Tiana logged?
1: Affirm, she was going to be clear no match, clear TIB. Per Jen Evans, she is on active parole probation as of June of this year for alcohol chins, taking of motor vehicle, and DOT bats.
0: Copy, thank you.
2: That is. Underscore 4, Rita, thank you.
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0: Nora, 144. Property district contacted states the correct address is 1685 Wedekind Apartment D is in David. 1685 Wedekind Apartment D is in David.
1: Copy. Are they calling from 1685 as well?
0: Negative, the RP show is to be calling from 1665.
1: 10-4.
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0: World News 516 West Street, Circus Valley, West Valley Entrance, Sky Tower. Security is requesting PD and medical for a possible CPC that's unable to answer. Or correction, patients unable to answer CPC questions. And then where the patients potentially staying in the hotel, they're altered due to being extremely Timothy 6, and they are 18 years of age. 516 West Street, Circus, West Valley Entrance, Sky Tower.
1: One there now.
0: And Rams said fire response.
2: Radar 1-3-4.
0: Neuro, what's your hearing like it?
2: Rams, Charles, 1-3.
0: Charles, 1-3.
2: Any possibly in their room?
0: It's security requesting medical for the patients that are unable to answer any questions. I believe that security is out with the patient over at the Sky Tower entrance.
2: Sure.
0: 784, copy 1-25, 069.

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0: 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Can we get a case number, please?
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3: 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RPC, she was at the boyfriend's apartment. There was an argument and the boyfriend slapped her. So she came back to her apartment, negative medical. 3030 leadership number 182, progression 18312 for the female, and 20323 for the male.
4: Charles 116, go ahead.
0: Can I get a 2729 on a male and a check for any prior felony convictions?
4: Okay, go ahead.
0: Give me last of Adam George Union, Ida Lincoln, Adam Robert. First of Boyd Edward Robert, Nora Adam, Robert David Chin. And he's got a pretty long middle name. It's going to be Nora Edward Tom, Zebra Adam Henry, Union Adam Lincoln, Charles Ocean Yellow, Ocean Tom Lincoln. Date of birth is going to be 03-13 of 1979, and DL is going to be Boy 62-43373, California.
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0: You logged 2-0 numbers on 2 different firearms.
1: Confirm, go ahead.
0: First is going to be a Timber 1911, serial number of T962139, and it's a 45.
1: Timber in the second one.
2: Stand by just a second for me.
0: Looks like this is going to be a Ruger rifle. It's going to be 563-89138. Looks like it's going to be 556. Five six is going to be the caliber. The serial is just going to be 563-89138. And actually, 22 that caliber looks like it's going to be chambered in 308.

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1: Both of them are clearing CIC. And then your subject's clearing CIC, but the local one ended up moving out on the prior code 9.
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1: One-seven-zero, Adam, on a black sedan. Break for a second. The 8, Robert Union Zebra, 493, California, on a white Toyota Camry.
0: 10-4.
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3: On the route.
1: Confer. You'll be looking for a teenage boy, BMA. Brick. Last assessment, first of Mark, he's clear valid at ID only. He is positive for battery on a protected person. The address for his DL is going to be 130 Willow Bluff Court.
0: Still doing. For me, he's 18.
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0: know you guys can't run Altiana for AAA because she's a juvenile, you won't get anything, but can you guys check, see what history she has in Jan Evans and log that, please?
1: Her Jan Evans is actually logged, but sometimes 35 will come back depending on the severity of what occurred and what state, so I'll run it.
0: 10-4, thank you.
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1: Reno, where do you mean? Reno, SAM 180.
0: SAM 180.
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0: Yes, stage it. Stage it, commercial.
1: Over.
2: We're going to get a 24, please, one of those, North Energy.
0: No, I'm for 4, copy.
3: I'm with 23.
0: Deborah, I'll show you continue. Dave, for your discretion.
2: I'll continue, I'm done.
0: Deborah.
3: Ran Charles 117.
0: Charles 117.
3: 13 will be code 4 here, and I can be in route.
0: Charles 117.
3: For Amber, is the mom?
2: Looking at her call from the 7th, I'm showing 775-250-8568.

0: Ground, has this car 2, car 33, 21, complete the belt.
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0: Elevator here this night.
1: I want some parts in 63. Tell you can get closer north of 14325 Mount Lola Street. It's ADS Industries. We're putting buddies watching on camera advising suspects in a burglary that occurred at 0100 hours are back on scene. Vehicle's going to be a red PT Cruiser with a taped back window and two suspects still getting further. 14325 Mount Lola.
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0: for you guys, good for.
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2: Subject called mom. It sounds like there might be an aunt at the house, and she's fine with him staying there for tonight. Transporting J1 to the residence at Willow Bluff Court.
3: 10-4.
4: Sparks 141, route to that traffic problem.
3: 141.
2: 61.
3: 62. Tonight. 10-4.
4: Guys, it should be just moving some cones out of the road.

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0: Rockatani, you're good to move. 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

say 2Z11 on the vehicle. Don's, if you hold right there, we're going to set up again and get two with me and we'll clear.

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4: First name to last of Marino, Mary, Ocean, Robert, Edward, Nora, Ocean. First of Jessica, John, Edward, Sam, Sam, Ida, Charles, Adam. Date of birth 06-10-1995. Driver's license out of Nevada 08-05-27-8562. Pause for a second.
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0: It's going to be last of Atkins, Adam Tom King, Ida North Sam. First of Octavius, Adam Robert Tom, Adam Victor Edward Union Sam. 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
0: Hodgkins is clear always. Looks like he has a valid driver's license out of Minnesota until 23.
1: 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And can you please link our current call with the original call from 4th and Sutro at just before 12:30?
0: Up at the very top.
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0: morning, P number 4179. I'll be doubled up with 2030 and vehicle 2623 in Route 8 Glen.
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4: It's going to be 6990 East Molina at the strip mall there. Check the welfare of a juvenile that appears to be a lone Hispanic male, approximately 8 years of age. Wearing a red or pink jumpsuit or sweatsuit. Or if he was passerby only. 6990 East Molina.
3: 174 en route.

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0: Stack 146 is 146 is a pending PADAG from Sandy Police in Utah. Stack 146.
1: Copy. Ten 41 out at par. Good morning.
0: Good morning.
2: Seven 180. It's Sam 180, stat 143 is 21 for you.
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0: 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Response southbound 395 and Empire Boulevard, District 10, Engine 10. Response southbound 395 and Empire Boulevard.
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0: Got somebody else also on that right now. Looks like he's going to be at Commercial in Sutro. Charles 117 and 116, I can show you en route to him, please. Sutro and Commercial.
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0: Alright, copy, he's going to be code 4, Sutro and Commercial.
3: Good morning.
4: Both units to 8th and Virginia respond with Remsen 5 for appears to be an extrication accident. Two vehicles involved. Gonna be blue 2020 Honda Pilot and a gray SUV. 8th and Virginia. I copy both units, code 3. Stay 180 Reno.
5: I copy.
4: Stay far.
2: 123, I'll be in route. Copy of that. Thanks, I'm Mike.
4: I copy, no, 123.
5: 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Yeah.
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0: 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Copy, code 2.
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0: per our deputy on scene, looks like the vehicle is going to be upside down, airbags deployed, and we do officially have one stuck in a vehicle.
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0: Stop in Virginia if it's not too late.
2: Establish command. I'm on scene as well. Let me know what you need.

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0: Marshall 4-William-26.
1: 4-William-26.
0: Good morning, I'm 1041. The number is 3991, and you can show me out of par.
1: Good morning.
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0: One for a Jeep Cherokee on its roof. Obviously not drivable. And then one for a Honda SUV drivable, too.
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0: I'm going to hold it.
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1: You want 14 to respond to the 10th.
0: Okay,
1: sir. Okay, letter 14, Arena 263. 8th in Virginia for the 10th officer's license.

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0: 117.
2: Just show me your route to the main for evidence.
0: Enter holding room 195 for trespassing. Subject's advising he will not sign the citation. 2500 East 2nd Street.
2: Copy that, and we're out.
0: 7182, room 1263.
1: Right.
0: New Park Mill, 2707 South Virginia Street, holding room for 195 trespassing as well. All information given verbally. However, we did find a match and it shows to be clear. 2707 South Virginia.
1: Yeah, wow. Grammar E.
0: Good morning.
1: And Robert J, can you go to Access, Virginia, in 8? And then Virginia in 8?
0: Okay, from Virginia in 8 for an accent.
1: And Robert.
3: District 3, Lab 3, respond 301 Gentryway, Unit 461.
0: Ocean 659.
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0: 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Charles 1 6 room, 3 10.
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0: Victor, go ahead.
1: Alpha Vargas, Victor, Adam, Robert, George, Adam, Sam, First of Lorena, Lincoln, Ocean, Robert, Edward, Nora, Adam. Date of birth, January 24th, 1981. The social 530-90-7858.
0: Sam, 182 Zephyr. Vargas is clear, SACC disposal. And Discovery, you're on scene.
1: Yes, sorry, thank you.
0: And code 4?
1: Yes.
0: That's perfect.

0: try to do that again.
1: So if you're medically going to call at 6738 Chase Court. Hello, medic, can you control the motion?
2: Medic, copy. Thank you, Leonard.

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0: 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One code 4.
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0: W2.
1: And I get a case number and a Reno Muni court date.
0: Case number is 12038. That's 12038 for the custody. Court date 7/28/26 at 1400. It's July 28th at 1400.
1: George, Nora, Boy, Adam, Charles, Frank, Union, 3, Boy, Sam, 5, 2, 1, 7, 6, 6.
0: Nora, 1, 2, 4, 10, 4. Give it to someone. Suspended Nevada plate of 676. Lincoln, Robert, Boy. Expired 5/23/25 in a 2011 Chevy four-door wagon to Geneva.
1: The last RO on there.
0: So it looks like the last RO that was registered through the DMV is last name Daniel for Deborah with an address in Yerington. However, I do have a temporary permit that's current right now. Expires 7/5/26 for a last of Jenner John, first of Ian.
1: 10-4, thank you.
0: Checking code 4. Normal 124, checking code 4.

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0: Good morning. That's 211, Morgan. 211. Jay Bader, 2505, tonight, good morning.
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0: And Sparks, my computer's down. Do you need me anywhere?
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2: 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T1's going to be for you. We'll keep the bus lane for a minute.
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0: 100.
2: Be in mile 5.
0: Yeah,
1: that's 6
0: is
1: the closest. And you said if you're 6 or 11, is it?

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1: Charles
2: 250. Charles
1: 250. Good morning, 1041. I'll have North and Central out of the station.
2: I copy. And good morning.
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0: Nora 23, step right.
1: We don't know, 134, 23. Thank you, have a good day.
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1: 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Go ahead.
2: 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I know.
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3: this is emergency dispatch medic 2-4 mutual aid request for an ambulance from Lemza to assisting from Fredericksburg.
2: Copy that, thank you.
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1: We're on scene. Just confirming this patient is on a bus.
2: Me, sorry, Reno took the call. Is there no bus there?
1: Supervisor at the bus stop will make contact and see.
0: Denver.
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1: Looks like there aren't any in the last 90.
2: Copy, that'll be good enough then, thank you.
1: No problem.
3: Sir, responding to Sec 200, the traffic problem, McCarran and Ralph.
2: Three better than 18. I'll take that. Where is it at?
3: It's the area of McCarran and Mills between McCarran and Edison reference a possible Great Dane running in the roadway. Attention to Washington.
4: Right, 1-3-2-24
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0: Party trying to be EMP locals for indecent exposure. Last address as of May 12th of this year was homeless in the area of 2425 B2nd Street. There are notes to verify his current registration, if not arresting, for an extensive FI to the Sex Offender Notification Unit.
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1: She's been married Carson City only for battery. Caution for Nora. Revoke DL validity.
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1: 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No X, unless Carson City, for battery.
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Appears to have one or two vehicles involved. Minor to moderate damage. NHP Gulf 1 will be investigating.

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3: it. 1017 DOP to school bus 1620 occurred over the weekend. Unknown suspect, however, RP states that suspect got onto the bus and cut the seat belts and seats, tampered with the camera and sprayed something all over the seats. Does not know what the substance is, believes it might be ketchup or acid. Four Natchez.
4: And can I get a case number on key marker 95?
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0: for me. It was a dog, Great Dane, in the travel lanes on McCarran. 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

0: just for 43, I got a call a couple ago, RP stating that there was a couple of kids that were chucking rocks at the door, aiming at the window. Only gave a description as white male juveniles taking off. If you can just check the area around the school. Thank you.
1: And I'll be available by 21.
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5: Off at a high rate of speed, heading eastbound. Actually, I heard it just 10:50. Nope, he's backing up and continuing. California Nixon, and he's killed a tranny actually at this intersection. Up one at gunpoint.
0: One at gunpoint. Rita Talia in a green suit goes from motor 22 with one at gunpoint. Eastbound California, repeating green is closed.
5: Marker 22, he got started again, and it looks like he went eastbound court. I'm going to turn around, not pursuing.
0: Eastbound court and not pursuing. Do you need the channel any longer?
5: Nope. Looks like he was occupied by a white male. 5-1.
0: Copy, white male, 5-1, and it's all unit greens back open for normal traffic channel release. Repeating green back open, unit clear.
4: Yeah, there was 22, motor 20. We need a second, give me in.
2: 43, it looked like when he couldn't make that left-hand turn on the Nixon, he'd pop four front tires, so I don't think he's going too far.
4: Motor 22, Arctic, did you get a vehicle description for us?
2: It was a four-door BMW, had a paper plate from Carvana on it. And just before 43, being the units in the area, he was grabbing stuff off the passenger seat. So, could have been stuffing something.

0: sir. 260 watch if I can show you a route to Van Gorder, sir.
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0: Thank you. 10-4.
2: Be clear here and route to the Gerlach substation.
3: That staff was arriving. They heard male voice over the intercom stating school
0: for the intercom, that was me trying to get them to call me.
3: Okay, well then we can get for you.
0: Okay, you're 10-1, lots of static. 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
4: Charles 433.
1: Good morning, 1041. Can you double me up with Charles 435 when we 433 and when we 10-6 downtown?
4: 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Good morning, boys.

0: 是吧？
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2: Rocket Longley, Nevada First Flight, Adams, George Adams, Robert Thomas, Henry Adams.
1: Good morning, sir. What was the cross on Longley?
2: Rock.
0: Murder 22, Goopa.
3: I'm Blue, go ahead.
0: Hey, was it eastbound on California, then did it go up Arlington to court? 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
0: Hey, can you come eastbound California and then Arlington to court?
5: He came north on Nixon and headed towards court off Nixon.
0: Cover that. And did he say it was a white or a gray game to you?

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3: Marshall units, stand by Phantom to locate reckless driver involved in road rage. Watch continuing vehicle left lane just now, eastbound on I-580. Sorry, northbound on I-580. Suspect vehicle is a black Toyota pickup, Nevada plate, classic vehicle, King Zebra 86. Victim vehicle is a tan pickup, unknown plates. RP advised the suspect vehicle attempted to run the victim vehicle off the road. The RP is a witness and willing to sign a citation. All information given to NSP, reference back 223, Washoe clear.

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0: I'll be out on it in the St. Mary's parking garage. 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
8: First name, Joseph, John, Ocean, Sam, Edward, Paul, Henry, DOB is 1-18-89, break for the second. King, Ida, David, first name, Sam, Adam, Boy, Robert, Ida, Nora, Adam, DOB is 8-8-89, Soch, 530-53-9249, and that male subject is out of Arizona.
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0: 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Good morning, 1041, P number 4964. I'll be doubled with 5110, Rick.
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0: that. So, Venus on unit, green's going to be close for Charles 257 at the parking garage on the Boston, repeating, green is close for them.
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7: For carbon monoxide, caller is on the scene. Sounds like there are people inside, but no one reported as sick at 131 Katrina Court.
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0: North 247 and Charles Cookson, North 230 for information. Checking routes with tribal on scene. They do have shots fired with one down at 1A Sunshine Lane.
1: 47 country.
2: Nora 230, copy.
1: Copy, both units, please. And tribal involved.
2: That's
1: affirmed. Can I 16 route code 3?
2: Can I 16?
1: 282 from First San Virginia out there, go 3.
2: Same 282.
1: Traffic. All right,
0: 233.
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12: 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What is it?
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0: Close Pyramid northbound until they can clear it.

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0: Have medical come right to the Kitski Bridge, right by the billboard. We'll flag them down.
1: 10-4.
2: Trying to get that.
3: 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They are just north of the bridge on the south side.
2: North of the bridge, south side.
4: Spark fire. Medic 46. Medical agent at 2 Gary Holway. Apartment 357. Cross of No Cross Street and Neighborhood Way. This is in Spanish Springs.
5: Okay, we're fine. And they're going to be west of the cross.
0: Where are they incoming? It's just going on Kitski.
5: You think bridge of the river? Probably going to cross. We're off of Sunshine here.
2: Area 20, the green's going to be close for crosswalk 4. Shots called, repeating green is closer to the
6: I have motor 11 with me, motor 14, we'll be en route.
7: Motor 14, copy.
5: Alright, let's go forward with the suspects right now. We need traffic block northbound Kitski from what was that hospital down there? The crime scene is going to be just northbound by the water. We're going to need crime scene.
8: Copy. Four after bridge check.
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0: Medic 2, engine 13. Coming with this shooting at Sunshine.
1: North 249, Abram.
0: I copy. When you guys get here, just come up Kitsky. You'll see all the police cars and the fire truck. Just park right there. He's right below the road right here.
2: Thank you, copy.
0: We have an ETA.
3: Six-five. Yes, Reno Green and Washoe White are going to be passed through the LIS again. Reno Green and Reno White are patched.
4: San Antonio 6, also Kitsky 2.
0: Six one.
5: I'm gonna need one unit to go to the hospital. Is that your party?
0: Go ahead, sir.
6: 6259, please.
4: So, 6-7, 23 and a half.
2: 10-4.
7: Washout 6-1. Reno's got second completely handled. Is there some, probably some units?
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14: 33. 46, MB gas has been requested. They're giving an ETA within the hour for right now. 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
3: Between the Sinatra Street and this side and East 9th for a possibly unattended child. RP called and said that there was a child unattended at the location and said that there was a female in a pink shirt with a child, but RP was not sure. It was a mother, and then RP disconnected with regard any further. And that's 7 East 9th.
1: HP gets here.
0: I copy, thank you.
4: First name is Sabrina, conventional spelling, middle is A. Adam. She's a WFA 88 of 1989. Social is 530-539249.
0: 10-4.
1: Thank you. Incline on 026 X-ray Robert Boyne about a 4.
0: Copy.
4: Units on scene. I'm attempting to get you guys a mug shot for you.
3: And then on patch with washer light. Green is going to be open for him. I'll try again. Repeating, Rainer, green is open.
0: That subject is clear valid about ID card descriptors 58195, red and blue.
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0: 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Pick up 2.
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3: 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Rescue model, Austin Oak, Ocean, Adam, King, Sam, Versus, Jennifer, John, Edward, Nora, Nora, Ida, Frank, Edward, Robert, TLB 4378, Social 530-626463, and about 54150, Brown and Hazel.
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1: Go ahead.
0: Can you confirm the vehicle for me, please? It has the front plate, and give me 1 second, I'll check for the front plate. I mean, it has the rear plate on there, and it also has the front plate on.
1: Trusty, we have 7 copy of call records to confirm. And do we have that VIN? I don't show it logged in here.
2: I see I'm finding the VIN, so cover that.
1: Cover that. It's going to be 260 Victor 98 on a, I believe that's going to be a Lincoln Navigator, white.
2: Are you here? Okay.
1: What's a good sign?
3: Mathematically, Henry Edwards. David Edward Edwards Nora, first of Jeremiah, John Edward Robert Edward, Mary Ida Adams Henry, COB 930 of 82, and Nevada DL 080-539-2417 for your ticket. Adam, first Mary Adam Lincoln, Ocean Sam Henry, Ida Nora David Ocean, COB 918 of 94, and Nevada DL 080-673-7197.
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0: 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I do need to verify that VIN to confirm it. 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

0: Leo Charles 211, what good for?
1: Charles 211, copy. Alana and second for Charles 251 as well, and see Mike and Jay, sweet.
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1: No,
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1: No, 2-10-4.
3: The Reno yard at Fisherman's Park 2 have been notified that they're not going to be able to use that exit.
6: Sparks 46, 1024, route DA's office.
7: That's okay, no one sees me. What is it?
1: You're using 452.
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1: Anyone?
2: Myself and Marshall 55 will be 1041. That will use in the 55.
1: Someone from Martin.

0: robbers or thefts, and specifically anybody that might have committed a crime overnight last night involving a red mask.
1: Responding with fire, there's a trooper on scene, northbound I-580, Meadowood Mall, reference a possible suicidal subject who ran across the travel lanes. Requesting PD to respond as well. It's a white male, unknown age, with a brown shirt, black pants. Northbound I-580, Meadowood Mall.

0: 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Suspect student, unsure if at school, victim student is at school. The bike was taken from the bike rack. RP has video of the incident. First Parks High School.
1: Zero 086478 and identified by a booking photo.
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2: Reno Charles 211, SAS, thank you.
1: Charles 211.

0: have NDSC last of Brett Meyer on their docket.
1: Negative.
2: 2004.

0: 40 Russia.
1: Q31, Sparks is negative.
2: 10-4, thanks.
0: Brown, he's also returning 1099 F Frank and has a valid Arizona 27.
2: Copy.
3: And simple.
2: Good.
4: Reno, Charles 250.
3: Charles 250.
4: For the Sunshine call, FBI is on scene, so anybody that's not holding a traffic post or a crime scene post can go 10-8, and we'll start releasing people at traffic posts.
5: Washington 6, can you reach out to NSP to get an ETA?
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2: Ma'am, 2860 at 1063.
1: Okay,
2: this is the... I'm back in route 10 north on 580. It's actually now going to be South Virginia, Meadowood, with Highway Patrol on scene out with the previous suicidal subject requesting PD to respond. South Virginia, Meadowood, Mo.
1: Brown, second number two.
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1: We did run for a 40-year-old HMA with something like broken ribs.
2: Four.
3: Four. Four. Four. Four. Four. Four. Four. Four. Four. Four. Four. Four. Four. Four. Four. Four. Four. Four. Four. Four. Four. Four. Four. Four. Four. Four. Four. Four. Four. Four. Four. Four. Four. Four. Four. Four. Four. Four. Four. Four. Four. Four. Four. Four. Four. Four. Four. Four. Four. Four. Four. Four. Four. Four. Four. Four. Four. Four. Four. Four. Four. Four. Four. Four. Four. Four. Four. Four. Four. Four. Four. Four. Four. Four. Four. Four. Four. Four. Four. Four. Four. Four. Four. Four. Four. Four. Four. Four. Four. Four. Four. Four. Four. Four. Four. Four. Four. Four. Four. Four. Four. Four. Four. Four. Four. Four. Four. Four. Four. Four. Four. Four. Four. Four. Four. Four. Four. Four. Four. Four. Four. Four. Four.

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1: Good. The Colorado at 1000 is starting to look like illegal. Mental health hold. Copy, we'll call Moe's on patrol, stand by.
2: That was a good idea.
1: Copy, thank you. Just keep us updated.
0: Well, 4027, I'll meet the rest of the house,
3: 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Yeah.

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0: Medic 51, Battalion 3.
2: Cox, White, he'll be for Department 3. He won't be until around 10:30. If you want to hold him down there for a little bit, we'll let you know when we're ready for him.
3: All right, let him know.
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1: 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So it's off of Elm and Ralston, the southeast corner parking garage, south of Elm Street.
2: Copy. So the real long one, not the shorter, taller one?
1: Yes, sir. The bigger one.
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2: Your health, it will be. The 1070 call, this is at 23 at 25 S over on 50, just north of the Maverick.
3: I got tuning in on the Sunshine call, able to meet Charles 250 Maverick Kiski, if I.
0: Call control for Charles 27, Rem says 23 as well.
2: I was just north of the Maverick on Kiski on the northbound lane.

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0: I know you're tied up, but just for 43, sec 292 and 315 are 21s for you.
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0: 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Good morning. 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
0: Yeah, engine 12, we have a public event that we're going to from 9 to 11. 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

Listen, it's in Chamber Motor, we're able to respond. We have McCarran and Northbound 395, negative injury accident, the silver Toyota Tacoma and a white Volkswagen sedan. Not blocking, one of the drivers is causing a verbal disturbance and RP requesting police. North McCarran and Northbound 395, Mara 245, Mara 223, any Chamber Motor.

0: Affirm you to me?
1: Affirm, go ahead.
0: Between North McCarran and northbound 395, negative injury accident with a verbal disturbance. North McCarran, northbound 395. North 233, I'll show you to me.
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4: 57.
0: 211.
5: 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Reference a DOP, subject during rocks at vehicles. I be advised there's multiple vehicles parked on Hill that have been damaged. That's a glossy and eastbound Pickard from Hill at 918 hours. We're still only getting further. Hill and Pickard.
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0: 211. 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
7: Copy that. Thank you.
3: Tula.
9: Can I 16, do we have a direction of travel?
0: He was last seen walking eastbound Pickard from Hill at 918 hours.
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10: 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What's served?
8: 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Good for?
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12: I'm in the area, if you would be easier with the third body out there.
13: You know my swing over there. He's going to be heading eastbound from Rock.
12: Copy that. Right. Dispatch, did you copy?
14: 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Creating a call, showing you working it. 47, thank you.
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13: 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He's going to eastbound on Capitol.
12: Copy.
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7: Cool.
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1: I just got held by the Washoe Public House saying that the same guy threw a rock through their window. He's listening southbound on Elm.
11: Listening southbound on Elm, you said?
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5: Sure. And if you just want to know if it's going to be on the left or right hand shoulder. Left hand to go eastbound, McCarran. Copy. And they have one of their freeway service patrol in dock guys with the two vehicles involved. What are we trying to do?
0: Pants. Black shoes, and he's going to the bathroom on the sidewalk. 7 to 12.
5: Number 245. That's a second in place, so I'll be in our spot.
0: That was 245.
5: Never.
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0: are you responding with 21?
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3: Engine 40, I just dispatched out to call in District 14, but they said that 14 can handle.
0: Roger. Enter. Enter out.
4: Thank you, Russia. 257, I'm UTL. Either way out to 74, it's one of our boys.
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1: 10-4.
2: Just for 43, subject is walking northbound, crossing ED East right now.
1: Walking northbound, crossing.
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1: 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So yeah, it's 130 Vine Street, the Life Change Center. 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
1: 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Letter 22, are you on the scene?
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3: What's
11: your first number? 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
3: Pembroke.
10: It was her neighbor behind that reported it. 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
3: Pembroke.

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4: 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Good for C. Charlie.
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1: 7-6-55, record, a gospel mission, reference a partially separated 1016. Repeat is the female half, requesting medical for lacerations to the knees, both parties can be 1056 narcotics. Male is first of all white male, 40 years of age, blue shirt, black shorts. RP has a knife that the male made threats with. He's currently standing next to a white pickup. 355 record.
2: 57.
3: 33. 10-4, where is priority 3? Did that change?
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5: 244.
6: Go ahead.
5: They say it's a priority to us.
6: They say you're done?
5: Copy that. And then when Tank gets on, we can cancel him.
1: Dropping out 1063. 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She is white female, 70s to 80s, thin build, light colored long sleeve shirt and leggings. Chronic issue, 6850 Charlins.
5: Hello. Motor 22, be on a 1, Wells and Rand, pistol.
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1: 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Watch all units, Watch again, yellow is now staffed and open. 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Out of the second.
0: Hey, Robert, Union 0493, California.
1: 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Staff of the day, repeating, Watch yellow is now open.
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0: 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Mother 32, good morning.
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0: 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Number 23.
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7: 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He was asked to move from Jack's Coffee and is now throwing items into the roadway and walking in and out of the travel lanes. So I'm getting further walls in 6.
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7: 211 and 251 sitting.
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6: Bandar 247 assist, and I'll be out on that 6 and what?
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4: 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So 41 after Durango, that's the last of your custody.
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0: 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Looks like they are all tied up on me. KSK call. We're gonna call my talking to Spanish Drum, they're heading with you to the file. And can check with 21 Charles Dickens.
3: 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Adam Lincoln, Edward Laura, Personality, Strategy Mary, Edward Lincoln, Ocean, David Yellow, UOP 050267. 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
0: So far, I just want to confirm that for the year on the date of birth, was that 6-7 or 5-7?
4: 10-4.
5: Charles 21, 23. 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
0: Affirm. For Indian Colony, it's going to be 287-287. RPD is going to be 26-12043. That's 12043. And then for counties, 26-3444. 3444.
1: 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And you could just leave it.

0: 11.
1: That's Med 3415, Ottawa, Chris Collin, Park, near the parking lot. Checking for a 1037 subject was originally following RP. Once she got in her vehicle, he jumped into the bushes. We have white male, 56'1", medium build, black baseball hat, gray t-shirt, and jeans. He's no longer in the area, but is willing to sign a complaint if he's located. 3415 Ottawa Drive.
0: 211.
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1: 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Reading
0: 452. I'll take a second. I'll be switching the share.
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3: 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Charles 211, Canyon 16, 1063. 55 Broadway, number 22. It's going to be a 1019 contact 365. 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
2: This is 5096 Newman Drive, reference a violation of STPO. All info is from a sister of a female half who is advising that the male half that the sister has a TPO against is outside the residence and a red Toyota Prius. I'm going to carry 1032s on this has one today, 5096 Newman.
1: 2-3 Mel. Spark 703-63 appointment, ready?
0: Go ahead.
1: We got Oregon, Henry over Charles, and then 58828.
0: Temper.
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5: 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I'm deploying to the Cottonwood Fire in Beaver, Utah as overhead one.
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3: David Edward 1, 4 Edward 4, boy Adam, 18968.
4: Come on it.

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2: Sam 292.
1: Hold up yards for vehicle maintenance.
3: Victor William Zebra on an 81-4 van.
4: Yep, that's it. Can I get an extra two span vehicle tow?
5: I'm just running to Newman at Mel Huskin Glass of Ochoa, first of Christopher, Hispanic male, 22 years of age, 5'4", thin build. He has not approached the residence, but is waiting in his vehicle. Looks like there's a history of sexual assault, which was reported. RP and the other female Huff will be waiting inside the residence.
6: Bill for 75 Court Street.
1: Can you please hold up there?
6: Will do.
1: Copy, thank you. 2115, we'll move in about 2 minutes.
7: Copy, we're
1: going to
7: move now.
1: Reno, can you please put us there already?
8: Thanks, Jim.
5: 10-4.
0: 5562 Pearl Drive, front of this residence. Check the welfare of a subject that was laying down. Call initially came in as a one down, however, female got up and walked away. Last seen wearing a black hat, blue shirt, and tan pants. Last seen going up Pearl. RP is requesting a welfare check in the area of 5562 Pearl Drive.
1: 62.
5: Covering 211 and left getting 16, becomes a double vault. It's going to be 35 Broadway.
1: Hello.
7: 110-533 Exodus Court, from the visiting lobby, to take hallway.
8: Copy, Union 827. And did we want to confirm those warrants?
1: Paper, one thing.
8: I'm looking from those warrants.
9: The Rhino 3, same traffic.
8: Rhino 1, Rhino 3, same thing.
7: 827.
0: Neon 452 is requesting unit 8th and Evans.
1: Yeah. 10-9-16.
5: 10-9-16.

0: Piper, one thing.
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0: Rhino 3, same traffic.
2: Rhino 1, Rhino 3, same thing.
3: 827.
4: Neo 452 is requesting at 8th and Evans.
0: Can I 16?
4: Can I 16?
0: Can I hear all the masters? All the persons.

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0: 41.
4: Cover check 446. Cover. Starting with 8-4-39-5 Woodbury Golden Apartments in front of number 178, 301 on subjects causing verbal disturbance. 395-3095 Woodbury.
5: Better RTT3 in the area staging.
4: 10-4. 10-16.
5: Do you just
4: not remember
5: the
4: fire with that?
5: Whatever. Could have called it a fire with that.
4: Super.

0: an emergency?
1: Until Goodman returns.
2: Charles 777 checking, confirm, do you see it?
3: Charles 257.
2: Charles 257.
3: I think that car just went southbound on Wells. And I think they just got a flock here for it, pulling into the Jim Boy's Tacos. Taking a Wells. I don't know if anybody's close by.
2: I don't have anyone available.
3: I'll see if I can have this here in a second.
1: 10-8, 24-23, good morning.
4: 10-4, good morning.
0: 2-11, 10-6.
4: 2-11.
0: 2205, Glendale.
3: First name, 6-4, what was that, Matt? Melvin Wells.
2: Vehicle hit trying to be a Chrysler Sebring four door, white in color. Should have California plate 9, Tom Ida Williams 607.
3: I'm not gonna area that first.
2: And you said you're at Wells and
3: no, 10-4.
2: Intro 2-7, what's the direction of travel on that again?
3: I think you might have turned to the Jim Boy's Taco Shop, somewhere right there in that area.

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2: From 6 and left.
5: 5-7. So Jim Boy's at 2nd and Wells, correct?
2: Hey, sir.
6: Three of the 15 out as well.
0: 250. And right now, you know, three of green is going to be close to 284 with eyes on a 99 vehicle and then if occupied, repeating green is close.
1: It was occupied like 3 minutes ago.
0: 10-4.
5: 948.
7: 9 John William Henry, 433, California.
3: Copy, Shane Alpha.
5: 714.
1: In the alley area, like kind of that parking spot. So I'm not sure if they dumped it and ran. Copy that. Yeah, let's give it a second. See if it goes off. Oh, it's backing up right now.
2: Copy. Got a white female passenger side. Looks like she's getting in.
8: Copy that, let's make the approach.
2: Copy.
1: Green 247, is this now green?
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7: John 5-5.
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3: 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Under 10.
0: Plate on the hit is California 9 Tom Ida Williams 607.
1: Okay. We have 2 in the car, clear by 2. We're working on verbals right now.
0: Copy that, clear by 2, working on verbals.
2: Mark 791. Can you put this one back in pending as well? We're going to try again later, and I'll be in route stack 251.
5: Temper. I'll make a copy, but she's clear, no match, Nevada or NAM. Do you want me to try any other states?
1: Motor 14,000.
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1: 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So you are out 6850 Charlottes Avenue, number William 1173. For a battery just occurred, suspect is GOA in a blue Tesla, unknown plates. 6850 Charlottes Avenue, number W William 1137. 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
5: Marshall units attempt to locate Rick Lestrebo, last seen eastbound I-80 at USA Parkway. Vehicles of road semi per RP vehicle went by over 100 miles per hour. NHP has been advised to stack 457 for the Russian clear.
1: 8-9, Tom Ida Williams, 607, California.
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0: Go to the first object.
3: First object, John Ocean Henry, John Sam Ocean Laura. Passenger, and the last of Edwards, common song, first of Richard, common song, have the birth of 9-12-79, and I have a social of 530-86-9445.
0: Copy, confirming first of Richard for the Edwards half. Copy, Richard, I'm on it.
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0: Okay.
6: We're clear in Broadway.
0: Two back again.
6: And I think that... We don't trust 211. This was verbal only. Part is separate for now. I'll be kidding.
0: 211.
8: Christopher, Charles Henry, Robert Ida Sam Tom, Ocean Paul Henry Edward Robert. Date of birth 5/17/1980. Social 530-275513.

0: They are. I've given them all of the updates.
1: This is for copy. I'll be right to the other one. If they missed it.
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3: And I'm sorry, Shadow and what?
2: And now we're Shadow and Shadow Court.
3: Simple.
0: Ten sixty-three.
1: Go ahead.
0: On his left wrist, he's going to have an EC Edward Charles, and then on left arm, Paul Ocean Lincoln Ocean, spelled out. Black male, about 6 foot, 185 pounds, black hair, brown eyes.
1: I copy, thank you. And for 42, those tattoos finish.
0: Copy's what I needed. I'll get back to you in a little bit with 97.
1: Thanks so much.
3: Okay, this is a female, 5'3", 150, brown and brown. She should have a tattoo on her left arm of Martha, and then her right arm, Elias. She does have history of resisting an ADW. Copy, thank you. You're welcome.
0: All right, 247 Charles 211 to 2855 Bryan Street. Possibly reference a BDW with a 1032. RP sounds extremely 1096, stating that her mother shot her whole family. RP is in the residence now. Bryan Street.
1: We're going to go ahead and stage the firehouse and wait for PD to arrive. Clear the scene.
0: I copy.
3: Your subject is clear suspended. Do you need suspension information?
2: Copy, thanks.
1: 45, copy.
0: 45, 250, copy.
1: Reno Williams, 320, I copy. Are we still live?
0: We are. Info 42, there's no priors at this address.
1: Let me transfer it to my cell.
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2: 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We're staged at Kings Row and McCarran.
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0: Nowhere at 239, are you still in, sir? Can I follow? Is going to be giving you a total here in a moment.
1: Thank you.
2: Test 251, Test 253, you're not 1063. They're not supposed to secure and respond. It's going to be 250 to Sinolos, the Walmart. Inside the customer service desk, reference they found 2-year-old and 5-year-old. They were left in a vehicle, then were found running around the parking lot. And it looks like the mom has now been found. Say the father was supposed to be watching them, but unknown where he is. And there's some type of verbal disturbance with the original RP and the mom. 250 to Sinolos.
0: Major 9, ma'am.
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2: William,
1: RP is pretending to be underwater, sounding more and more like a flying call. Can't answer anything.
2: William, can you hear me now?
4: I'm going to switch you with Charles 251, reference the call at Vista Null Walmart.
1: Copy, Rob.
4: 251 to Brian.
0: Oh. Sam is going to be 1099 out of local MCFEMC, just to be for FTA. And also has an... all the warrants have the same information. Do you want to confirm that? And did we want to confirm the vehicle?
5: Sam 272, go to the event.
6: It's going to be 2 Henry George, Edward John, 8642, Tom Henry, 524-506.
5: I'm on it.
2: I need them to switch to share.
0: Your 3 Reno Muni warrants have been confirmed. Records was unable to confirm the F rank one out of Alabama. You can 21 them if you have any other questions related to it.
1: I'll talk to the jail line. Thank you. 11095.
0: 11095. Sam 272 Reno, is that vehicle going to be occupied?
7: I'm occupied. It was for a second, but he somewhere in the complex now.
0: Sam 272, vehicle going to be 1099.
1: We'll be adding phone numbers to the call from first deal. K916.
2: You want the channels?
1: Yes.
2: Okay. I have an emergency to Social Care and 16 on seat of the possible BEW repeating green is closed.
1: 211. Yeah, she changed her story back and forth that she was in the basement, then the bathroom, and stuck, and then she was being drowned, but could talk fine. I don't think she was.
2: Can I fix you guys?
1: William 131 King, Nevada.
2: Temper.
8: Marshall, Henry 10.
9: Well,
10: he went out on an area check at 7:36. Then he was out with two at 7:44, and then the one down with shots was at 7:51.
9: I'm going to have to look up the man and see if that person's got a phone number. We are code 4 on the radio.
11: 10-7.
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0: 736. Sorry, Sam 372 copy.
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11: Last year we were just swapping. 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
9: Ocean 60.

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1: 5'8", Hispanic male with a long, oversized white t-shirt on. 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
3: Copy, Hispanic male, 5'8", long, oversized white shirt. 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
0: Stand 284, I'll take a tow from Izzy Gold. 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

0: 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Twitter 33, Ring Lake, so you 10-8?
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0: I copy.
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0: Hey, can I cancel medical?
2: Yes.
0: Cancel.
3: 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I copy. Reno units, Reno Green's be back open, no longer need the channel on Brian. Reno Green is back open.
4: 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And Union 452, go ahead.
2: I'm sorry, can you start me medical for my location, 87 High Polar and Nathan Evans for consciousness of me of back pain?
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4: 10-4.
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1: Norman 21 and 22 will also be en route with me.
4: Little Russian. Me too.
1: We're now main. 2-3-3. And 2-4-9 will be with
4: you. 2-4-9.
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5: 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And can you also log the suspect is in ICU T903?

0: 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Sorry, Charles 251 and Charles 211, 1063.
1: 211.
2: Charles 250 for information. It's going to be 2150, switch street number Charles 4 for 1016. RP versus a 14-year-old female, physical disturbance, 2150, switch street number C Charles 4. Same time, 8
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0: Edward Robert Ocean, first of Martha, Mary Adam Robert, Tom Henry Adam. Date of birth, 10/25/1957. Social, 561-313177. HSA, and she's out of Montana.
1: I'm back out of the Golden Apartments, so I'll be walking into the complex on foot.
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8: 9-6, your subject has come back clear. No match. 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
9: 251, I can continue. You're on a 3 up to 11.
10: 4-7, I'll show you tonight. Looks like 539 spin it over, and then looks like you called Dylan back. Thank you.
5: Hey, Corona, I copy it. 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
9: Yep. 211 on yellow.
10: Charles 211, respond with Sam 292 Park for 1016, possibly physical. 511 Smith Ridge.
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10: 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Actually, stand by on yellow, please.
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1: With the VIN, it's going to be associated with a loss of Davis first of Kensel, who is 1099 on CGIS. 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
2: Yeah, we're right next to the weekend, so we'll keep you up.
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1: Rock and Zephyr, Nevada, Ida Boy Boy, Robert Edwards.
3: Lieutenant 16, call there.
4: Yeah, 16.

0: 11 are out to 10, sir.
1: 2-11. Good work. 2-11, I'll see you tonight.
0: 2-11.
2: All right, 245, so far.
3: All right, 245 on Sunset Breeze.
0: Go ahead.
4: Put me out at 315 16th Street, please.
0: Zero 16th.
4: 315 16th.
0: Go for it.
3: Nora 245, I can show you tonight.
2: No, I think
3: we... 245, Reno. Right, 44, just for information, Remsa is staged and the dog is still loose on the street.
2: Okay.
0: Going to be the homeowner. This dog's got a medical condition. We can't transport it.
3: 25504 will be back around the scene. Ocean 65.

0: Alpha.
1: Sam 2, for you.
0: 247.
2: Yeah, I'll get it for you. 10-4.
3: Charles 256, Charles 253, and F-163. 5-3.
0: 5-3.
3: Charles 256, Charles 253, between Tower Avenue, 4th Street at the Lucky Motel in room number 7 for a possible burglary. Be advised the room's condemned, or correction, the business has been condemned and not supposed to have anybody on scene. Two subjects broke into the unit. They're now leaving, and there's a disturbance with the RP, who's the owner. Advised they were possibly 1056er. Looks like northbound on Spokane from 4th. Tower Avenue, 4th Street at the Lucky Motel.
0: 5-6.
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5: 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Respond 2001 East Plum Lane, 15, truck 15. Respond 2001 East Plum Lane.
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0: Drive to a commercial burglary. First suspect is a native female in her 40s, heavy set, short dark hair, multicolored tie-dye shirt, hard on it. Second suspect is a black male, about 50s, athletic build, dark clothing and a hat, button-up shirt. There's a verbal disturbance at the RP as they were leaving, now both walking north and on Spokane.
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3: 251, checking code 4.
5: I should have a copy. Is it just the one dog? You need a description of it?
4: Code 4, yeah.
6: Code 4, on safe for street. And the 47, sorry, is there any 17?
3: Code 4, 4.
0: Engine 44, just need to confirm, is it for just one dog, and do you have a description of it?
3: It's going to be a pack of five. We're all different mixes.
0: Engine 44.
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6: Chelsea, that's him.
5: 1022, I'll give you 3-1. 680, Audi. Injuries, Sagebrush Mobile Home Park at 4465 Bogo Way, unit number 192, District 6, West Frequency, and then 659 at 4465 Bogo Way, unit number 192.
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1: 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Thanks, guys.
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3: Sam 292, Sam 272, Ram 263. Ram 2 units. Alpha Karen, Smith Ridge Plaza near Big Frog. Going for a reckless driver, result of road rage, RPs, employee's son is in he's in a gray Audi, and the other one is a white sedan of some sort. Should be there shortly. 5057 South Karen.
0: Going in 34 and abandoned vehicle.

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6: 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Nevada 7215, Edward 5, on a black Mazda.
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0: 347 6 Frank 7.

0: 604-5 at the Chevron on the front for a subject exposing his rear end after being asked to leave, looking for a white male in the 30s, being billed with a black shirt whose jeans are pulled down. 604-5 at Chevron.
1: 16.
2: Just
0: 24
2: miles, and
3: 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I'll switch to yellow now. 23. Washington 2
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5: 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We are off to the Welsh call, can't cancel the others.
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1: You put me on a trespassing call at Red Hawk. No suspects on scene. I'll be code 4.

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0: This is Evans, Nevada. 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

0: On va chercher la chaîne.
1: Separate units, Henry 701 will be 1042. I'll be 10-8 on the assist.
0: I copy, I'll be 10-8.
2: And your cover's edge.
0: Juno 33, your subject warrant is coming back 1099 times 2. The first one is non-extraditable out of Douglas. Douglas Carson line only for FTC with cautions of known to abuse drugs and other descriptions of the white male, 6 foot, 200, brown and brown. The second one shows 1099 and Mary, 1500 cash for FTA after bail out of Douglas County and Tahoe Township. Per local, she shows EF as of 221 of 07 to an address of 1551 North Virginia for DUI. Shows to have a scar under his left arm for 12 inches long and a scar on his right knee for ACL repair.
3: 47.
0: Standing by.
3: They didn't provide an ETA.
4: Yeah,
3: so, hold on. Can I get the 251? I'm in the wrong. 251. I copy your request for case number 1069 on Sutro. It's 12015-12050. And I'm sorry, did you have another request?
4: No, hold it.

0: Pacheco, please get that for 901, ma'am.
1: Charles, 256.
2: That's a table for Anthony Frank, Adam Boy Ocean, first affinity. For Anthony Cole, Haley, Ida Lincoln, Latham, Ida Cole. You'll be 41372, social 532-769934.
1: Well, I might have messed up on that date of birth. Was that 413 of 72?
3: Passing and another for DOP.
4: It's going to be 4510, 4510, break. And DOP case number 4511, 4511.

0: Court Control, Deputy Grover, I'll be 10-6 in the DC basement and DOC.
1: Yeah. Excuse me?
2: One 6.
1: Red Charles
2: 10-4,
1: 10-41, and I can be in RFP. Good morning, it's a noise call. 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
1: Good morning, Charles, 2 seconds, you're tonight. NORA 348, you can touch over to share for your batch number.
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3: 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Soch 559-15-4962. 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
1: 10-4. Golden Flower Restaurant.
3: Yeah, I'm engine 44 available in quarters.
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1: 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Engine 1 responding to 50 North Sierra Street, Unit 510.
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1: And Yellow Victor 1 Adam 498.
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3: 46 and quarters.

0: Good.
1: Okay, sorry it took so long. I had to go through e-agent, which we're having issues with, but I did find a sex offender record for the subject. He shows to be either inactive, failure to verify, failed the annual verification, same subject, DOB. It has no employment information, and this was for sexual battery as a misdemeanor in Santa Clara County.
0: I copy, Washup. Thank you very much.
1: And then I'm going to try to forward that into the call so I can add it there, but it'll be there in just a minute.
0: No worries. I have access to all that information. Just wanted to make sure on the e-agent side.
1: A firm still shows, but it said inactive failure to register, so I don't know what that means.
0: I copy. Stay doing the state stuff. Thank you.
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1: 92, stand by just one.
2: Copy.
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4: 714.
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1: Thank you, buddy.
0: Right, Century 422.
1: Century 4.
2: 923.
3: Master 45.
0: They have NDOT blocking the intersections or Reno.
4: Okay, this is Paul. This is the intersection of the traffic street.
1: 10-4. 10-4. So no more blocking needed.
5: Up there.
0: Yeah, sorry. It's code 4. You can advise them it's completely open. We don't need any more road closures.
1: I copy running K and code 4 warrant.
6: Male adult, last of Hall phonetically, Henry Adam Lincoln Lincoln. 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
1: 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Lakeview Apartments at 706 Springfield Avenue, unit number 1401. District 3, that frequency. Medic 3 responding to 706 Springfield Avenue, Lakeview Apartments, unit 1401.
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0: Turn around the southbound Dodge on the left.
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0: Janitors with a J3X on board, starting miles on zero.
1: No, 235.
0: Tower 245, traffic involved.
1: Good.
0: Related, sorry. And so we're at 76928 Henry 4, AI 395 Southbound in Golden Valley.
1: No, 245.
0: We're just on the on ramp.
1: On the on ramp.
0: 52
1: No, 23.
7: George 81.
0: Reach out 316 traffic.
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9: Sam, Tom, Ocean, space, Paul, Ocean, Lincoln, Adam, Nora, Charles, Ocean, first of George, Edward, Robert, Sam, Ocean, Nora, date of birth 02-09-07. I have an address and a phone number, if that helps.
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11: 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Just stand by, we're going to get first, it's going to be upgraded.
0: All right, 245. Roger, Corey Lincoln, Adam, Ida, Robert, first, Larry, similar friend, favorite is... Yep. Sorry, Peter Frozen 0615-1951, tell me OLN, Adam 0043409.
11: So, Bird, sorry, just for that, date of birth here, was that 5-1 or 6-1?
0: 5-1.
11: Evan, Rush 14, safety, engine 4, responding to westbound IED, Keystone Avenue.
0: Going
11: to
0: be
13: Tang 1-0-5. Tang 1. Yeah, are there multiple callers on
14: 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That's an A-farm. We're getting a lot.
13: 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Switch and go.
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0: The backyard, the best access should be off of Keystone or Virginia, I believe. We are hitting it with a trash line right now. It's going to be Bucks Command. We'll call this Virginia Command. 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
15: Okay, we're copies. 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I believe you said it's going to be Bunting Command. 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
0: That's the problem. 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
0: 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We'll be coming down Keystone. West 7th Street, then possibly there. We'll be in a couple minutes.
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4: Command Reno. Battalion 1, Reno.
5: Go ahead.
4: Just advising, we have a new RP calling from 760 Nevada Street stating the vacant fill behind his property is where the fire is at. RP is in the backyard currently with a fire extinguisher.
5: 716 Nevada, I copy. Will you call units responding? 716 Nevada, I'd be a better address.
4: And just confirming that was 760 Nevada Street.
6: Command Engine 8, we're about 30 seconds out from 760 Nevada, so we'll be on the Nevada side of the street here, north of you.
7: Command copy.
5: Command Battalion 1.
7: Clear.
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8: Warrants confirmed out of Douglas Tahoe Township. Bail is 1500. Abstracts at rail.
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1: William?
2: Hello, 253, I'm in route to 314.
1: Just a bit there.

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1: 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Were we downgraded from this?
5: 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Thank you.
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1: Yes, this is
0: PD Inspector 2 en route, and PD is also en route.
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0: So would you still need both manned or is monitored okay?
1: Monitored, perfect, thank you.
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1: Command, the tank working. Good.
6: Yeah, do you want the unit to the westbound 80 on the next system?
1: If we could, that would be great. We're currently trying to finish up on our side of this issue.
6: I copy. Thank you, Reno. Yep.
2: Six
6: out of 6-5. Reno Battalion
0: 1
6: on the
7: list. I've got RPD with me. Do you have the person that started the fire with you or any information?
1: There's probably standing right next to me. Send RPD up to where you're at. What's your location? I'm at your stage, up on the walkway.
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0: Where'd you get that?
1: We're just off the DR 3 and 8 on ramp westbound.
0: Yeah.
2: Engine 4 and safety are off the highway. Can you let NHP know they can open up the on ramp from Sierra to I 80 westbound? Safety.
1: Control 350.
0: Go ahead.
1: We have an individual over at the front entrance to the library at 301 South Center that is being offering quite a disturbance. The security is out with him. He's yelling and screaming. White male with a beard, a red colored shirt and shorts.
0: In between Sierra and Keystone on I-80, there's two sheets of plywood in the travel lanes.
3: Sam, Tom, Ocean, Nora, first of Joseph, John, Ocean, Sam, Edward, Paul, Henry, middle name of Alan, date of birth 5/14/83, social 562-752828.
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2: Oh, it's sorry, you know, it's okay. No, it's okay.
3: Reno Inspector 6, still on the same passenger.
0: Traffic. Zilizzi and Clearwater on Nevada Personalized, George Ocean 1, Mary Ocean, Robert Edward, via white Toyota.
4: 10-4.
3: Confirming, you guys are at 350.
5: The individual is in front of the library at 301 South Center. He seems to be calmed down now. He's on a yellow bicycle, just sitting on it.
3: Copy that, thank you.

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0: Thank you.

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1: That's our code 4. I'm going to relocate for J4.
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0: 10-4.
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0: Bartimi 3690 Peregrine Circle, check for a possible residential burglar. 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
3: 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Letter 3, I'll show you returning.
5: 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He says clear returning.
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9: Is Frank out of California and Texas, no X. But also Mary and Frank out of Story County, caution of violent tendencies, and they're all extraditable. I think there's three of them. One is $10,000.
10: Chronic issue, history of schizophrenia and bipolar. 3025 Limerick number 267.

0: Actually, that's 1042.
1: Fair to pay. And the third one, also out of story, is two misdemeanors on one warrant.
0: For District 6, with frequency ladder 3, 6940 Sierra Center Parkway.
2: Force 251.
3: 251.
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3: Confirmed.
4: Parks 211, head to the 1090.
3: 211.
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7: Truck 15, attention 13.
8: 13.
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7: 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We've been here for quite a while.
8: Yeah, I got you guys on scene at the terminal still.
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3: Copy.
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4: Confirm. Thank you, Reno. Here's up. Green, be advised. RP has all the doors locked, but was not able to lock some of the windows. RP reports that the female subject was suicidal a few days ago, made comments that if the subject gets inside, he will do what he needs to in order to protect himself. RP stating he couldn't be on the phone any longer and then disconnected. I'm not sure if he called back, but subject Mary... RP stating that the subject is attempting to get into the windows.
3: No, I thought they'll be on that subject.
4: Also, 272 on 23. 272, copy 23, 293, air copies, code 3, brief, Washington units, Washington Green is closed. For 272, Washington Green is closed.
9: Nine, Frank, Sam, 7. 15456.
0: Lincoln 234.
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0: Lincoln 36. Thank you. Edward 614 on a Dodge pickup. Expired as of 2015.
7: Happy New Day. You're up to truck.
0: 1995.
7: Copy, I think we're
0: banned the vehicle, though.
7: Okay, thank you. Freedom, what is 32,000?
0: Mother
7: 32. Steel and model license flag. Oh, yes.
1: For simple assault break.
7: Copy, all front lines, thank you. Thank you. Thank you, go for
0: it. Thank you. 1039-3, we're not ready to check.
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3: Probably just saying he thinks he's still somewhere in the complex riding around on a scooter. The black male juvenile, brown hooded sweatshirt, black sweatpants, and blonde hair. I'll be checking there.
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0: Copy, came out of the priority 3. I see you've dispatched 40. We'll stand down and return. Return to red.
4: 14, I copy.

abnormal behavior. Reno Engine 14 is standing down for the P3. Located at 235 Interstate 80 West, Gold Ranch Diversion Dam. Have you staged for this call, Priority 3?

0: 22, you put up on the last thing I was thinking of, please?
1: 22.
2: 17.
3: Yes, answer, sir.
0: Been getting the squatter now on foot and is going westbound on Brinkley towards Short Forest. I'll be checking over there.
3: Sure.
0: Okay, two is engine five, go ahead.
4: Can you give me a favor? Can you go to orange, please?
0: Nothing.
2: Put up on my last, yet at 1 South Sierra Street. Code 4 out there.
1: I copy.
5: Daniel, we're code 4. You have channel, thank you.
6: 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Brake washing is Washington Green is back open. Code 4 received Washington Green is back open on Fair Green.
0: He's down here on the west side.
4: Golden or Sherwood?
7: Golden. Was on their way out.
8: Yeah, let's go ahead and see if animal control will do it. And unless there's something in the notes that we need to be keeping people off of the building or out of the tree, we can let it go.
7: Copy that. Switch it back to red.
9: One George, Charles George, Sam Adam, Edward Adam, Kate Frank, 11774-01.
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11: Adam, 6 Sam, Nevada on a Hyundai.
0: Also, do you know how long Scott has been in a tree?
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0: Go ahead and put animal control out, and we're going to stand down.
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0: 630.
2: Temporary, were you able to get that RO info, or did they not have it listed?
6: It's last of Rosales and first of Valente. Victor, Adam, Lincoln, Edward, Nora, Tom, Edward.
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5: Was that the same one I gave you before?
0: Okay. Wait, wait, you missed 706.
3: You missed 706?
5: On the fire drill?
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1: Temper.
6: Rear Lincoln 234, did you say the registration was active on this truck?
1: A water flow alarm from a residence showing to be zone 37. It's for the sprinkler water flow at 6500 Stag Lane.
4: Thank you.
8: I have one for 4810 Ram Creek Trail for a Ruben Martinez. And then Audrey Martinez shows to have a Sky Valley address of 1550 Sky Valley Drive, unit Boy 1002.
6: Copy, thank you.
1: Copy. Be here in 8 seconds. I'm sorry, what was the name?
9: Chad Spacely.
10: I just advised I'm heading that direction to that address for a sprinkler inspection. If you'd like, I can let you know. I should probably be testing it right now. I copy. We'll follow you over there.
11: Do you want me to take me with me still?
12: Yes, because if I need anything, I'm just going to shut down the intersection so nobody goes westbound, and then we'll follow on east. If I need to.
11: Okay, sounds good.
13: 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Also, they have two new J3s and one new J3X.
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5: Edward over William, 8 Adam, 1 Charles, Nevada on a gray Silverado.

0: Buster, go to blue.
1: On that parking problem at Wild Island, if they didn't give a name and it wasn't called in by the business, you can cancel it.
0: Central.
2: Right now?
1: Yes.
3: 390 Kitsky Lane.
4: Hi, 390 Kitsky.
5: Henry Norris 6, 5, Frank 9, 3 Union 0, 594, 33.
4: Sounds, comes back in Marietta Sparks Muni, FTA for 1,105, this is going to be surety bail, original is going to be FTA after bail. She has a valid California 27, described as a female, 5'3", 135, blonde and green.
6: Tell me.

0: 17, the Avenger plate is clear. Registration status showed permit expiring 11/23 with a plate status in use on an 18 Chevy pickup.
1: Confirming it's Edward over William, 8 Adam, 1 Charles.
2: I'm sorry, I'm looking at this right, license wrong. 0626 of 2006.
0: 10-4, stand by. Thank you.
3: Washoe, 67 Lincoln, 087 Nevada on a Jeep, and I'll be out with one.
0: Washoe.

0: 72 Washoe.
1: 72.
0: He's clear valid 27 out of Tennessee.
1: 72, copy, thank you. And my apologies for the confusion.
0: Well, you're all good, thank you.
2: Radar 223, could you make me 10?
0: No, 223. No.
2: I mailed out last.
0: Later.
2: Birds, don't see traffic.
1: Come to.
2: Zephyr and Rock, Nevada 12 George 294.
1: 10-4. 200. 200.
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1: 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There was a male. 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
2: Abram for Mr. Warren.
4: It happened on your call, or was it related to this?
2: Before the dead exit on a vehicle off with their hazards on, Nevada plate 5803 Adam 3.
3: Paul Street and Sparks, related to your current call.
2: Copy. I'm still on the same call. I'm just booking.
4: 32, we have you in the Peregrine call. And confirming this is 2 North 32.
2: 2 North 32, I'm still on my old Rancho disturbance. I'm just booking right now.
4: Yeah, I don't know what happened, but we had you on that burglary now. So let me figure out what happened.
2: Copy, thank you.
5: Well, it's 2,073 on white.
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5: My MDD is logging real bad or just or lagging real bad or not working. Can you log a citation number for me, please?
3: Hey, sir. Go ahead with citation.
5: 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Thank you.
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2: So now that the juvenile group then threw rocks, RP is the stepfather who witnessed this. The adult female was a white female, 19 to 20, 5 foot, medium build, white sweater, black or dark brown pants. The second involved party is a first of Vila. She's a white female juvenile, 16 years of age, 5'8", thin build, red hair, pink shirt, white, or blue shorts.
3: Roger. Roger. 249, out on the welfare check on Whitfield.
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2: So 10-9-2-2-9-3, it looks like the RP recontact advising that his daughter was jumped by 7 people that are still outside. There's a lot of verbal disturbance. Daughter was hit in the head with a rock and has a lot of laceration.
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0: 232, code 4, thank you, Raina.
1: Flying at 232.
0: Spartan 341, how do you copy?
1: I'm copying you.
0: Copy, please.
1: Go ahead.
0: Disabled veteran, William 544. Can you see if they have a current one on file?

0: I am 294-23.
1: Yeah, 294. One for medical, Patty, one for an assault. Stage for this call, 1205 South Meadows Parkway.
2: 9-5-28.
3: Copy that. That's the only one out here with a plaque, but it does have a disabled plate on it.
0: What's your information there?
1: 10-4. And it looks like the dad of the victim juvenile is on scene causing a verbal disturbance with the suspect father.
4: Tahoe 720.
5: You think it's Tahoe 720? Okay, I'll put your route to him. If that is not the person you're relieving, just let me know, okay? And we also have a Tahoe 712 too, just FYI.
0: Progress, please.
4: Summers.
1: Sam, 294. So, it very well could be a different address.
3: Stage. Yeah, Ethan, thank you.
6: Yes, I will show you a 20.
7: Red frequency assignment, medical emergency. Respond 2855 North Town Lane, District 2. Medic 2. Respond 2855 North Town Lane.
8: And I could be a route from East Lake.

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1: 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You know, passes, please.
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4: 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We've been cleared.
2: They've been advised, thank you.
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7: You know,
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0: 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And 33.
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0: 10-4 out of Nevada.
2: Six Robert 97 Nevada.
3: Mother 32. Mother 32. Dallas Airport, and I'll be out of the South Southern Clement.
0: Mother 32.
2: Wash up 2 North 32, 62, another plate. Hey, boy, Ida, Nora 4, 86, California, on the Escalade. And both vehicles are unoccupied. We're going to check inside Jan Evans.

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3: Tom 334.
1: Tom 34. Tom 36.
2: And 1041 intake.
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2: Star 30 or 31, Raven 3, red.
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2: 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We're heading out to Stampede.
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3: 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He's in a meeting with the lieutenant and captain right now.
2: Copy.
4: Savannah in California.
5: Red North, recording.
4: No, 320. Looks like I missed one. Let me try again.
5: Hurry.
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0: Copy code 4200, I can show you something.
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5: 315.
6: Go ahead.
5: England, don't go.
0: Just confirm 1465, Stoker.
7: Hey, Tom.
0: Five Stoker is not verifying.
7: He was coming at that 1300 block of Stoker.
0: Sam Tom Ocean King Edward Robert.
7: Hey, Tom.
8: R 1042, have a good afternoon.
0: Tipper, thank you, have a good night.
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2: No TPO information that popped up for me, but I can check eAgent and see if there's anything that might have been expired.
0: 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Frank bought a 2015 Nissan sedan off of East Patriot Boulevard. You know.
5: Copy. Can I get my certification for a van and vehicle, too?
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0: 26.
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0: Ranger 31.
8: Brian Chance, can you call into the CPO office here and check if lost good position?
9: I'm 20. When you're available, can I get
8: a 20? Hey, if you're still local, can you come back over here? I got a dad out here. I'm trying to verbally control some shit. Just for security. Yeah, I'm heading back.
3: Probably.
8: 40, you can disregard that. Thank you. Copy, thank you.
2: 2000 Ford wagon off of East Beckham Lane.
6: And then 2 that way is 9 2.
0: 7
2: number is 3454.
10: Robert, First of Angela, Adam Nora, George, Edward Lincoln Adams, QB 120781, Battle One 320-006-4353.
2: Joshua 70, stack 625 is a parking problem. Party 3. It looks like the front desk has already handled. They advise that Milne Towing should be showing up for this vehicle today, and that if the subject showed up to stop them, they would call, Milne would call for assistance, as the subject's not complying and has had some time to take that vehicle. Is it okay to clear? Can you review and advise?
11: Hey,

0: Alright, 233. Charles, 315, Charles, 316, Reno 263. City Belton Rapids RTC bus station 200 East 4th Street, south side of the building, 1025 security reps, unwanted such a confusion leave causing verbal disturbance. Asian female in her 40s, wearing a black sweatshirt and blue jeans, blue flip flops. 200 East 4th Street, south side. Copy, Charles 316, 3 on 3, same.
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1: 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I apologize. 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
4: Or no record for California or Nevada.
0: 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Can you log plat on the plate if you can log it?
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0: It's the one that Arctic found. 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
1: Have 205 East Lake Boulevard, the extra mile gas station, checking for a possible DUI. RP was following the vehicle on East Lake and subject swerved over the double yellow approximately 15 times. 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That driver keeps going in and out of the laundromat. RP is willing to sight and has video of the driving. RP standing by in the parking lot. Advised to call back if the vehicle leaves. 3205 East Lake.
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5: Three now for engine 33. Respond to a medical emergency reported as an unconscious patient in the McDonald's bathroom. 1071 Steamboat Parkway, 31.
1: Charles, bring him.
0: Welcome. Number 348, ticket 27291.
2: 348, standby just one. 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
1: Copy, I'm going to submit this to Cal Nevada Towing, and show me today.
2: 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Zero 348, go ahead with your subject.
0: Last but Henry, Ocean Paul, Larry Edward, first of Anthony, Thomas Stoney, date of birth is 2/19/1995, Nevada DL 08-403-083511.
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5: 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It's going to be a duplex. Ready to. 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
2: 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Now restrictions. Number 348. Code 4 on the end.
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0: Clear department. 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
4: 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Respond 10-201RR Boulevard.
5: At 1465 South Meadows Parkway, Apartment Field, cross of Main Street and Wilbur May Parkway, Fourth Zone.
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1: 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First, Savoy, Robert, Union, Charles, Edward. 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
3: Second from 13, do you copy?
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0: Loader 18, your subject Bruce comes back clear. 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
0: And he's clear in CICC just so well.
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9: 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I have 1 Charles 3, Charles Charles Charles, Frank Boy 3, Henry Nora 5, 09811.
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1: Three, three.
4: 2201 Lindley Way, check for subject standing in the street, causing disturbance. So, white or Hispanic male in his 30s, 5'10", thin build, wearing blue baggy long sleeve shirt, brown shorts. 2201 Lindley.
1: Three, three. Thank you.
5: Here, Sam, 373, I'll be in, you can cancel there.
4: Sam 373, Sam 302 today.
1: Thanks, Sean.
3: It's transfer to NSP stack 854, we're clear.
2: Ten
3: 23, good
1: and motor 22, go for.
0: Okay.
5: That's right, 306, 22.
4: Same dudes.
3: Wait, I'll be to me. 10-4 now, I'm on the same page. Thank you. See you tonight.
1: Yes.
5: Copy.
2: Command down, fuel.
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0: Good morning.
3: Yeah, 32.
0: No, that's very good.
3: Good afternoon, 1041 coming.
0: No, that's good too.
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1: Okay, from Lindley, Lincoln, Idenora, David, Lincoln, Edward, Yellow. That's west of Virginia Lake Park.
0: Copy, thank you.
2: I only saw one accident, and it was non-injury, and it didn't have Molly's name in it. I can double-check, though.
3: I did not respond. I was already at Longley by that time. She said that her daughter was transported to Renown with pretty serious injuries. Spark 703.
2: 703.
3: Show me 1042. Have a good night.
2: 10-4, good night. Code 4, thanks. Copy.
0: Yeah. 204, X-ray 60. Would you just add that to the call?
2: 7292, 10-4.
4: 4, checks okay, I'll be in route. Corporate.
1: 7294.
4: Also to add to the call.
5: Charles,
6: Nora, Edward King, 1-3, Tom, X-ray, 3, Robert, 2-5-5-7-4-3. And if you could just run that one out, let us know where the RO is on that.
2: 7292-10-4, that van comes back clear on a 2003 Chevy, RO's last of Irvin, first of Earl, Fall Creek Court, Reno.
0: How are you doing?
7: Hey, from the top of him, if you just want to come up here and stand by with White, I'll take him down.

0: Sam Tritha.
1: That is Sam. First of Henry, Ida, Lincoln, David, Adam. Date of birth is 11-02-82. California, Holland, Boy, 80-26615.
2: Good morning, Lieutenant.
0: Good morning.

0: 10-41 Langley tonight.
1: Roger, 46. Good morning.
2: Letter 18, read. Subject Reese is clear. NCICC just and locals have a valid Class C out of California with no restrictions. Expires in 28.
3: Copy, thank you.
2: Motor 18, confirm, go for.
3: Yes, I am, thank you.
4: Motor 18, go for. Kids stand these points.
5: Sparks, 321.
2: 321.
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2: 10-4, you on cover?
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5: FAU.
2: 214.
5: One in pick, good morning.
6: 10-4 ballot in pick.
2: Search Marshall. Good. 6330, be advised of stack 874. It's a medical call at the Resource Center on Line Drive for shortness of breath and difficulty breathing for a 63-year-old male. However, he does have has suicidal ideations. Negative mentions mean RP advised that he will be cooperative. However, RIMS advised the negative 76. Can you review and advise?
7: RIMS, I can advise if they need us.
1: And Sam 3-5, you copy?
0: 3-4, you go?
1: Yeah, you'd like to cancel the cover unit, so I can show you tonight.
0: I copy, thank you.
5: Andre 3.
8: Excuse us, 7, go ahead.
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0: 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Sparks, 321.
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3: Normal
4: radio
5: 312,
4: 313 on 3:10, 6:3. Hello,
5: Roger.
4: Hey, please. Harley's in second for a separate phone vehicle. She's running in and out of traffic. Correction's going to be a static female, about 20s, 5'3", 108 pound, black hair, black tank top, blue jeans. Harley's in second street.
5: Roger.
4: Yeah,
5: there you go.
4: And it looks like she's now just laying in the street on second. She was trying to open vehicle doors at the stoplight.
6: Research in yellow.
7: 3:23.
8: Subject to land in the street, I'll be go through.
4: Charles 312, copy, go 3. Linger, go to copy.
5: Go to copy.
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4: Sam 272.
5: Sam 272.
4: Sam 303.
5: Sam
4: 303.
5: The system's gonna remain in the water flow. 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
8: Your remaining point.
10: Yeah, Tom 324 in the area, second hour.
5: Tom 324.
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4: 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Motor 18, 028 Robert 35 is clear, expired 9-14 of 25 on a 2017 Chevy.
0: Copy.
5: Engine 2, red frequency assignment, motor vehicle collision. Respond northbound 395 and in clear acre lane. District 2, engine 2, respond northbound 395 and in clear acre lane.

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1: 292.
0: Are you still out of South Meadows?
1: You can clear me RTF.
0: 10-4. And Sam 393, Sam 395, 1063. Sam 393, Sam 395 for the 1010 related to prior BDW 1205 South Meadows Building A. Adam. Rookie advising female juveniles from the earlier call just broke into the apartment. It's A. Adam 1008. Marshall, what's your
2: car? Yeah, 3015 Vendera Ave, Spark.
3: Robert 35.
0: All right, Tim.
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3: Karen Evans.
0: Rookie number 6, go for it. Rookie number 6.
5: Temper. Grand Charles 312, just over North Arlington and West 2nd Street.
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5: 2nd and West.
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0: Breakfast driver. Massey, northbound I-580 at Bellevue, vehicle to Silver Durango, pulling a trailer, too large for the truck. Vehicle is going about 30 miles per hour and swerving. NSP was advised, see further stack 877, watch it here.
1: 395, additional RPs advising there were two adult males that used a brick to break the window to this apartment. Their GOA, I have no further.

0: Yeah, 3 Yellow is closed. 3 Nuts on scene of the 1010 1205 South Meadows. Through the update, there's several other family members on scene causing a disturbance. Sam 385, Sam 389, begin responding. 1205 South.
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0: I copy. And the yellow is back open for normal traffic. Generally, it's on South Meadows. Repeating, yellow is open. 8589, I'll show you. Continue and go to.
3: 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Medical emergency. Respond West Street and West 2nd Street. District 1. Squad 1. Respond West Street and West 2nd Street.
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2: 370 in route.
1: Negative.
2: Sam 370 in route.
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2: Back on.
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1: Sam 393, customer is 12056, 12056, and confirm code 4 on South Meadows.
0: We're stable for now. We're just waiting for a cover, and then we're going to try to make contact with the male half. And I'll get you an apartment number once I get there.
1: 9324.
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2: 40. 40 Oxford, 1063.
3: 271.
2: 41. It's going to be Alpine Department Department, 101, 2000 Otis Boulevard. The RP stated that the male wanted to kill himself by falling on scissors. The scissors are separated from the subject. RIMSA is on scene code 4, but requesting to keep the legal hold. 2000 Otis Boulevard, Department 101.
3: 71.
1: 346.
0: 46.
1: 24 mile last, I've been out to 48 call.
0: 36.
4: California.
1: I 31, Raven 3. Raven 3, go ahead. Hey, we're back today. Appreciate it. 10-4. Have a good night. 10-4,
0: have a good night. Have a good night.
5: Stand 393. Can I get, I'm sorry. Can you log a plate, please?
2: Sam 393.
5: Lincoln Adam David, King Ida David, Nevada.
2: Tavern confirmed, still stable.

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1: East Palm 54.
2: Ray Charles 316, I'm at 755 Coonsley, sorry.
0: I'm going to send 373, code 4.
1: I copy code 4, target.
0: 735 Charles 257.
2: 33 assist to me.
3: Trust you, Andrew.
1: Three-nine, I'm supposed to have a possible robbery in progress at the Jelly Donut at 1750 South Virginia Street. Five men with masks came and were robbing them. Pretty happy. Trust you, Andrew. Charles 353 being responding to the Jelly Donut.
0: 353. 353. Sam 35 Charles 257. 35. Team Threads, can you give me a call, please?
4: Yeah, I'm just about to mark 23. Can I give you a call back? Was that you that just called me?
0: Hey, huh? That's fine.
2: On Valley Road, and I can get you an address if you need one.
5: Jeffers, stand by just one.
1: Good morning, Charles 303.
0: 312 in route with 313.
1: Copy.
5: GPS is on scene, but they're standing back. Break.
6: Cadet Lobato, I'm talking Sparrow, California plate on a Hyundai. I'll get in a sec.
7: Charles 314, 1097.
0: Yes.
7: Charles 314, subject Brown, came back 1099 local for an FTA at Reno Muni. He's also on a sex offender response list from NCGIS. He is clear in CIC. He has a revoked 27 with a valid ID card only.
2: Confirm, he walked away from us. He walked up to his ID.
5: Charles 314, 10-4.
3: And looks like we just got an update. Suspects are wearing white and black clothing. Involved employee, they're just watching from the laundry store. No weapon seen.
1: Fire.
6: Don't laugh. Tom Ocean, Robert Robert, Edward Sam, Space, Charles Ocean, Robert Ocean, Nora, Adam David Ocean, first of Jose, John Ocean, Sam Edward, date of birth 4/18 of 1982, Nevada OLN 170-745-8944.
7: Motor 22, and just come from the mid station.
0: Paper.
7: South South break. Reno all units. Reno Green is closed for units on the robbery. South Virginia Street. Reno Green is closed.
1: Charles 314.
0: Both units will be in route with police time for follow up, please.
1: Charles 314.
2: Time 41. Good morning. We are out rodeo grounds.
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0: 10-4.
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7: 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Reno to all units. Reno Green is open. Code 4 received for the robbery. Reno Green is open.

0: Van Nuys 346, what's your call? Bring another 20, I'll be 942.
1: Roger, Sonny.
0: Please,
1: Andy. 892. Hey, it's a plus one for you, so you can take a look at it.
0: Copy, thank you.
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5: Rapture 4.
0: And we're in R346, assist, and cancel the other one. I'll be in route 48.
5: What's your 24 street to me?
6: Now, how was the plate?
0: 323 Charles 5.
6: 10-4. And Unit 705, what kind of case number was this again?
0: It'll be a past tense hit and run.
4: Here we have a 3 over clear, attorney.
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1: It'll be name only, date of birth, possibly at Nevada, last of Kennedy. Sounds like the president, first of William Edward Lincoln, David Oceanora, date of birth 2/11 in 1950.
0: Go for it. Go, please.
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0: 8230. 8230. 1050, not involved. 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And fire, please.
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3: Got out of the Jeep. It's occupied by three.
1: Pepper.
3: Nevada, Lincoln Tom, 52665. Total of six, sorry, with injuries, neck, back. We have fluids, we have glass. Fire 23.
0: ED-230, mm-hmm. Accident not involved, missing four vehicles involved, their injuries, Timber and Sutro.
2: Reno,
0: William 320,
2: cancel 46 and
0: 48,
2: I'm not finding anything.
0: No, 346,
4: 948, I'll shoot, okay? 48, I got you, thanks, bro. And 4-6, copies, thanks, LT.
3: Osho 8230, we're getting ET on Reno, everyone's just driving around us.
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0: Very much, right,
1: 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Thanks, Roger.
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0: Reno Charles Bird, 2-10.
1: Charles Bird, 2.
3: It's clear current on the 21 Jeep. Copy, expect.
1: Lily, 220. 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
0: 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Reno, Charles, you know, 7-6-6-8-10-8. Okay,
1: question,
0: what's up? Reno, Charles, 7-6-7-8.
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0: got the Timberland Sutro per the unit's 8230. It's going to be an extrication. Fire has an upgraded response going.
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2: 34. 33. For an extrication accident, it's going to be Timberway and Sutro Street. It's going to be a gold frequency, District 2, Battalion 1, Ladder 1, Medic 2, Safety, responding with Engine 2, Sutro, and Timberway.
1: Donna, great, that's what.
3: Timberway.

0: Speaking, 452,
1: 23. Evening, 452.
2: And on 324, Buffy.
1: Yeah. No, 324.
3: 2411.
4: 10-4, that was Damien.

0: Thanks, cheers, Gold.
1: And Engine 2, I got you a RIMSA additional unit responding in right now.
2: Engine 2, we copy in. Hey, heads up, we're over on Gold.
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2: 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We have four patients on scene and one pinned. This is going to be 2-stroke command. Captain Morris, not pinned, command.
3: Battalion 1 copies. Engine 2 is on scene. Four patients, one pinned. Has the vehicle up on its wheels?
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6: 3. 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
6: Over.
2: She's code 4, I'll be 10-8. 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
9: Lincoln Edward Sam, first of Shannon, Sam Henry Adam Nora Nora Ocean Nora, 516-1974, Nevada.
5: Go
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9: 10-4, not outlet.
2: 10-4. Resources responding to the Sutro Street incident. 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You guys can stand down.
10: 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Respond North Virginia Street in Lancaster Drive.
4: Hello, I'm logging on. 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
1: 10-4. 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
3: One
6: five. The old advise on cover, Charles 75
3: 10. 1 5 10 8 back on green. Thanks, Tommy. You're looking clear, sir.
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4: 350 West 6th Street. Right across from this location, and then unknown name hotel, possibly room 20. Physical contact female, female. RP, the passerby, watched a male pull a female into a room and she was screaming. 350 West 6th Street.
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1: 217.
2: Hey there, in Livermore, on California plate 9 Victor Charles, King 367 on a silver Nissan.
1: 10-4. Mark
3: 1063.
1: 61. 71. Yeah, Shields for a larceny that was in progress. Suspects were last seen on the second floor in the 1032 department. Two VFAs have Nike ski masks and a brown purse. Negative weapons door 56. The BFA, 18 years of age, wearing a pink dress with a blue head covering, and a BMA, 18 years of age, white fuzzy head covering, black hoodie, and ripped jeans as shield.
4: 1-7.
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1: 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Copy, I'm your lady. I'll let the female on the truck GOA west.
0: Copy, there are ladies. 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
1: Affirm. It is suspended as of begin date 12/21/23, and it is indefinitely for failure to maintain a driver's license. Prior to that, she was suspended for the same thing, and then prior to that, she was revoked times two for DUI and illegal per se. I'm also showing her to be the adverse in a TPO, or a stay-away order. The protected party in that is Caro Torres, First of Jose, and it was not yet served. Or at least it doesn't look like it. No dates.
2: And while I have you, we've run River 1090 for that. It's not a new.
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1: Plate 688 X-ray 84 comes back clear, active on a 2011 Lincoln. RO is last of Helinda, first of Cole, or last of Beryl, first of Polina. 5870 Blue Canyon Drive.
2: Close your record. Charles 3, Charles 314, with the B unit going in June, it's already on scene. I can show you both an 8.
3: 1-3, thank you.
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6: Your request.
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6: Letter 32, the call came in at 1548. And your unit's dispatched at 1549. And you got on scene at 1600. SIM 383, actually SIM 38. SIM 373 was the first one on scene at 1550. Letter
3: 33,
6: Reno. 33. Cal Nevada will be your tow and ETA within 30.
3: Copy. No one told me today. I'm proud of you. Thank you.
6: Letter 33, Tempo, thank you. Motor 30, go ahead with your bid. Temper. Sam 370, go ahead with your bid.
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2: Marshall 35.
10: Myself and 9-1 are back at the courthouse. Police shows 1042. Have a good night. Thank you.
2: How are you, mate?
1: 43, dispatch status. I'm 232.
11: I'm 1042. Thank you for the help and have a good night.
1: Lincoln 232. 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

0: I need 17.
1: 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Just confirming Ramses and Ralph.
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1: Control, Control, Charles, 22 on 10-6, back on campus. I'll be out at 1-6.
2: Yeah.
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4: 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Respond 1 South Sierra Street.

0: Parks, 361.
1: 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William, did you want to run him?
0: Contact.

0: QB is 10-14, 2008, break for second.
1: Charles Reef at 30 Temper. Take my 2 Park.
0: Edward Robert Tom, first of Lincoln, Adam Tom, Adam Yellow Adam. DOB is 12-22-2007.
2: And is that a male or female?
0: Female.
2: Yep, boy.
3: 1-2001. I got an ID. 130-696-5037.
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6: Terminating to you, are you stopping or can we open the channel?
5: He's coming up to 445 and 446. He's going to be going southbound on 445 into Spanish Springs.
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0: 1801 West 4th, number 34.
2: 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And Washoe Units, Washoe County, yellow is back open, and we were going to broadcast this in Washoe Green for ATL. Washoe Units, Washoe Yellow is back open. Code 4 received, Washoe Yellow is back open for normal traffic.
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5: Copy,
2: so
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0: engine 2, safety. Good, safety. I know you're busy as ever, but if you were able to open up one southbound lane, that'd be helpful, but at your discretion.
1: Understood, sir. I'll time repeat again.
2: Copy that. 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
1: Copy, thank you.
2: Pushing for.
1: Thank you. Did that other RP officer ever make it up there to you?
3: Yes, sir. I got plenty of help over here. We're just trying to open it up.
1: Okay.
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2: Alright.
4: Safety engine 2. Yes, sir. Prigley Lieutenant, they're going to keep it all shut. You can cancel so long as you got cover up there. We're about to do the same.
1: Copy.
5: Unit 1J3.
6: Control 4 Charles 27. Matters are complete. I'm 10-8.
7: Yeah.
6: The 1400 Avenue to Oaks, apartment 410.
2: Sam 373, switch to green for cover, please. Sam 373 to green.
1: Sam 373 on green.
4: And Charles 312, Sam 373.
8: Neighborhood, Silver City.
1: Charles 302, I'm on domestic right now.
2: Charles 312.
1: And Charles 74, I'm good for.
2: Push 14, copy, guys, for brightness.
6: Can I follow?
7: That ATL you guys just put out about the Challenger on Pyramid, do you have a play for that?
8: Negative, I believe he was going by too fast. Upwards of 140.
7: I got it.
8: Sorry, sir.
7: No problem, thank you.
2: A white female, about 30, 5'8", heavy build, on a color shirt and blue jeans. Where is my useful man?
1: Thank you. 3-4-4-2 for 43 MI with 1-7, 1-7 calls, 3-1-7.

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2: We also have a 1-17.
1: Copy, Los Angeles.
3: We're in a Raptor 4.
1: Raptor 4.
3: We'll be 23 stack, 1007.
1: I'm Virginia. Here's Alex.
4: You can put me back on assignment. I spoke with the detective with Washoe. They have the LPRs over at Eagle Canyon and 445 up.
5: Trust me, 1-7 me.
3: 1-7.
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6: 211.
7: Thomas Creek at Saddlehorn on Nevada Personalized, Robert Ocean Sam, Ida Edwards Sam 1 via Silver Toyota.
8: Smoked by me.
9: Pretty much the same reason. As soon as he passed by me in the opposite lane, I felt the wind blow off me. Which that kind of sounds kind of weird, but yeah, that's what happened. So I kind of just assumed he was speeding.
8: Yeah, he was doing 94 when I got behind him. As soon as I lit him up, he just took off like a bat out of hell.
4: Intersection, so she's going to try to get a plate.
9: Cool. Sounds good. And then the driver, when I passed him, I'm not sure if he had the windows down when he passed you, but I think he had them down when I passed him. Looked like a young Hispanic male.
8: Yeah, when he went by me, windows were up, and then, like I said, I got behind him. I

0: from Hotel Vega. He's going eastbound on Plum from Lakeside, trying to catch up to him.
1: Hotel Vega.
0: Manager 10-4, please reserve only in house 1-3.
1: Charles 10-4.
0: Hey, where's Sleepy at? He's going eastbound Plum right now to Virginia. I'm still trying to catch up to him, stuck with some traffic.
1: Raptor 4.
2: Yep.
3: 2-9-33, got it.
2: Sylvia, Hispanic Rail Vault, last Sylvia, Sam, Ida, Lincoln, Victor, Ida, Adam, first Andrew, Adam, Nora, David, Robert, Edward, William, middle name is Joseph, date of birth 05-02-2000, with an Nevada line 0805396863.
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0: Copy, thank you. We're going to be Virginia Gentry, 1063 to plate.
1: Go ahead.
0: 7759 Charles 7. It looks like to be occupied by 2.
1: Control 3, we have one out of your uniform anyway.
0: I got
6: it. Reno Ranger 33.
3: Engine 33, I'm sorry, last unit. Ranger 33.
6: 3-10-42, have a good night.
4: Ray Charles, 313. I'm going to have traffic on them, Wendy's, and expedite my cover.
7: Could you send Horton to...
0: Union 452 traffic.
8: Union 452.
0: Evans and Highland, California, 9, Robert Tom. David 650 on a 4-door Toyota.
8: Union 452.
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8: Charles 315, Charles 316.
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0: Shut up. 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Talk to them. Copy.
10: Just gonna take the information down. They're gonna try to do a stop. Because,
11: I'm gonna discuss with her. I think they're just gonna try to do information and I'll just get the RO's information, kind of go from there.
10: Okay.
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3: District 32 for Engine 32, Medic 32, respond to a medical emergency reported as a traffic incident. It's going to be for an automated crash detection. I-580 southbound, north of East Lake. 46, go ahead.

0: 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I heard you're tied in and the rest is cut off.
1: Response southbound Interstate 580 and Villanova Drive, 13, engine 13. Response southbound Interstate 580 and Villanova Drive.

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5: 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Green is in the U.S. and channel east on the Virginia call. Radar green is open.
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5: Roger 4.
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1: 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It's going to be off Fancy Dance. I'm just waiting for priority. I'll drop it on you and the medic here shortly. You're already in the brush truck.
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1: Dispatch 40. Charles 7-4, go ahead. Gotta get a hold of Henry 40 via landline. 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
3: I got it.
8: The Atlantis in the east log for a verbal 1016 male female security Lancia with the subject. East log, the Atlantis.
1: 7759 George 7 is clear active until 2027 on a 2015 Nissan wagon, Lasta Thomas versus Angelina, address in Sparks.
3: I copy. 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
4: Course 331, 1060.
0: Yeah, it's before. Man.
4: In the westbound lanes, east of 4th, it's a motorhome.
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1: 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Copy. 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
0: Yeah, where are you at?
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